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0: 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I'm going to start looking for any dump stolens. MTA saw a car stolen out of there like an hour ago.
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0: 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Calling from a female screaming at a male and child outside. Unsure of description or identification, you can just hear them. 780.
1: Info.
0: 1032.
1: Simple.
0: This caller saying he's been hearing them yelling for about 10 minutes.
1: Info.
2: 7-5 dispatch. 10-8, citation. Give me 23 on that.
3: Fry, which is out.
0: Go
3: ahead.
0: C-18.
3: Heavy. All emotion.
4: 5-4.
0: 4-10-4.
5: What's my call number?
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5: And
6: Squad 4 WI 43 Northbound from Hampton, a red Chevy Tahoe with a temp tag unreadable. Swerving, can't maintain the lane, no follow at this time.
4: Ten four.

0: 15. Associated 28 of Boy Queen 16877. No one to Patricia Canellis out of Grays Lake, Illinois, on a 2017 Acura SUV, white. Abby? Lincoln, 108 in Lincoln. About 1 minute ago, two teenagers were being chased by a male black that was apparently shooting a gun at them. Her drive shots, we're working on more.
1: Copy, coming from the sub.
0: Go ahead.
2: 4144 right here and did not hear anything. And I'm 19.
0: Sir. Alright, glad that turned out apart for that pickup. Copy that, thank you.
3: Put me in Jesus' heart. Where's the caller at? Same way. Confirm, yes, in no direction. Vehicle.
4: Affirmative. They didn't go outside to look.
3: Confirm, are you going to send this to me? Call squad 10-8 the report.
4: Same way.
5: Carlo, 8469 South Howell Ave. It was a 911 open line. We did make contact with Dennis. He stayed on the line, stated it was an accidental. He's attached, no ones.
4: 10-4, I'll be back in a second.
5: I copy.
4: Beloit is reckless driving.
0: Copy, Burnham and Beloit with a white Dodge Charger, 028.
4: Stand by.
0: Sir.
3: 4-1.
0: Go ahead.
4: 21, we're putting in the Speedway, Boy Charles Paul, 5010, Boy Charles Paul, 5010.
0: Down 4.
3: Anyone in Zoom, home door one.
0: Open.
4: Roger, Lincoln. Updated to 102 Lincoln. Two juveniles I've seen running southbound 102. The male approach from the north.
5: Where are the two kids that were getting chased?
4: I've seen southbound 102 from Lincoln behind the dealerships.
0: Go ahead.
6: I might have seen them earlier on my way to Lamb Stop, but there was no one chasing them.
0: 10-4.
5: Front door of Fairfield, 6460, 13th.
7: 177 from Ryan in the intrastate.
4: 194, 13th, and Ryan.
2: 194, that sounds like your subject from your welfare check.
4: That's what I was thinking too.

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1: 328.
0: Northbound from the 76 in Black Attack Joliet. All reports, there was a red Cadillac SUV, smaller, midsize. The three juveniles hanging out the windows and things.
1: 10-4.
2: Five, 12, dispatch. 6, 23.
0: 10-4, 5-12.
3: Received calls of a rifle that's near the bank on the side that's inside of the park.
4: You can put us on the shots call.
0: Sir.
5: And do you happen to know what park is?
2: Did the caller say they saw someone shooting?
6: Abram and heard about 5 shots.
2: Can you send them to my personal, please?
7: I will
6: attempt to call back. He did want to be anonymous.
7: Are you worried you can show him in custody?
5: Copy.
0: Done for.
1: Alright, Dragon, Delta 103 South Lincoln.
4: Go ahead.
3: Gonna be Oakview. Gonna be Oakview Parkway. In Oakwood, it's going to be a green sedan that carried the 28 Oakview Parkway in Oakwood.
4: 10-4.
5: 28 Drake Mac, East Highway 115th.
4: 10-4.
3: City of Mark, Mark County Sheriff, on love.
5: This is Monkey County, go ahead.
3: Sheriff, my squad is going to meet your deputy on Humboldt and Capitol and direct them to where it needs to go.
5: Message received.
4: Go ahead.
8: Young 8344 Mary, Young 8344 Mary.
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1: 10-4.
2: You're 28.
1: Go ahead.
2: Comes back on a 2002 GMC Envoy, green in color, to a Miguel Borge Gonzalez. It looks like it expired yesterday. No one's temp tag.
1: 4.
3: They're asking for one more on the traffic stop at Speedway 57 in Burnham. Everyone all is on a shot call.
4: 13,
5: Bill. 10-4. Can I ask for one from West Milwaukee?
6: 15, Jeffrey.
5: 7-1, I can start heading down there.
3: Tower, 5-7, Vernon, Shuey.
4: 2, Centennial.
1: I'm 36, I'll be there.
3: 10-4. Transferring it to you or?
5: 10-4, thank you.
1: 177-23.
2: 10-4.
1: 194-23.
2: 10-4.
7: Talked to 3 females at Irving Elementary, stated they did not hear any gunshots over the last half hour.
3: 10-4.
0: Says she saw maybe the silver alert out of Sussex walking on foot. He's described as a male, white, blue t-shirt, red shorts, silver baseball cap, and long socks. This was just a few minutes ago. 249.

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1: Okay.
0: The Fallon, King, Adam Lincoln, Adam Nora, first of Anthony, right. Conventional, D. David in the middle, Mel White, 826-75.
1: Copy. Go ahead.
2: 667-547.
1: Valid for Anthony Harris.
2: Sir.
1: Copy.
3: Go ahead.
4: Last name Ben. Boy, Edward Dorador, first name Gerald. George, Edward, Robert, Adam, Lincoln, David, first. Middle is going to be J. John. Male White, 3275. 3275, we'll take the scriptures on that.
3: Copy.
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3: Four.
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0: 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We'll be on call, Kansas.
1: A caller reporting there are 6 to 7 kids. They're breaking windows to a house. It's going to be the corner house, and they are on electric bikes. They're currently in the alley. 1220 Milwaukee.
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2: 1511 to 1330. Does that subject have a Nintendo Switch on his person?
3: Sorry, repeat.
2: The handheld gaming Nintendo Switch, does he have one on his person or in his property?
0: The birth dumpster.
3: That works. Six desk. Mission failed. You can put me 10-8.
0: 10-4. I'm in the area. She stopped at the ATM in the vestibule.
1: Don't worry.

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1: Go ahead.
0: You can start headed to 8181's location for reports of a subject that's going through dumpsters.
1: Sir.
0: Desk copies.
2: For dispatch. I'll be in the area checking for that Franklin call.
3: 10-4, thank you. It's going to be a light SUV pulling a boat. It'll be make your own case, driving at a high rate of speed.
2: Power.
4: The gun run south at 102 in Lincoln, but no one else has called in, so...
5: Do they have descriptions of these people or anything?
4: The two victims that were running away were possibly Hispanic males. They didn't see what they were wearing, possibly 16 to 17 years of age. And then the possible suspect was a black male wearing black sweatshirt, black shoes, black pants, running after them.
2: And four.
6: We did a first and last, but not a data first.
4: Copy, I'll get up.
7: There's a bunch of kids in the Visiris lot.
8: Succession.
3: Never.
9: At 76 in the range, we just checked southbound. Yeah.
1: Tower.
7: Heavy take the 6,000 block of Buckhorn. Caller states a black male has been standing holding grocery bags in the same place for about 15 minutes. In the cul-de-sac, he seems confused.
6: Copy, one in custody.
3: Time for.
4: I'll take an update on this spot, Lieutenant.
3: Time for.

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0: I'm from Drexel to college. I didn't observe anything matching the description. I saw Green Hill Squad pass me, so if they continue northeastbound, they're probably out of the city.
1: I copy.
2: Tenant.
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2: 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Young, first name is Edward Lincoln, Sam Adam. Female white,
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0: Can let our flyer know they're both 15. Both have road rash. One has two broken toes.
1: Message received. One 48 dispatch, 23 ending 12.9, Lobby 10-8.

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1: Last name's Forrest, Frank, Ocean, Robert, Edward, Simon, Thomas. First name Crosby, Charlie, Robert, Ocean, Sam, Wei Young. Initials Tom, T for Tom. Date of birth is 04-18-2011.
0: 21 year DOB was a little windy. I have April.
1: And nine.
0: Can you send 9 to DOB or a Wendy?
2: Seven two with your 28.
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0: I got B354.
3: 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I'll be out at 45-28.
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2: Go ahead.
1: She hasn't been this way before and was just admiring the scenery. She's already on her way. 10-8.
2: 10-4.
3: Six, seven, copy, tonight.
2: 10-4.
0: Verbal, tonight. 10-4.
4: Criminals attached, assuming I can add a trespass flag for Fairfield.
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1: Jeff.
6: 9, the sister of Crosby.
4: Go ahead.
6: Charles Robert Ocean and Young. First name is Levi. Lincoln Edward Victor Ida. Day of birth, 07-28-2007. Forrest Crosby, can you switch the first and last name?
4: Jennifer.
7: Good luck at that address. I'm going to try 3903 Armor.
8: Can you look in house for 29?
4: Oh,
1: go ahead.
8: Huffman, Henry Ocean, Frank Frank, Mary Adam Nora, first name of Parker, common spelling, middle initial L. Lincoln, male white, good birth, 09-28-2010.
4: And continuing, the 28 is Adam X-ray, Zebra, 3450. Can't maintain a lane. No follower at this time.
9: 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Call reporting 7 to 10 juveniles on e-bikes and scooters driving recklessly through the parking lot.
1: 10-4.
8: Last name, David Adam Robert David Henry Adam. First name of Enton, Edward Nora Tom Ocean Nora. Male unknown, date of birth
1: 02-10-2012.
6: Okay, next.
8: Last name of King Adam Robert Sam Henry Nora Adam. First name of Leland Lincoln, Edward Lincoln Adam Nora David. Male white, date of birth 08-14-2014.
4: Okay, go with your list.
8: Name Buckner, Boy Union Charles King, Nora Edward Robert, first name of Levi, L-E-V-I, middle initial S. Sam, male white, date of birth, March
4: 14, 2014. Copy. 73 desk, I have 229s when you're ready.
1: You can put me on 301. I'll make a walk around.
0: 10-4.
6: 171 tank.
0: 10-4.
6: Hey, Edward Nora. Date of birth 11-28-63. Same last name for the mother. Mary Adam Robert George Union Edward Robert Meta Tom Edward. Date of birth 06-14-72.
8: Robert Chan.
4: Copy. All of your juvies are at once.
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4: Okay. Charlie Jacob is 911. 10-4.
7: Zebra 6758 Adam. Z6758 Adam. Gonna be on a Toyota 4Runner.
9: 10-4.
5: Climb it down around Newton.
9: Over. Six, just to confirm, that's out of Wisconsin, correct?

0: 927 is right.
1: The vehicle's okay now. I was just blocking traffic for him. She'll be on her way.
0: 10-4.
2: 9-4. Nursing restroom by the food court. And she says that there is a group of girls outside that say they are going to jump her when she gets out. We're still gathering. 251. 830.
3: 10-4. Kilo 23.
2: 10-4.
4: I guess maybe we'll take the morpho out here. But he doesn't have his ID on him. Just to see. Let's what, please.
0: Non-issue ID card only. Address on South 8th in Milwaukee. No wants.
1: 10-4.
2: Incident at the Outback where she had one of the subjects trespass, and they found her and said they were going to, again, jump her.
1: 10-4.
3: 2:30, I got you.
0: You're probably 25. I'm not hearing any loud music. 10-4.

0: Citigroup.
1: Through
0: the area of 4-3 in Morgan.
2: This call is not going to be related to the traffic complaint from Franklin, so if you just want to change this to a assist fire call.
1: Starting transport 1 male, miles will be zeros, heading to Packard and Layton.
0: Copy, your time is 1947.
3: Yeah, I do.
0: This lane is trouble, 4060 South 65th Street. Sheriff stated that they took a 911 call from a female reporting some type of disturbance that's going on in the complex, and they disconnected.
4: 5-4.
5: Dispatch from 10-8, I can head to that.
0: 10-4.
1: Four or five. You can clear the same dispo, thank you.
0: Copy. Negative.
2: Double.
1: Ten four. Therefore.
0: Affirmative.
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5: 10-4.
0: Message.
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0: A female verbally arguing and throwing items.
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0: 5-4.

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2: Good for it, 225.

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1: Go ahead.
0: 23, any miles, 2.2.
1: 1552.
2: Dispatch.
0: 226.
2: Do not let off the property. I'll be 10-8 left.
0: 10-4.
3: Go on.
1: 19 and 49. Suspicious occupied vehicle. Caller says they got home about 5 minutes ago. And there is a navy blue van parked backed into a spot next to him that is assigned to someone else. Caller thinks that the female occupant may be doing drugs, but didn't give any information on why they thought that was occurring. 219.
3: Where is
1: 7416 Harwood.
3: Copy.

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2: A crash right at 70 Washington. Looks like two vehicles.
3: 10-4 at 70 Washington.
4: Go ahead.
5: I'll be 10-41 in squad 4.
2: No injuries.
3: 10-4 in driver's out.
4: Four dispatch on 23.
3: 10-4.
4: Good.
1: Request resistance, sir. Hospital stolen vehicle 2160-93-2160 South 93. Then a 50-foot radius. Officer is notifying of a silver Chevy Malibu. Adam William Lincoln 5888. Potting here is stolen through. Iron Ridge Police Department, Wisconsin.
3: Male, black, wearing dark pants and all white polo, soliciting door to door. He states he doesn't think he has a permit. 6020 Glenwood.
2: Do you need any more over there? Otherwise, I'll have a fewer. We should be all right. 225 for 13, so that's stolen.
3: 10-4.
1: So that's 732 for escort.
4: Go ahead.
1: 5905 North Lydell Avenue, okay, 5905 North Lydell. Call says their fiance's daughter took their rental car keys, refusing to come back. Caller's not sure which apartment number inside this building, but she just moved there. Caller will meet you between in the parking lot between the Culver's and their apartments at Black Honda Court.
4: 10-4.

0: with a warning. So are.
1: Station, do we have any contacts with that Joseph Goldberg? He's the alleged suspect.
0: I'm going to check him out.
2: 21.
3: Go ahead.
2: We're going to need NNS for two vehicles towed.
3: Four.
2: 21 with the 228. Young Victor, 1628. Heavy front end damage. Break for a second.
3: Go ahead.
2: Adam, X-ray boy, 7401. Heavy front end damage.
0: Oh, 06. Yeah. We have a local address of South 5th Street in Milwaukee. Last contact, I'm at 12. He was arrested at 83 Beecher for theft of movable property.
1: Never. Could you just check Clark to see if it just came in? We might just sit on it for a little bit.
0: Never. Officer was not able to determine any info about when or anything like that.
1: Hey, for him, just check Clark quick.
0: Okay.
4: Go ahead.
3: Negative numbers, failed instructional.
0: 230.
5: If you show me 1080 and put me on that other call in the parking lot of Mayfair, I'm out with it.
3: So far.
0: Good. Last locket on that vehicle was 1913 hours at 56 Lincoln westbound, but also hit as well at 1823 at 73 Beecher westbound.
2: Come on.
3: Edward.
6: L. Lincoln, I. Ida, B. Edward.
5: /230, copy 28 out of Illinois. David Robert, 23290, repeating DR 23290.
3: Sure.
2: /352/49.
3: Copy. 28 Angela Scott.
5: 10-4.
2: /25162.
3: Sir. Go ahead. State the license issued, the ID card.
2: Sir.
3: 251, related traffic.
7: You said my current call. I'm in at 230s. I'll be going out to meet your security.
3: Tower.
2: $43.
3: Go ahead.
5: V41. Sorry about that. 41. Squad 8, Taser 2.
3: Copy. Squad 8, Taser 2.
2: I'm down the street. I don't see it yet.
4: Can you look up a phone number for that RO of that vehicle I gave you?
8: 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There's a homeless male. He set up a tent. He was sleeping there earlier. CP was able to open one of the garage doors and believes that's where the tent is.
5: 43, Kevin.
7: 44, send 4. Roger, special at 29. Last name? Charles, Adam, Sam, Tom, Ida, Lincoln, Ocean. First name? Adam, Lincoln, Ida, Adam, Nora, Adam. Middle initial, R. Robert. Female, unknown, date of birth, 06-06. Of 2006.
0: Do you want the suspect attached to the photo?
2: Paper.
0: Sure.
8: Liquor 29. She's out on a probationary negative.
7: Careful.
2: Jump. From that lot.
6: I'm trying to look here real quick. I'll double check. Looks like there might be an alley on the east, but definitely exit on the west.
2: Copy.
8: Gave the caller the number to give to contact you. I also have a callback number if you're ready. Affirmative. Area code 917-640-7640. Got me.
6: And 60 will be taking my place.
0: And 34.
2: Good.
0: And mail is attached, went through community corrections. The final county is out of jail. Made on paper.
2: Several.

0: progress.
1: 1836
0: South 54th Street, caller in Racine, stating he can see two males breaking into his building on camera. Neighbor also notified him of the same thing as well. Stated this happened last night, but he hasn't been able to come in and report it. Currently breaking into the front door of the dance studio, which is off Burnham.
1: Plot of 2160 South 93. There was only one exit in the tunnel of 7th Street.
2: Sir, you have paper for a felony bail jumping.
1: Okay.
2: 13, guys.
3: We heading to that stone as well?
2: Tower.
4: Gentlemen. Put on 2.
2: Sound.
4: Can you mark out a 5-5 for me? We have one in cuffs.
2: Tower, cussing.
0: Tell me, is it's two male subjects, he believes, unknown. Any further description?

0: 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The same as ending.
1: 1098.
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3: 10-4.
4: Fine.
1: Carvin, 8910 South 92nd Street. The plate of a male came to our door. He's wearing all blue, also riding a scooter, trying his items around 7:30 p.m. 9910 South 92nd, 245.

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1: Crash occurred just before 7 o'clock. The subject exits the vehicle at 7 o'clock.
2: Good. You still have eyes on it from where you're at?
3: I'm at 9 Beecher right now, so I can see the parking lot and see if it comes out north, and then Jesus is on the south to see if it comes off the National. But as of right now, nobody has exact eyes on the vehicle.
2: 10-4. I'll probably set up around Beecher National where they all intersect with Sticks, so I can get him if he comes out both ways eastbound.
3: Yeah.
4: I'm just calling on, I'll have 93.
3: Sorry.
0: Sever.
3: I'm at 93 in Beecher right now, Serge.
5: Yeah, can I just come straight west on Beecher?
3: Can I?
5: I'm on Beecher too. Can I just come straight west to you, or am I going to spook him?
3: No, you'll be good over here.
5: Sure.
3: Call him back. Tell him we don't have access to get in.
0: Cover. 70212.
4: Bottle on the south is 53-32.
0: Store on the south is what?
3: Over.
1: 8 Missouri in the upper unit. The landlord is requesting a welfare check of his tenant. If he's not been able to take a hold of her for 3 days, we did have a domestic situation there a couple days ago. He's concerned for her safety and is unsure if the male party is present. 1428 Missouri. Key holder advised he's having a separate issue with police in Racine, and as soon as he's done with them, he will respond to you.
6: Southbound downrit memo. 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
3: Summer.
0: Be in 1022 the front lobby for a theft from St. Vincent de Paul.
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7: I take it this is the guy we're looking for in front of the Dollar Tree.
4: Unknown. I was checking the garage doors back here.
7: Have you guys seen this subject yet?
4: Negative.
7: 62.
0: 62.
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4: Thirty-one, 2
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11: 10-4. 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
12: Tom, you're at the CJF. 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
2: Westbound Capitol at Humboldt, Wisconsin, Adam Youngboy, 2889 AYB 2889. It's on a white Honda CRV. I don't know how you can do it, 10.

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1: Right, our backup 240, 2800 block of Mayfair for 1046.
2: Denver.
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1: Negative current 2020 Acura MVX black in color to a sunny out of Waukesha.
3: They're supposed to be gone by 8 per the paperwork they got from City Hall when they rented the section. Lyon Legends Park, 241, 242.
0: Is it right?

0: 4654, the white Jetta taking off. Southbound through the lot. One for battery. Northbound on Mayfair.
1: 235-208.
0: Yeah, northbound on Mayfair. Just approaching.
2: Alas. 194 to me. 10-4.
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0: The DV, it was nothing northbound from Center Street.
1: Cover.
3: And she called 911 requesting our assistance as she locked her keys in her vehicle.
4: Ten 4, we'll both head over there. Whatever phone she called on, if you could update that so we have current 21 info. There's two other phone numbers in our names tab.
3: Cabby.
2: I'm sorry, can you tell me again where you want me?
3: 4, he's south. You'll see him on CAD. So he can throw the drone up so we can actually get a jump on him if he enters the car.
2: Hammer.
3: As you'll come from the south, Perks will come from the north, and we'll see what happens.
1: I copy to Adam Zebra Lincoln 4654.
5: /230, copy, attempt take out of Wisconsin.
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5: Four young.
2: Anything back on the show fly or no?
1: I got tied up with the other call, so I'll let you know momentarily.
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1: Dispatch copies.
7: West Custer Avenue, Unit 8, and 2620 West Custer, Unit 8. 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
3: Nah, we got enough for now.
2: All right, John, tell you
7: 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Sir.
3: /1511 and /86, just for info, she is going to be 10-12, stairs only, as well.
2: Go ahead.
3: Find it.
2: 10-4.
7: Eric.
2: Whoever just pulled up, stay in the car. Jamie and I will make their correction. Zosh, come with me. Zosh and Jamie, stay in the car. Special 30 for status.
4: I'm good.
2: Tower.
8: What's 701? Go ahead and confirm that warrant.

0: welfare check of Bailey Middle School 601 East Ellsworth Lane, caller reporting a male, white, about 16, 17 year old has been sitting on a Benjamin up flagpole pole all day.
1: Status?
2: 10-4 suspended.
1: Questions?
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1: Go ahead.
2: Last name, Victor, Adam, Nora, George, Adam, Lincoln, David, Edward, Robert. First name, Olivia, Ocean, Lincoln, Ida, Victor, Ida, Adam, initial J, John.
3: Yeah.
2: Unknown female, date of birth, 3-15-97. 3-15-1997.
1: Jeffer. Bella Nuance out of Madison on Ridge Oak Drive.
2: 10-4, you can enter as a call in the contact, please.
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2: Last name is Valentine, Boy Adam Lincoln, Edward Nora, Tom Ida Nora Edward. First is Quattrell, Queen Union Adam Tom Robert Edward Lincoln Lincoln. First or middle initial is M. Mary, male black, 9/24/2003.
0: Over.
3: Well, I was buying two of them on Loomis. They ran the right at Loomis and Grange. But there's probably about 20 to 25 more at Cenex to go.
1: Jasper. 91 dash traffic.
0: Go ahead.
1: 7600 South Howell, Boy Charles King, 7061 DCK, 7061 6500 South Howell.
0: I need two back. 7-4. Okay, that guy's name was Jose.
4: We don't have any info on Jose.
1: Was he the one that dialed 911?
0: He said he just called.
1: Dave.
3: No, I'm not even going to attempt to stop any of them.
1: Jeff.
5: Five
1: 10:49.
0: I copy. You can put squads 10-8. I'll have a report.
1: 10-4.

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1: Go ahead.
0: Now, they might be in Brown Deer by now, but intersection of Green Bay and Good Hope going northbound on Green Bay. Causing a large group of motorcycles driving erratically, weaving through traffic.
1: Going for, is there a time delay?
0: About 3 minutes.
1: 10-4. I'm on the other side of the city.
2: Sure.
1: Let me tell you, Norfolk, Vise, River Hills, and Frontier.
0: Somewhere.
2: 732 dispatch.
0: Go ahead.
2: You tell me today, no action.
0: Somewhere.
3: Super, please. 226 dispatch. 226.
4: Subject's just waiting for a ride. I'll be 10-8 log.
1: 10-4.
3: Super.
0: So if I can clearly see it after, I'm on pilot here in a second.
3: Copy.
1: 05389, son of Ruger handgun.
3: Negative, no record.

0: corner five with Viler. The LMD just south of Ravine, Wisconsin, Adam William John, 7287 on our red Mitsubishi. Go ahead.
1: QRX West Park, 650 North Walker, but the waterfall for loud music blasting the last 4 hours.
0: Tower.
1: Snitch 732 for an auto lockout.
0: Go ahead.
1: Okay, Chinese fast food in the parking lot, 5312 North Port Washington Road, for a black Jeep Renegade.

0: 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US for info, I drove past at Clutch. You can only hear the music from about 50 feet away.
1: 10-4. 7-5, dispatch, okay.
0: 10-4.
2: Yeah, he's confirming, right now. And then I just need one more here for a save.
0: Right. 25, I'll take the car.
3: 10-4. Got it. You got a ETA? I'm in it, I'm sprinting them off.
1: 10-4.
4: T-35. Go ahead. We had a 25 with one, 40 following. Cover.
0: There's also a Lisa in our file at this residence. Can you attach her to this call?
1: Affirmative.
3: 7.
1: Go ahead.
5: Respond to callers 4327 West Schrader Drive. You're an employee reporting there's a female black arguing about a refund. She went a gray top and black pants. 337.
1: 10-4.
3: You, 49. Stop for a minute.
6: I'm B4, any calls that come in. On 4, it's going to be me.
3: 10-4. T-20, coming 25.
4: 10-4.
3: T-13, we're coming.
1: Start.
3: You've seen same traffic.
6: T-25, could you confirm the last four in the bin?
1: T-72, 72, 6272.
6: 10-4 matches.
2: 6, everyone's been clear, but myself, Burks, and Riley.
5: 10-4,
3: you can just keep it pending that I'll be en route to the DC if holders.
1: 10-4.
3: Southbound on the 37 under block of Oakland. I'll get you the 28 in a second. It's just obstructed by a bicycle on the back. It's a silver Nissan Altima. It looks like just one occupant.
1: 10-4.
4: T-23, 10-8, and you can assign it to a retail theft from Dollar Tree.
1: 10-4.
6: T-49, Tom Young David, 549, TYD.
1: 10-4.
5: Charles John, 8.
4: 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Do we have a last known direction?
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0: 5,000 block of San Monica with Boy Charles Edward, 4525, BCE 4525. Gray sedan, unoccupied. Over.
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0: Over.
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0: Boy Adam Charlie 6077 BAC 6077 4000 block right. Dan Force home.
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3: 741. Anything back from the sheriff?
4: Abram, they should be sending over the confirmation shortly. When you get a moment, it's not an emergency. If you could just call AO9 and explain.

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2: Cougar. 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
1: Okay.
2: 731-529.
1: Copy.
3: More, thank you. Yeah.
4: Seven 6-0 traffic. I'm on Van Drive, Silver Spring, facing southbound, 028, on a black BMW SUV, unknown occupants.

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1: Paper.
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0: 10-4.
1: What is
2: the other one?
1: 3-23.
0: 7-4. 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
3: 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We do not have keys.
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3: 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Headlights kind of broken off, and then there's some marks on the passenger front side bumper.
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4: 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Shields and advise, and I'll take door 2. 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
2: Dark.
0: On a boat, on a quadrant.
2: Tower.
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2: Go ahead.
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0: Three dispatch squads for 10-8.
5: Tower. 491, come back from Holland, Rossin.
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7: 10-4. Occupied times 2. I got a good amount of order. Driver's just not really making any sense. Sixteen to the squads. If you could come off, we're facing south on 60, so you guys can get behind me coming from Washington.
1: Dispatch 1040 base.
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2: Go ahead.
1: 5, Union, X-ray, Charles, Robert, 6, Charles, 5, 8, King, Lincoln, King, 8, 6, 0, 4, 6.
8: They're calling from 7315, or are they saying that the noise is coming from 7315?
2: The noise should be coming from 7315.
8: Do you have the address of the caller?
2: I've got a phone number. I'll try looking that up in house.
8: I copy. Thank you. I'll be making contact with, at their residence.
2: 10-4. 7321 would be the caller.
1: 10-4. Thank you.
2: dispatch. 337. I'll be 10 with the log. Give me time in the noise complaint. 10-4.
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2: Adam Mary John 6238, AMJ 6238 will be north on 27, just south of Sycamore. And it will actually be turning into Menards, Oak Creek side.
5: What? Area tracking the 3600 block of North 124. 3600 block North 124, we got an automatic crash notification. 249.

0: 292.
1: 292. 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So, it's all good. You just clear off the board.
0: 10-4.

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1: Okay. This is the 94 southbound at Ryan. It's going to be unspecific on the right.
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0: I'm 10-6 at 911. 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
1: 10-4-7-1-8 South 5-7. Thought they're for rapid. No answer on callback. List 2-8, Paul.

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0: I was Franklin on a traffic stop. Give me the Menards parking lot.
1: I copy.
2: Good open range line, intersection of good open range line for a Hyundai SUV with its hazards on in the eastbound lanes. Called it a passerby, it said it looked like it was occupied.
3: Hi, Land Ridge Amazon. Permits me to take three. We're requesting we take 360 pictures of the vehicle due to being involved in a hit and run in Milwaukee, and then tow the vehicle.
4: Sounds good. Burkell, you got a camera?
2: Hey, firm. How's it doing that? You can just call. I didn't ask for a tow right now.
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1: Sure.

0: 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I'm out with 46.
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0: 5800 block of Lake. Looks like a Montana 28437528 David 437528D white Jeep. I don't know.

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2: Six dispatch. We're gonna steer to the call. Should be the person that was in charge of the dental.
3: 10-4.
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1: 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Tom Henry Frank 0067. THF 0067.
2: 10-4. Before you end this batch traffic.
3: Ten.
2: Adam Edward Robert 1519 AER 1519. We're at the 5400 block of 108.
3: Go ahead.
4: Verbal 10-8.
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2: 10-4.
5: Is this about 4-5?
4: Verbal.
5: 10-4.
1: Dispatch.
5: Go ahead.
1: That's my area. You can put me on it and make me prime.
5: I copy. 4-5, copy.
1: 4-5, copy. 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
5: I copy.
2: Number 405. For a 911 caller by the name of Joy, who is referring her oxygen is on the floor, and she needs an officer to assist her. She cannot locate any staff members either. 1000 Williams Ave, Unit 405.
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7: 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It's Zebra 2268, Sam.
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0: 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Info from mobile crisis. Received a call from Thomas Kidwick. All he said was goodbye, and now I can't make contact. There is a previous update in the notes, possibly indicating he doesn't live here. The only address they have is 8063 Greenfield, which was not verified.
1: 10-4.
2: Fun.
0: It was my turn.
3: Tower.
4: Vehicle's moved, no report.
0: Tower.
3: Report's previous update states that that guy doesn't reside at this address.
5: Hey, affirm, that's what dispatch said. I am probably just advise them.
3: Or can try a phone call. That's all we can do. Goodbye isn't really anything we're going to be able to do with anyways.
5: Hey. Wait, did we have a phone number from?
2: Affirm. They provided one. It's on the notes.
5: Sure, I'll try giving them a call.
2: 10-4 is also the same phone number in locals.
6: She gives the exact address of 2409th Ave.
7: 10-4, 23 at that address.
6: Copy.
7: Hey, 1073 does come 23. 10-4. Can we get a name of the dog owner that lives at 2409?
6: It looks like we did not make contact at the residence. Two dogs were observed outside in the rear fence, but they appear to be fine.
7: 10-4, there is a dog in the back barking pretty loudly.
5: 8171 Able.
8: Can you just get me on 2? I'm on a stop.
9: Adam Zebra Henry, 1974, KZH 1974, 108 Edgerton.
5: They want his car keys, is that okay?
8: Yeah, of course, as long as he's okay with that, I don't care.
5: Yeah, well,

0: dispatch, 780-732 for Charlie Conduct at Chick-fil-A, 780.
1: Go ahead, bro.
0: 5201 North Washington Road, the Chick-fil-A. Thought the male got out of his van and started punching a female inside of the same van. They just left the white Chrysler Pacifica with a Texas license plate. Caller couldn't tell what the number was. Caller's a customer there, 780.
1: 10-4, do we know what direction they went?
0: Detecting a staff woman doing 40 miles an hour on an electric motorcycle. We are going through the old DPW lot by Julie. She's taking off.

0: down, you went headed out to Port Road somewhere.
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0: ready on two. Do we have a direction of that vehicle that I'm looking for?
1: I think he tucked in the American in over here. I'm gonna check there.
2: 144-184. Do you have any further description? I just had a white male and a white t-shirt pass me on one of those e-bikes by Amstar.
1: There's a group of them. Two of them pulled over for me. He's part of the group. If you want to stop him, see if they got a name for this guy.
3: 146. I think I see him over on Hampton and Anita. What's about them?

0: sabe kung sabi sa nairi.
1: Go ahead.
2: I was at 400 Clay when the call came out. There was no vehicles in the area. I checked south by Hampton with nothing. I didn't see anything go north. From Hampton. Denver.
3: 53.
1: Denver, thank you. Denver.
2: 754. Whenever something's going on for it.
0: 10-4, he gunned it right to the fence there, right by Chili's in this parking lot over here by the old, whatever this building is now, but it looked like he ducked it in by American Inn, maybe if he didn't hit the Fort Road, but I haven't seen him over here.
2: 10-4, probably going right on the local trailer.
4: Twenty-two, 10-8.
3: 10-4.

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0: Regarding the DC at Chick-fil-A, the 28 is going to be X-X-Ray F. Frank Y. Young 3083 XFY 3083 out of Texas.
1: Sidebar. 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
2: I'm 10-8 with a site. I'll be heading over to 184.
1: Sidebar. 758-704.
0: Good.
1: Does that come back to a rental by chance?
0: No, affirmative.
1: 7-4. Was in the 50-turn block of Iroquois earlier for the other DC car I was on. Was in the apartment complex parking lot. Can't update it tonight. Park that vehicle for that subject.
2: Where the stop was. It's on the east side of the road.
1: 10-4, thank you.
2: Yeah.
3: Last name of Henry Adam, sorry, Henry Edward, Lincoln, Lincoln, Edward Robert. First name of Bryce, Boy, Robert, Young, Charles, Edward, middle initial, Emmett, Mary, male white, May 14th, 2011, 05-14-11.

说什么的对创业就是 and would you like one of the spots

0: 2019.
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0: Senior.
2: I do tomorrow.

0: 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So, dispatch squad's flag hit for stolen plate, 58 National, westbound, David Union, Mary, Edward Lincoln, Adam.
1: Do you want to dispatch squad at 10 a.m.?
2: Negative.
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5: Can you just check in house real quick, see if you had any contacts with the North Shore?
3: June 12th, vehicles reported still have one plate on recovery. That plate was missing.
6: David 7 and the two previous David 6 I called out earlier are both David 7.
0: Copy.
6: Can you attach me to 911 call?
3: Dead work.
7: To the substation.
0: Yeah. 219. Checking around noise complaints. It's going to be on 67th Street between Vista and Powell. It's going to be a house that's set far back, and it's gray. It's a large party with the boombox and DJ. 219.
7: 10-4.
8: It's almost like a caller. There's someone hanging at the top. I don't know if I don't know further. Make your own case.
0: Probably
8: had an automatic with the dog. Somewhere. Voice. He just could have walked home, thank you, just like the driver or someone hanging out the Tahoe.
7: Got a swing on it.
0: Fine.
4: Adam King Zebra, 5635, AKZ 5635, Forest Home Grange.
0: Okay.
4: There, if you need it.
5: Is it 8871 Mohawk?
4: That's affirmative.
5: That one.
9: Mary, Ida, Charles, Henry, Adam, Ida, Victor. Mary, Ida, Charles, Henry, Adam, Ida, Victor, 8900 South Hall.
4: 4.
0: 191 from Forest Hill and Shepherd.
4: 10-4.

0: 171 Desk, we'll take a read back as well.
1: I copy your 28.
0: Five.
1: Mary Ida Charles Henry Adam Ida Victor comes back on a BMW 320 white in color, year 2014, to a Michaela Vergara. It is current, no wants.
0: That works.

16L subject north on 60 from National to Maine. Nothing.

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2: Go ahead.
1: NNS has the vehicle. I'll take a found property report. I'll spend the night.
3: You can show us what's attempting contact at room 115.
0: That work.
2: An unreadable plate. I'm at Granger 108.
4: Come here.
0: Go ahead.
2: Go ahead.
1: Number 9 says.
0: I just got her back. I'm good.
2: Denny.
3: This is Shen 2 of the 28, 29.
0: You said a 28 or a 29?
3: Wisconsin, Road America plate 15738, 15738.
5: Delta Mitchell,

0: 7-5-8-2-27-29. Alright, Illinois, last name, Tom Henry Ocean, Robert Nora, Tom Ocean Nora, first of William Young, Adam, Tom Tom, middle of A Adam, male black, 7/18/1959,
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4: 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Report submitted.
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0: From 32 dispatch.
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0: Fire Chief Plane, 2130, South 76, 2130, 1 South 76. Call you at 2130, 77 advising. In the alley between the residents. Maybe we should be out fireworks last 30 minutes.
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0: South Chicago, Montana. Wisconsin, 28. Lloyd, David, David. 6288. BDD 6288. South Chicago and Montana.
1: So far.
2: 58 with them.
1: So far.
3: Edwards Falls, Henry, Edwards North, with initial E, Edwards, Neil Black, date of birth, 224-72-02241972.

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2: 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Call back. I spoke with Sandy. 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

0: 978 traffic. Boy, Boy, Mary, 8576, DBM 8576 will be 3900 block of Ryan with 8 Black Toyota.
1: Either of myself.
0: Block of Ryan.
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1: This is Milwaukee County Sheriff,
0: Claudia.
1: Hey,
0: Claudia,
1: this is Milwaukee County Sheriff, Claudia.
2: Block of Port facing southbound, no 28, front of Gary, Buick Encore, Onyx.
3: Responding 113 in Edgerton for a reckless driver eastbound. He just turned into those apartments via Nissan Murano, white in color with dealer plates.
4: 10-4.
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0: 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In contact with the bartender, state someone was overly intoxicated.
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4: Adam, Nora, Boy, 1199. It's going to be like a gray Ford escape. Go ahead.
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4: 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It's going to be a green Kia Soul.

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0: 15 year 20s? Comes back to a Crystal Patterson out of Mississippi on a 2006 Hyundai Sonata Gray. 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
1: Copy and toss it.
0: 10-4.
2: C-10.
0: Copy.
1: W-8, hold close.
2: 10-4.
0: Turn 16, go ahead.
3: 23, the check well for you, come put me on it.
2: There was 16-29-60, the lower. Checking a Rebecca Jacoby. Contacted her son earlier, advising she was going to drink and take pills to overdose. About 10 minutes ago, she texted him saying his stuff would be in the back room, and she carved words into her chest, unknown about how only access to weapons would be like kitchen knives.
3: Amber.
0: Button.
1: I'll hunt
0: by 16.
3: 10-4. 20,
0: are you calling?
3: Hey, from up to HIA.
0: Sir.
2: 16.
3: Go ahead.
2: I have the caller still. Do you need to talk to him?
3: Sure, you can send him to my personal.
2: Thanks.
4: Six, I'll make my way down to 6-3.
0: 10-4.
2: 236.
0: Go ahead.
2: Notes added. Action taken. 10-8.
0: 10-4. Go ahead.
3: En route to Wham for a bullet draw. If I could have one more, just meet me there. Whenever.
5: 28-2, I copy.
0: Sir.
3: I'll take door 2.
0: 7. Virginia is valid at 1.
6: 4:42 dispatch. Can you attach Virginia? Call, please. 6-3 as well.
2: Sir.
0: Four 41 or 10-8.

0: slash update with that possible. No longer have a follower. The last name was out to the system. Gray Honda.
1: 405 Dispatch, you can book me on that. I'll turn around and board at some point.
0: Copy. We have a suspicious call for a subject believes that they hear someone outside their window, potentially someone trying to get in, states they're not sure how long they've been outside and how many subjects are there, but they heard something by the front window. 4628 South Whitnall Ave, Unit 17.
2: 10-4. 4-6, copies.
0: 10-4.
3: Fifty three dispatch in 10-8.
0: 10-4.
1: 10-4. I left the gate open for you.
4: Clear me from my current call. Add me to the eluding call and show me an operator.
2: I'm
1: going with her. 144 dispatch, 23. Tower.
0: Sir.
1: 20, driving.
5: Boy Sam, 6240 BBS 6240, Sun Blue Hyundai Sedan. We on the southbound on ramp to Loomis from 76.

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1: Copy. 6-0, I got another 1049. Last name Mars, King Union Mary Adam Robert. First name John Ryder. Be a female unknown. Date of birth 9/3/2023.
0: You're gonna have the 10-9. There's a lot of wind in the background.
1: Last name is gonna be King Union Mary Adam Robert. First name King, Adam, Tom, Young, Adam, Nora, Ida, middle initial Olsen, female, date of birth 9/30/03.
0: Yeah, first time, right.
1: Can you check out Indiana to see if she's valid?

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1: Tower.
2: 21, we're in contact with her.
1: Tower.
2: For info, there's nothing carved on her chest.
3: I entered on the north side. I didn't see anyone.
4: Temper.
1: Forty-one, Nate.
4: Ten four.

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And if we get confirmation on that, Mark.

0: are down for a time. Did you call 10-8 at any point?
1: Negative, but you owe me 10-8 citation as of now.
0: 10-4.
2: Expect on that traffic stop I had at Lydell and Lancaster. We're going to be going to 11 16 West Montclair and Glendale. This is looking

0: 7-5-8-1-4.
1: Good.
0: Just be aware, we do have priors there. A similar kind of call. A 13-year-old male, I believe.
1: Yeah, 10-4. There's two subjects that are all similar that I'm looking at. Might be one. I think it's someone else might be close by the first name of JJ and potentially goes to Nicole, and it's a sophomore, is what I was told from some inside people.
0: Denver, supervisor, if you need anything.
1: Denver, thanks.
2: Denver.
3: One 148
1: defense.
3: 148. You have both squads tonight.
1: That works.
3: God.
1: All right, clear the 50 to hold. You can make it a C-15.

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1: Good.
0: Westbound 1300 block of Silver, no 28 on a white Nissan Maxima, unknown occupants.
1: Over.
0: 732, we're still on that 1500 block. Traffic has us on, I'll advise where we stop.
1: Over.
2: 148, dispatch park check, Cloddy.
1: Over.
0: 732, we'll be facing northbound 5600 block of Ridgewood.
1: Copy.
0: Sure.
3: 337, dispatch, I'll be 10-8.
4: 10-4.
3: Dispatch. She's advising she's fine and refusing to come outside. Do you need a transfer or can I let her go?
4: Yeah, we're figuring that out.
3: All right. Back around, West Shore, call them.
0: Over. You guys go down 6-3?
4: Yeah.
0: Ten-4. Who's 453 dispatch traffic stop? Boy, David John, 8532, BDJ, 8532. Northbound 108 coming up to Layton. He hasn't stopped yet, if you want to start me a second.
5: 442.
1: 442, 10-4.
4: 441 dispatch, we're right here.
0: 452, we're pulling into Andy's 108 in Layton. I think he has a second car with him.
5: 10.
0: Is there anything back on that plate?

0: stand by.
1: 41, if you just want to address the Infinity here, definitely with them.
2: 41 copies.
0: That 28 comes back to a Nissan Altima, blue in color, no wants to a Khalil in Milwaukee.
3: 10-4.
0: Three.
2: 10-4. 10-4. Carlos, Miguel, Rodriguez, Melendez. 10 plates are both expired.
0: You can add the vehicle and Carlos.
2: Copy.
1: 86-23.
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0: 7-3-2-1-2 with the 2811.
1: Go ahead. Go ahead with the VIN.
0: It's going to be 1, Nora, 4, Boy, Adam, 4,

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1: Go ahead.
0: I'll take an update on this all squads tonight.
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1: Copy.
3: Oh, you get this guy. They're going to self-report tomorrow.
4: Travel, yeah. Thing comes back out of Illinois on Edward King 94365. It's going to be expired. White. Four-door Nissan, no wants.
5: 10-4, thank you.
6: IC 4346, 4100 block of Ryan, stopping in the turn lane.
2: Which vehicle is that?
4: Yeah, that's what I'm saying.
1: Yeah.

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1: Suspicious 1716 South 116th Street. Caller observed a male, white, long brown hair and clothing walking in the parking lot. He's now in her yard crying.
2: Dad.
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2: 10-4.
4: Six eight. I'll be in the 3,000 block of Villa.

0: Somebody on the smash.
1: Go ahead.
0: I'll be telling you, can you put me on that assist other PD that I was on earlier? I'll be around for that residence on 48th Street.
1: That's fine. Are you going on?
0: Yeah, I can invite.
2: Dispatch 337.
3: 337.
2: Driving complaint, 48th and Churchill. Complaints about cars driving around the barricades.
3: That's right.

0: 34.
1: I want to verify Froilan is the first Manzer. It's the first part of a two-part last name. Do you have a DL number by chance?
0: It's going to be only a Mexico passport.
1: 10-4. I'm going to say no once, then. Not on file.
0: 10-4, thank you.
2: Four. 10-4. 31 squad, 10-6.

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1: Officer 6665, be in car P290, rifle 9, and taser 45.
2: I believe they made contact with anyone there. We're going to be checking another address at 168 East Spooner in Fox Point. 168 East Spooner in Fox Point.
3: That works.
4: Blood draw complete of A19 for booking and 222 is tiny.
5: I'm out with the RO. You add him, and can you just check if he has any 99s?
2: Two suspects. One is a Wilder. I don't have his first. That's his first email. His last name in front of me. We get contact with him for some of the things, and then there's another subject that goes by the name of JJ.
6: 10 for Wilder, moved to Glendale for our village. He no longer lives on Spooner.
2: Is that the Montpelier address?
6: That's the last we had for him. We just served him citations not that long ago for the same thing.
2: All right, 10-4 dispatch. You can disregard that Spooner address. What is 10-8 now?
3: That works.
7: Dispatch an address in our city. It was on 84th and Layton, last seen southbound. This was probably 10 minutes prior to call. We had gray Chevy Equinox. I'll stack it down.
2: 10-4.
8: Voicemail. Nothing in house. Cages to a Margaret Jordan. All we could get was phase one from the tower on Sycamore, 2611 West Sycamore Ave.
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1: Okay.
0: Were you able to see if it hit 99s? My computer's not working.
1: Yeah, we're checking on it. I don't think it's going to be him, but I'm just double checking.
0: Copy. Thank you.

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0: Chance. 23, 1060. 10-4.
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1: 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Got it.

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1: I just added a Melvin Purtle to the call. Can you start confirming that 99 for me?

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1: 75 dispatch. 10-8. Charleville, Mineral. It's hard to decipher it.
0: Copy, I'm going to run it through portal and see if it makes more sense.
1: 10-4.
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1: Go ahead.
0: The caller states this happened about a month ago, too, with the same German Shepherd. Would you be able to see if a CSO created an update or report on this? See if they have information on the owner.
1: They did not. They cleared it AT, and there's nothing in there.
2: Yes.

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1: Dunbar.
2: David Paul, 7567, BDP, 7567. I'll be in the alley, 2700 block of 76 on the east side.
3: Summer.
1: Go ahead.
3: I ran it through E-time, and it means no suspension.
1: 10-4, you can toss it then.
3: Copy.

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0: Bail in the ones.
1: Thank you.
2: Good. I'll be transferring my subject to Washington County.
3: 7.
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0: したの？お願いしますね。
1: Chicago and Aspen, Wisconsin, Virginia. 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Again, North Chicago and Aspen.
2: Copy. Hurry, send me back.
0: 10-4.
3: Squad. Could you get the phone number to the call? I tried the one in there, but it's not working for me. Temper.

0: Eastbound Brown Deer from 5-1, calling reports very safe. Subject Raymond on Molten with no lights added. Caller almost in him.
1: Tesla.
2: Go ahead.
3: Can you give me the read back from the RO?
2: 10-3. Coming back for a Mark Olenjack off of Pound Road in Pound, Wisconsin. 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
2: 76.
0: Think of family trouble. 5907 27. 911 caller reported that her cognitively disabled son had struck her. She denied medical.
1: That is you, Jennifer.
2: Jennifer.
1: Please clear me on an arrested adult and switch me over.
0: Jennifer, baby, 310.
1: Jennifer, thank you.
0: Go ahead.
1: 42, you can switch me over to 702, same numbers minus the less lethal.
0: 4.
2: Do
1: you still have 331 on this call?
2: Affirmative.
1: 10-4, you can put in 10-8 and 42.
2: 10-4.
3: Go ahead. I'll be 301, you can give me signed in for another billing app. 10-4.
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0: 191-301.
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1: 194.
0: Around and head to Love's for us. We had a 911 abandoned plotting there on phase two, unable to leave a voicemail. I have it in cages to a William Montgomery out of Franklin.
1: Four, 13th and right.
0: I squad to back.
2: 28 reaching back, 27th and Drexel. I'm here till 3.
0: 10-4, thank you.
3: Glenn, Adam William Frank, 6002, 8400 block, of waiting. Over.
4: Happy.
3: Send me 3 days, please, but meet that on as well.

0: squad is responding to Walmart per my caller. He is currently by the smartphones in the electronics department, and she is disconnected with me. Hammer.
1: Sure, 321, everything else stays the same thing.
2: Be dead. Other squad.
3: 225, the caller decided that they're just going to hang on to the dog for tonight. So I'll take an update for tonight.
2: Hour.

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2: 10-4.
1: .360 to .240, what room are you in?
2: 31.
1: Got it.
3: Certainly, and their last contact, who was armed with a knife. .194 copies.
4: .4 is out with 5.

0: good.
1: Just one last time, open up that traffic stop from Lydell and Lancaster. We'll be going to another address with 148 when you're ready.
2: Last name Rivas, first name Sergio.
0: Copy.
2: Trespass.
0: Affirmative, we do.
2: 10-4.

0: $37.50.
1: Hold for him.
0: You guys want to see if Cudahy has a morpho to try to ID him? Just to guarantee that he doesn't have a deal.
2: 10-4.
1: Hi.
3: 1511 is 23 at the locked front doors.
2: 50, mark a 15 time. 1511, we're walking out now.
3: 10-4.
1: 37, be advised, I did contact Cudahy last night. They did confirm there is no DOT that comes back for him.
0: 10-4.
2: 58, it's just confirming the 29.
1: 512 of 06.
2: Yep, and last name is going to be Robert Ida Victor Adam Sam. First name Sam Edward Robert George Ida Ocean.
1: Affirmative. I also cross-referenced yesterday in cages. Nobody ever gets them back.
2: 10-4. Is there a way to try to run them at all? 50.
1: I can try an e-time, but I believe he's not registered due to his cognitive delay. I don't think he ever went and got one.
2: 10-4.
1: I was in the area of 76 in Rawson, calling out my name, but said there was a white Nissan, did not get a 28, two occupants, they were swerving, lasting one was bound, 341.
4: 41, copy.

0: 177 just for info. We're on a phone call with him right now. He said there's no emergencies and he's at his home, but maybe not. I don't know.
1: That's copies.
2: Sir, Cudahy Dispatch, they have ran him out of all 50 previously, as he is a frequent flyer there. He's never come back, and they will be emailing a most recent booking photo to us, so you can verify.
0: Sure. 975, stand by.

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1: Give me mail 3.
0: Enter.
2: Dunbar, 181 Dusk. You can put me on the OWI again.

0: 7 West Bowie Road. Should be up front. Jessica, can you run her?
1: Have I?
0: Can you head to Juneau Park for a trail sub call? There's a 15-year-old female and 14-year-old friend being followed by a drunk male asking them for sexual favors and stating he's going to kill them. Subject is male, black, approximately 30 years old, gold teeth, black tee with American flag, and blue shorts.
2: From the sub.
0: Copy.
2: 4-5-5-5.
3: Go ahead.
2: Told you guys, you can make it day to 7.
3: Copy.
0: Juno.
4: Copy. You can route from the sub.
0: Copy.
3: 5227 on Beloit. She's attached with a picture.
0: Yeah, thank you.
3: One six two.
4: Can you log me to spot 1106, please?
3: Denver.
2: 5110.
3: Denver. That male subject is now chasing the female. She's by the art museum. We have her on the phone.
5: It's Mary Adam King, Edward Robert 5. M-A-K-E-R 5. It's a black sedan. Subaru, I think.
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7: 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If MPD has a squad close, if they could respond, that would be very helpful.
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3: Negative, has been played of Boy Boy Nora 4516, 2006 Lexus IS gray in color to a Daryl Reed, 721 South 32nd Street, Milwaukee.
4: 10-4.

0: DNR be advised, we are gathering that information. The alcohol taker's still on the phone with the subject.
1: License Robert Ocean, Mary Ocean versus Robert Ocean, boy, Edward Robert, 8/19/1991.
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2: Edward.

0: dispatch to all squads on the Trope Sub call. Looks like the offender is going to be near the war memorial. And again, with that description, it's a male, black, approximately 30 years old, gold teeth, black t-shirt with American flag and blue shorts.
1: Dispatch 1042, have a good night.
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1: 10-4.
2: You have a lot of wind in the background. Can you 10-9?
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1: It's going to be Matt, male black, 30 years old, gold tee, black t-shirt with an American flag and blue shorts on.
3: Copy, thank you.
2: Seven. Are any of those squads as a victim?
0: I think
3: into the art museum right now. I'm not seeing anyone.
1: And that's going to be a negative. The caller's mother did not want to report anything at this time. They just wanted deputies to respond to the area for the mail.
2: Negative on a 2021 Hyundai Kona, silver color, Pamela Molesley, at Courtyard Apartments, Apartment 140.
4: Non-76 dispatch, 1042, have a good night.
1: That's up, have a good night.
5: Adam, David Lincoln, vehicle 550. Good morning. Correct, that's going to be 570.
2: I got the 570.
3: Squad 8 to search.
1: Squad 8.
3: Probably in the area of the art museum. I'm going to check Veterans Park, see if you made it there.
1: I copy. I'll get you on the call.
3: Nineteen hour, I'll be on foot checking the pedestrian bridge from the art museum.

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0: 10-4.
1: It's on a black Toyota, unknown occupants.
0: 10-4.
2: Side of
3: three.
0: Sorry. Over.
3: What?
1: 31, 171, 9.
0: Hey, 183.
2: 183.
0: Back, but if you can start heading to Victor's again, 9117 South 5th Avenue for disorderly conduct. An intoxicated customer is refusing to leave. Female in a white dress. It's not physical at this time, but she's arguing with the staff. At Victor's again, 9717 South 5th.
2: Alan Ryan.
0: Subject was advised to leave the area.
4: Copy.
5: And 192, squad 2, camera 20.
2: Another update. I'm with a Parks employee at the War Memorial. He said he interacted with the male. It's a Hispanic male, black cap. And that was about 10 minutes ago. He was at the War Memorial.
4: Copy.
3: Suspicious activity at 1513 South 72, 1513 South 72. Caller stated that the neighbors heard voices coming from a vacant property at this address. No one should be in the residence, either in the upper or lower. There are lights on as well.
4: Copy, good morning.
1: Charge
3: both the

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1: 10-4. 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
0: Android to C charger.
1: Copy.
2: Sorry.
3: Right. I'll be checking back in Juno. Maybe he came back over here.
4: Requesting police says he's being harassed by people inside the home. Appears to be a dispute about a vehicle. No physical altercation, no weapons involved. 5720 was Allwood. 342, 344.
2: Where did you go? 44104. 45 to 44 on 76 and 4 is till I can go there. I'm closer.
5: Copy, I'm still at the
3: PD.
2: Chief from squad 6, Grant.

0: anything further?
1: It started off with a verbal dispute between two people. Male threw a soda at her, and it escalated even further. Male's walking away northbound, yellow jet, near the bus stop at Kimberly.
0: 4, any description of the male?
1: Male, black, first name Daquan, yellow jacket.
0: 4, victim is still at McDonald's.
2: Just want to make sure the south side of LMD is clear.
3: South side of the Art Museum, east side, or I'm sorry, west side of the Art Museum, and the actual south side of the Lincoln Memorial Center is clear.
2: Have it.
4: We'll swat it, respect. North side of War Memorial is clear, so is Veterans Park.
2: Thank you, North Dispatch.
5: Hey, I copy.
2: 19R. 19R, we got him. Parks workers take me to him north on LMD from the Art Museum.
5: Hey, 9.
2: From the Art Museum.
5: With
6: 19R. 85. I'm with 19R. The parks worker is supposedly taking us to the subject that he saw.
5: Copy.
0: Records real quick.
7: High five.
1: He lives at 3876 Martin.
5: 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He's going east by Duncan.

0: Go ahead.
1: I'll be 10-8. What's the report?

0: 45 Copa 28.
1: Adam John Williams, 7108, ready for the second.
2: Let's go to the next.
0: Adam Victor Time, 8409.
2: You cut out, Victor.
0: Adam Victor Time, 8409.
2: College. Provided the information the caller gave me on him, his name is Draquan Tharp. He lives at 376 East Martin.
3: 69, I believe that was him. I saw him.
4: Okay. He's not near Martin, so he ain't going to make it there. If he's going southbound, he's going to probably head towards the Jewish cemetery. Let's set up a perimeter. I want somebody on Corey. I want somebody on Kimberly at Swift. I want somebody on Kimberly. I'm sorry. I want somebody on Swift at College. I got the 3600 block covered right now on the cemetery. And let's get somebody to...
5: Where I'm going to be at Kimberly and Swift.
6: Nine, I'm Kimberly and Kirkwood.
0: You can put me C-18, I'll be en route to the airport.
2: Copy.
6: Can we get a South Milwaukee, please?
2: Six, seven, Clifton College.
0: Go
2: ahead. 10-4.
6: Please have them respond as well.
2: 10-4.

0: state? Do you want them emergent?
1: Is there a domestic component to this?
0: As of right now, I'm not entirely sure. I believe both parties are juvenile.
1: All right, I'm sorry. You're going to have to repeat that. My handheld went out for a second.
0: I believe both parties are juveniles, so I do not believe so.
1: Okay, so right now all we have is simple assault.
0: I have limited information due to caller's lack of information providing.
1: I copy. 71, when you're done, interview and relay as much as you can. That'll detail how far we're going on this. If it's just a simple assault, we're just cutting a muni tag for this. We're not going to go too far on it.
0: Olay, where do you want South Milwaukee to respond to?
1: Location on College Avenue. I'm at 36, I think this is 44. Yes, 3644 College.
2: We get a land and that car's fine. I just talked to him.
3: Sounds good. Cobra, where'd you last see me? What's he wearing, man?
4: I see a 5200 Vodka Corey, yellow jacket, I believe dark colored pants.
5: Stand by. I think I see someone in walking east.
3: You swear, Wiggy.
5: It was from that. Allie, he's walking, I think, walking towards College now. I'm coming up on Kirkwood, south on Kirkwood.

0: after I found that alley at the end of Kirkwood. It's either going east or it ducked by the cars.
1: If he goes east, he'll be in the cemetery. If he goes south, he'll cut through these yards, literally right where I'm at.
2: Denver.
3: Three phone numbers. 11, 88, and 109. Kid 2, rifle 11.

0: service. That's why the property manager contacted us. She stated as long as all the lights were off and doors were secure, it's fine.
1: There's lights on the left side of the duplex in the basement.
2: Going through a house, that looks like, so someone going by Swift, I'd say just a little bit south here where my location is Swift. He's kind of going that way, so.
3: Is he east of Swift?
2: Yeah, he's going east. I just lost visual, but he's going that way, so.
3: Yeah, is he still east of Swift, or is he west of Swift?
2: He's east now.
3: Got him heading there.
4: Okay, I had a squad sitting at Swift in college. How did he get past there without being seen?
5: That he threw a drink at her face and slapped her. They're all juveniles.
4: Okay, right now we have muni assault or muni simple assault. We don't have any component of him being armed or anything like that.
5: No, he doesn't have any
3: firearms on him. 85. Negative. We're good. Can you verify the warrant that he's got? And then 19R has warrant in custody for Republican talks.
0: I copy.
3: And 85 dispatch.
6: A5?
3: He PBT'd at a .285.
2: That's all I'm going with.
5: Copy, because he never crossed Swift, from my perspective, when I've been in Swift in college.
2: Yeah, so he's still over there then. He's a younger juvenile black male, so I'm sure that's him, but he's probably hunkered down right now.
4: So you think he's east of the cemetery at this point?
2: Well, that first one over there, yeah, but he's going to be between Swift here and Tarver Court, so.
5: Between the yards or in the yards?
1: Thirteenth and Pine Creek, I'll get you 28 in a second.
6: Demo.
1: 28 Adam X-ray Lincoln 2352 AXL 232.
6: Demo can I connect from Brian and Hope.
2: I see you can kind of intercept them right there.
5: Demo.
7: Just confirming they wanted to be a complainant.
5: Yep, they were very adamant about it.
6: I'll double check here once he gets off the phone if there's anything else other than what's on the car here.
2: So, just let me know if he does, because the whole disagreement was about him grabbing stuff that wasn't his.
6: No more.
5: About 15 seconds. 340.
4: We have a squad available with a cage to give courtesy to transportation to, I believe, the near the Renaissance.
5: 345.
2: 4.
6: You're saying the only thing he would want from the apartment would be his PlayStation.
2: All right, why don't you give me a call real quick?
6: Got my phone for the hotline.
5: 19-34.
6: Go ahead.
5: That's negative. He's going to have to figure that out still in court.
6: Don't worry.
4: And 308 to South Market Squad, thank you for the assist.

0: Jesus Christ, take
1: off. I'm coming.
2: Send me
0: through
2: Denver.
0: This is the address. Can you put your own 1-10-8? That'll be 10-8, clean our report.
2: Denver.
1: Mary Adam Rob Sam Henry Adam Lincoln Lincoln. First name Joshua, common spelling, middle initial C Charles. Male unknown, date of birth 2/5/86.
3: Number WVRO, standby.
0: Good. I know he waved it, but there's still a time here. What time are you using?
3: 11:09.
0: Are you
3: saying for the video or for the ordering?
0: The 72-hour.
3: Yeah, 11:09 on the 21st. Temple.

0: can someone who is not on the intensity go talk to the caller who is currently at, looks like in front of the Quick Coin Laundromatch? Dial 911 again.
1: 6, I'm in route there.
0: 10-4.
2: 41, I said you pulling up, we're good.
1: Copy.
2: It's going to be 61170 black and brown.
3: Okay. 195-1023.
4: 10-4. Very unfriendly female came out. Advised her. I'm sure we'll be back. Clear, finish.
1: 34,
3: you know.
1: I don't want anyone.
3: 12-144,
1: 8-4 left, Adam Lincoln Victor, 9533, blacked out BMW. 8-4
3: left, 7-1, 7-1, go ahead.
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3: 5-4 Lincoln West.
2: 35 back, 34.

0: Peter, Center of the Squad. They got a mail in that description on elk.
1: Go ahead. Well, so do you get the German Shepherd call? Is that the same one from earlier tonight, where that guy said he was going to keep it for a while or whatever?
2: Abram, sounds like he's unable to do that now due to him already having an elderly nurse at home, so it'll need to be taken to Maddox.
1: Okay. Nice seeing you.
2: Thanks.
3: Non-issue suspended, not on probation that I see. DOT shows an address on 83rd, in-house showed an address on Martin. Hi, boy.
4: Take from Denny.
3: 10-4.
1: Apparently that key is kept in the captain's office now. Can you grab it for me and meet me at the employee entrance in about 3-ish minutes?

0: please. Can you take care of that for me, please?
1: Favor.
2: I thought you gave up. There was no use of force on this. No officers injured. I'm going to be clearing from the scene.
3: That's fine.
0: I'm sorry, I didn't hear any of that. What?
4: Yukon 22, the dog is reunited with the owner.
0: Oh, awesome. Good deal.
4: Tonight. Notification, no answer on callback.
3: Copy.
5: AHT 2528. It's a red Chevy sedan.
3: Hey, for Blake.
0: Hey. Unreadable 2800 block. College. Blue. Prius.
2: Copy, just put me on it.
3: 10-4.
2: Looks like they're hosting a large-scale birthday party, and I'm assuming it's the same neighbor just east of that property as usual.
3: Negative, it's the one that calls from South Milwaukee. That's just for the college border.
2: Yeah, the other one on the other side of the street. All right, copy that.
4: Copy.
6: Two seven this way.
4: 27.
6: 19 R is going to be primary. You can close me out, CAT.
4: Yeah.
6: Hey, 5, CAT.
4: Hi, Gabby.
5: 19 R is special.
4: 19
5: R. Roger, CJ, for a booking later.
4: Gabby.
7: Five for Lincoln. Basin West, Robert Tom, 6141. ART 6141. It's the Silver Civic. Correction at 2200 block of 5-4.
4: 2200 block
3: 5-4. Living in Milwaukee off of 68th Street.
8: 10-4. Thank you. And then I have a second one for you when you're ready. 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
3: Go with it.
8: Adam Zebra, Sam 1851, AZS 1851, as long as it comes back to a white Toyota Avalon.
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8: 10-4, no short can advise. 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
3: 10-4.
9: That warrant is confirmed, and they are sending it to your email now.
5: Got it.
10: I'll enter that. Check welfare.
4: Fire 1110-112. There's a verbal argument of the child crying on the balcony approximately 10 minutes ago. There is more in the notes.
10: Got it. I'll take another.
3: 4.
11: Yeah, it's updated. Risk only. I'll fly tonight.
4: 7.

0: 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Good morning.
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0: Northbound Warren Kilborn, play out of Mississippi, Zebra Adam Robert Ida Zebra Young Ida on a black Nissan.
1: 10-4. 10-9 that plate for me. 8-8 calling.
2: 221 dispatch. This is Officer Hudson. You can log me in the squad 8. I'll be on track enforcement.
1: I'm fine.

0: 15.
1: I copy. Are they in the lobby?
0: Nathan, just locked in.
1: 10-4.
0: Actually, stand by. This might be somebody else.
2: Confer, Captain Park.
0: 10-4.
2: Can you log me back into 16, please? I'll be on for the background.
0: 10-4.
3: Officer in the Oklahoma.
0: 10-4, 107-111 Oklahoma, 107-111 Oklahoma at the Oklahoma Liquor Tobacco. Someone broke into the business approximately 5 minutes ago. Owner's not on scene, but saw it on his camera. He is driving to the business now. ETA 15 minutes.
3: 10-4, did he say if you can still see him there?
4: Nineteen R,
3: I'm 23.
4: Copy.
3: Ten four.
2: 37 round.
0: Sorry. T-firm. There are 4 parties total in the lobby. 3 of them are here for the robbery. The other is the responsible party.
2: 10-4.
4: Go ahead.
1: Boy, Adam 0, 5794. EAZ 5794. 300. West College.
4: Devo.
5: 195 came back, 13th in College.
4: Devo.
0: In Oklahoma.
5: Sorry.
2: Gentlemen Road to Oklahoma.
0: Sorry.
6: Spoke with the coordinator of the party. They're going to turn the music down a little bit. I also spoke with Omar, the owner of the facility. He has been made aware of the multiple calls as of late for these same problems. I'll be 10-8.
4: 10-4.
2: 450.
0: 5,000 block, Linton.
2: Down for all buys on a second.
4: Hey, copy.
7: Not deep three Chris Bass, I'll take that call.
4: 10-4.
3: 9-22, you copy.
2: 10-4.
0: Ten four.

0: Have you said he confirmed that he saw them leave?
1: Avram.
0: If you want to check the area, I don't know if dispatch has it left on foot or in a vehicle.
2: Sure.
0: 169 got the back from Pine and Rosen.
2: Sure.
3: 75, 10-8.
1: Sure. 989. Go ahead. Say this, Nate. Cameron.
4: We need to go over the front.
5: Yeah, for we'll run back.
6: Oh, 8 drones going up at the PD.
1: 10-4.
4: Basket 28.
1: Go ahead.
4: Nora King 6357, NK 6357.
0: We're setting up a perimeter, no.
7: Stay with the delay, but we can always try it, see what happens.
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3: Can you hit I-43 northbound at the Fond du Lac off for a disabled Chevy Equinox with the hazards on?
0: Copy, they drove it.
1: Go ahead.
3: 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I'll get you a 20 here in a second.
2: Sound clear.
1: 4600 block of West Minnesota Avenue. It's going to be on the west side of the street. Loud music coming from the backyard area. Caller, see if there's a lot of lights in the back.
3: Boy David Charles 1431. Boy David Charles 1431. Should come back in a Jeep. Good.
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8: 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Been a black sedan, unknown occupants.
6: 10-4.
9: It looks like the alarm company's calling back. Stand by.
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8: 0-0. 5-8, is that?
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11: Caller says the neighbors are being loud with a party-like noises going on. Caller's from a nearby unit, but just wants to remain anonymous. At 9437 Breakwater Boulevard, Unit 417.
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0: Hart, is there any way to get in with that gate, or did they just damage the door? 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

0: 5:44.
1: Go ahead.
0: The alarm company called back. They did not know the name of the keyholder they talked to, but they will be trying to contact them again. I contacted the one keyholder that was listed and left a voicemail.
1: 10-4, everything's secure. 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
2: Do you give that vehicle park permission on Osage, just north of Beloit?
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3: Cassian, just disregard.
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2: Good. Hey, this back door is completely barred and locked. You want me back up front, an extra body to clear?
0: Hello, subject for advice on park owners. I'll get clearing any notes.
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6: I'll be in the 500 block of Hampton. 10 pig. I can't read it right now. It's a white Ford pickup.
5: 10-4.
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5: Templar. 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
1: And?
0: My party from cell 7 was released.
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2: Stand for.
3: 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Wrapping SOS to that location. 911 hang up with callback going straight to voicemail. I'm going to leave the voicemail.
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1: Seven advised that 43 southbound the state is clear.
0: All right, copies. Thank you.
2: Seven, you want us to update the call today?
1: 10-4.
0: Just to see, no, the alarm off, and then take the call. One inside of the key,
1: 10-4.

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1: 330, go ahead.
0: West Dallas had a burglary of a liquor store, Highway 100 in Oklahoma, about 30 minutes ago. The hackers were able to push the gates in, just for visual info.
1: Hill, caller reporting this female that TP'd their house and was also knocking on the door. They're possibly still in the area. If we get a photo of one of the females, 4310 West Forest Hill, 341, 342.
0: Copy. 42, get away.
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2: That individual in 7764. ABW 7764, Eastbound Capital. 98 is going to be on a Volvo SUV.
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1: Are you asking if they got inside?
0: Afram.
1: Afram, they did make up behind the counter.
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5: One in custody.
6: Who's calling one in custody?
5: 162.
6: Copy, one in custody.
1: No, you can close that C12R3. Just put me back on the inspection for now.
6: Copy.
1: I don't know if you've already looked, but can you try looking south on 108?
0: Yeah, 4. Is that where they're last seen?
1: Last year was south on 107 from the business, but it's worth a look.
0: Right.
6: Copy.
2: Go
1: for it.
2: I'm assuming we're not going to do a track then.
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4: 181. Do you still need me? 195. Does I can back 159.
0: Good.
5: If you're free, can you swing over here and sit on this vehicle? We got a toilet.
0: Yeah, 10-4. Good route.
6: Dispatch copy.
4: Summer.
6: Down four.
4: It'll be a male, black shirt, blue pants. I'm on the phone still with him.
6: He's next one. Pull back.
4: Down four.
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4: 10-4.

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2: 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You can add Timothy. RO of the plates spoke to him. 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So he's leaving in 10 minutes. No issues. Squad 10-8.
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0: 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Agent Nicholson.
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3: 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Like this overlook, boy, boy, union, 7734, BBU, 7734. Like this overlook.
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2: You could head to Hollis Centennial northbound. A passerby called in two sandbags laying in the road just north of that intersection in lane one. Northbound, just north of Hollis Centennial, lane one.
1: 123-desk, I just removed those and put them onto the east side of the road. You got it to me and clear it out.
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3: 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Working our way south. Coming up to Euclid.
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1: Send one. 760 traffic. 760, go ahead. 1000 left, Silver Spring, facing eastbound, Boy Adam Victor, 8959, Boy Adam Victor, 8959, on a red for Fusion on the night pins.
2: 10-4.
3: Did we confirm if anything was taken yet?
4: I'm doing a walkthrough right now.
3: Just for 43, along our path, we came across some beer cans. They're empty.

0: too. The very amateur toilet papering job has been mostly cleaned. There's no other complaint of damage to the house. I'll be 10-8.
1: Big Bird, if you can just help out with some announcements from the drone. We're working our way to help through this wooded area.
2: Yeah, I don't have that ability right now.
1: Nine, 6-8, what this was.
3: 9-6-8.
1: All right, you can close it out, C1, C11, and then you can pick me 42. Have a good night.
3: I copy, have a good night.
0: Just an FYI, I'd be a minute. We're translating over the phone here.
4: Hey, copy. It's advised if you need an officer for translation.
0: 10-4.
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1: If you could respond to Tower Square Lawn, 2161 East Rawson Avenue. Caller Heather states that she's found a lit cigarette butt in her vehicle. This is the second time this week it's happened. She believes somebody's trying to set her vehicle on fire. If you could talk, give her a talk to her at 2161 East Rawson, the Tower Square Laundry.
2: Well, you guys can disregard. I'm on Rawson and 13th. This is 195.
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0: 34. I think it's number
1: 5818 Archery.
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0: What's the case number?
2: Case number is 29487, PB 29487.
0: Stencil.
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0: Cat summary has been updated. Gene Close is out. C8R3.
1: Seven six zero.
0: I have dropper when you're ready.
1: Go ahead, traffic.
0: I-43 northbound, front port with the Union 8603, Union Unit 8603. It's going to be in a gray Toyota Tacoma, unknown occupants.
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2: Can you check locals for a Michael Swinker, Sam Lincoln, Ida, Nora King, Edward Robert?
3: Michael Wayne Slinker, born in 1991.
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0: Please put me back my, whatever you are at the station. Just got to finish up some paperwork.

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0: 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I'm 10-8.
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4: Hey, Mark Desmond Smith out of 180 North Freeman Drive in Port Washington, Wisconsin. 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
5: 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I've got a plate for you when ready.
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0: Pound 4. We have two contacts for 3139, cell phone 07.
6: Pound 4. Can you try the most recent one? I'm just trying to inquire about video footage from the doorbell camera.
0: Adam Sam Frank 5582 is coming back to A4 to escape. It's going to be current and all once with an registered owner out of Wisconsin Rapids named Bradley.
8: Nine one call 4195 West Bradley Road, apartment 324. Caller's name is Jean. I was unable to understand most of what she was saying. I could only make out a couple words. She did verify the address and the apartment number. The only thing I was really able to make out was that she didn't know what to do.
1: 10-4.
9: North of Hampton, it's on a silver Infiniti.
0: 10-4.
1: Denver.
10: Over to 5511 South Illinois. I'm currently on hold with 988. They're trying to conference me in with someone who wants to report his friend wanting to attempt suicide. The person that we're going to be checking on, his name's Josiah.
0: 71, Quebec.

0: 6 West.
1: Five.
0: Can you put me on the 17th of an Avenue call?
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1: And holding their head.
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2: Over.
3: Well, same.
2: Over.
5: Last name, Boy, Adam, Charles, Henry, Adam, Nora, David. First name, Aiden, Adam, Ida, David, Edward, Nora. Middle initial, Sam. Date of birth, 9/23/2009.
0: Denver. Hey, 6 West. This is going to be Sergio, I think it was like Rivera from the Walmart call earlier.
1: Denver.
0: Hey, 6 37.
6: Go ahead.
0: It's like talking to him. Permission to take him to Holland Leighton.
6: Yes, please.
1: Okay.
7: I made contact. She was advised to contact her lieutenant. And you can leave me on the call for a second, but I can head to that truck stop as well.
1: Okay. Copy. $17.85, your time in.
6: Go ahead.
1: Aiden showing probationary issued, valid, no wants, with an address out of South Walk and Fifth Ave.
6: In for.
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10: Call came in at 2345, 2345. Caller states it happened approximately 5 minutes prior.
8: 10-4.
0: Door.
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6: Boy, Charles Union, 9566, ECU, 9566, Steven in Riverwood, maroon, sedan, maroon SUV.
1: Civil. /989, slip up. 989.
6: 41. 41, we're going to be turning on to Riverwood.
1: 7.
11: Squad 18, dispatch.
2: 1-8.
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6: Copy, right. Times the S code with playground with two subjects.
12: I'll be 10-8 with a warning, and if you can update my traffic stop location to the 1700 block of down here.

0: 760. If that hasn't been done already, Eagle Over, 1 minute in custody.
1: Yep, I have one in custody at 1247.
0: 10-4, thank you.
2: Go ahead.
3: I'm back in the city. Can you get me back on the call so I can update it?
2: That's
3: 31.
0: This is what the subject with the last name is Smith.
3: That's negative. All information per MPD. That's all they gave us.
2: Can you head northbound on the home for a disabled?
0: Copy.
2: Be advised, it's a van. There's a male subject outside of the van.
3: Private.
2: Good.
3: You start heading to the home as well.
2: Copy.
4: Adam Boy, 5118AAB 5118, 51 Ryan, Grayport.
2: Yeah. 531 for me.
1: No worries.
5: Can CMC get it on camera? Or are our cameras at the cell still not the same for some?
2: I copy. We don't have visual here either, but we'll try to get that on video.
5: Copy.
0: Great call.
3: Temper.
6: Four zero zero zero two zero two zero five three.
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7: 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I'll advise on a second.
1: Separate.

0: K-5 dispatch. I passed by southbound. Hazards are on. There's nobody outside the vehicle at the moment. Tunnel. 71, you want a third?
1: No, we're both clear.
0: Have one.
2: I went around the building. There's nobody on the back side, and I'm now at the front side and still not seeing anyone.
1: I have it.

0: 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Oh, well, 221. 10-4.
1: Nine three three dispatch, business check.
2: 933, go ahead.
1: Roundhouse.
2: 10-1.

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1: Okay. 85.
2: Wisconsin truck plate, boy, Tom, Sam, 2657, white, Ford, 3500 van.
1: Copy.
0: Go ahead.
3: Henry Robert 3535 comes back at a 2021 Toyota Camry, silver in color. Listening to a gel Jeep Singh, address in the 5200 block, South 26th Street, Milwaukee. Don't want on the vehicle. The RO shows probationary valid. No wants.
0: 10-4, you can toss it. Thank you. Go ahead.
2: Can you try running that driver out of Wisconsin with a criminal?

0: comparison.
1: Glenn.
0: I think that the player now is a red sedan on north on 35 from Edgerton.
2: We finally came to a stop just south of Holmes. Foot still on the brake.
0: I'll get the 3-5 light and just keep me advised when I can swing by you.
2: 10-4. They were all over the road. They almost took out the stop sign on the southbound lane on 3-5 at Edgerton.
0: 10-4. I'll just come by you then.
3: Five 720 south 43rd.
2: See what that 28. 463 Tom X-ray Edward should be on a red Nissan Sentry.
0: Three parts, three sim traffic.
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1: Captain, 352.
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6: 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Just advising you though, he's in the middle of a tow right now for Whitefish Bay. Once he's done with that one, he'll be right over to you.
7: 10-4.
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6: You guys are on the northbound Port Washington on ramp.
7: That's correct.
6: I copy.
2: Last name Murari, Mary Adam Robert, Robert Adam, Robert Ida. First name Josiah, John Edward Sam Sam Ida Adam Henry. Middle initial J, male unknown, date of birth 12/20/2012.
7: 10-4.
2: That's the father's 29 if you had it.
7: Is that going to be Anthony?
2: 10-3.
7: 10-4, I'll attach him.
2: Thank you.

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1: Go ahead.
0: Can you advise MCSL that they have a vehicle stuck in traffic on the I-53 on a ramp from Highland?
1: From Brownery PD to the sheriff on local.
2: MCSO,
1: just have one of my officers leave the jail advising of a vehicle in traffic disabled on the Highland on-ramp to go northbound on 43.
2: Copy.
3: Better than else. I can advise on that.
0: 10-4.

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1: 2-7.
0: Just leave me on this patrol inspection. I'm sorry, it's towards that table.
1: Copy. And just be advised, it's I-43 northbound on the Highland on-ramp.
0: I copy.
2: Signs have been dispatched to refer to overnight.
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1: Night.
0: 85 dispatch.
1: 85.
0: Yes, soft service in route, David 6.
1: Copy.
0: Desk.
4: Gone.
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1: Copy.
0: Who's that, this was? Got updated, C-18, and put me on a disabled.
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0: 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Wisconsin plate, Boy David Young, 7161. Boy David Young, 7161.
1: Tampa.
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1: God.
3: 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I can take that traffic stop. 36, you can discard.
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0: 337 dispatch.
1: Got it.
0: I'll be headed to 4465 Austin Road, and that vehicle will be following me.
1: And 4, just escorting them there.
0: 8-4.
1: 7-4. Is en route.
0: Outside.
1: Go ahead.
2: First name Martinez, common spelling. First name Jorge, John, Ocean, Robert, George, Edward, middle initial J, John, male, unknown, date of birth 12/05/2001.
0: So where's standby?

0: 25 desk.
1: Go ahead.
0: Driver was WA. I'm 10-8.
1: 10-4.
2: Hey, it's like that. How do you know
1: it's you? 10-4.
3: I copy. Was that 18 and 5-8?
0: 3-8.

0: Robot 18, fly later. Houston, McKinley, Wisconsin Plate, Sam, Ida, X-Ray, Lincoln, Ocean, Victor, Edward, on white, Subaru, sedan.
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0: 6th and McKinley.
1: Copy. Delver.
2: Male. State, they are currently outside the parking lot, 922.
0: Delver.
2: 933.
1: Careful.
3: Ten four. Yeah, I can advise on prayers.
1: Ten. Prim.
3: Copy. Send me a 51 on the other side of the road.
1: Copy 38, and just be advised, I have a caller saying that those cars are raised.
3: Copy. 7T, I'll be in wrong for that PDO.
1: Copy, 2. 270.
2: Nine, 3, 3, 23. 7.
3: 9, 22, special, 23.
2: 7.
3: So it's all the previous times where they've been warm and now canceled. Yeah. 10-4, do you want me to put all of the times that they were warned on the 4th and the 5th for it? Or you can just put the case numbers, please. Call numbers.
4: 10-4, and I'm just advising that on the 4th and the 5th, we were out there close to a dozen times with them getting warnings.
5: 10-4. It's 67. Just realized I have an emo and repair notes. That's what I'm thinking.
1: Copy. I knew nothing.
5: Yeah, it was just me.

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1: 8169.
2: 169, come back from Houston, Alpha.
1: So far.
3: 195, came back from the park and Ryan on Ryan.
1: Ten four.
2: 169, copy tape. Do you move it or do we have to push it?
4: You're gonna have to push it. Oh, front right tire is just spinning.
5: Ranger,
4: that I agree.
5: Go ahead. There's a gentleman over here says he reported it to security. He thinks they were last over by the 1600 building, but he thinks they've left the area. I'm just going to talk to security and figure out a little bit more.
4: Careful.
6: I'm headed over to the 1600 lot.
1: Dispatch copies.
4: 0120.
7: Over. You check off on the other fellow.
4: Sure.
3: Affirmative.
2: Copy, thank you. I'm going to have one out for Fields.
3: Copy.
2: /1023. 27T, put me with one vehicle. I'm right at the beginning. The ramp that goes northbound on Loomis. Looks like a white BMW.
3: Copy.
2: 1 with pants and hooded sweatshirts. They came there on bikes from the area Spectre Field. Not sure if they're related or not.
3: Careful.
5: 9-22-6. Security says they didn't see them with bikes at any point. They just think they were on foot. Without flight.
3: Stand by. 217.
5: Who's got boy Adam Charles 2456 white BMW SUV. Nine does you have a Victor Lopez house 8-10-69?
8: Has 8-10-89.
5: Yeah, that's probably it.
1: Dispatch.
3: 190.
1: Lifted by jail staff. Closing me out. C12R3.
3: Copy.
1: Somewhere. Standby, Eastern traffic. Jonathan Park, Wisconsin 28, boy Adam Zebra, 9222, BAZ, 9222. Again, Fifth and Park.
3: Sam Park.
2: Hacking back.
6: Going west, running.
4: 500 block of what?
6: 3500 block.
4: Yeah, man.
5: Yes, and I'm right here at Oakland on foot.
6: Black suit, white stripes.
5: You go ahead with the description one more time.
6: Black track suit, white stripes.
0: I don't know what they're talking about, so just clear it tonight.
5: Sorry. He just pulled over for something stuck in their car.
3: Copy.
5: Yeah, 37. Start medical. I have a male subject, unknown age, facial laceration. Stay by for more.
3: Copy.
5: Man, 633 is still alive, huh?
8: My Burnley reporting. I'll be 19 on it for a second.
3: Okay.
5: Just blocking off that exit, that exit lane.

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0: 10-4, if you change your mind, it's the best.
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4: Negative. Disregard, not the same guy.
0: And 4.
5: For all city.
1: 4081. Mary over Victor. 691 David. I'm over V6291D. We're going to be eastbound Capitol 9900 block at a white Pontiac sedan.
5: Over.
3: One dispatch. I'll be 1012 in route to Ascension, followed by 72.
5: Jump.
4: 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Just confirming this with me a second.
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3: Mailway date of birth is 0814 of A3. 0814 of A3.
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3: Go ahead.
2: Can you call squad 3's phone, please?
3: Fire.
1: Go ahead.
3: Which picture?
1: Jason Ryan, I'll be out with the subject. Can you come back from Ryan in the eye?
3: 10-4, and then 195, is that fine?
4: Yeah, I'm close to the Milwaukee.
1: Hello. Signal emergency 3178, West Yorkshire.
3: Copper.
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3: Good.
5: I'm not with them right now, but I don't know. Fire, I can hear the sirens of fire, so we'll know shortly.
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3: 37 to 90, I don't think so. Fire department will be here shortly, I'll advise.
4: Copy.
0: Copy. 35.
1: Good.
0: Can you try giving Candace a call and see if she'll ask Tom to speak to me?
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3: But it's not a compliance check at Boosters.
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3: 8-28.
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1: And I get a 29 as well.
4: I'm not sure if it was called out. Was there a tow call for the city?
1: Affirmative, all cities are out.
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6: 5-8, descent.
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3: Elijah, Edward,
1: Lincoln,
0: Ida, John, Adam, Henry. 7. 5-4. 18. Disable 43 northbound at Chase. Wisconsin play Boy Boy David 590 on a gray Honda.
1: That was 8590 on the number.
0: Boy Boy David 8590. 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
1: Copy.
3: R 217.
5: All right.
3: I'm just about to go west. Do I have to pass the crash site to get up by you?
5: No, I'm just past, we're just past Loomis. All the fire. trucks are stopping with the first victim now.

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0: I'm fine.
3: Rescue 911, not safe. I'll get you the ambulance shortly.
0: I got you.
4: Just coming out on Kramer to the south entrance.
5: Malibu, going to Oakland now. Going north. Looks like he picked up someone on Kramer.
4: 10-4, I'm right behind you.
0: I'm 23.
6: Abby.
0: Go ahead.
6: My limit contact. No Saturday action taking tank.
0: Good point.
7: Y Young, 6674. W William, Y6674. W, white, Toyota Malibu. Oh, no, not to
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2: 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DUI in 29.
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0: 19R dispatch. 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
3: 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Spelling of the first name is Henry Adam David Edward Edward Lincoln. A out in the middle, female. DOB 813 of 89, 081389.

0: 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Yeah, no one.
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0: 12, go ahead.
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0: Avery.
1: Jumper, thank you.
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0: 90 dispatch. 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
1: I copy 38. Copy 90s traffic. Before all city removes anything, we have to confirm that we don't need to do anything with the scene.
2: I did not. I was talking to the soldier driver, but I copy now.
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1: Go ahead. He is requesting my supervisor. He just wanted me to send booking.
0: Yep, I didn't talk to him there.
1: Copy. $989 dispatch. Me and 41 will be en route to booking. 30 miles, 39.0.
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0: Updated at David 6.
1: Copy.
0: Ready to dispatch, I'm on scene at almost.
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0: There's no issues at the bar. It's going to be 10-8 up there.
1: Never.
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0: Go ahead. Vehicle control, so I have 10-8. Just put me on a check at River Park.

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0: So as the vehicle you're out to this for some equipment.
1: I copy 27. 38, can you come back to channel 1, please?
2: 38 on 1.
1: I have a PDO in traffic 94 southbound at Ryan. One vehicle fled, one vehicle northbound out of traffic on the right, facing northbound southbound. Direct eight, can you go with your traffic?
2: Presto has the vehicle out the conveying one off the freeway to conduct it.
1: I copy, let me know when you convey. 18.
2: Copy.
0: Go ahead.
1: Can you start heading with 5-8 to that PDO, please?
0: I copy.
3: One-niner. 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
1: Copy.
2: Could you put 20 on that call?
4: All city can start removing that vehicle, and you can clear me C-18 from Loomis.
1: Copy. 38, did you copy?
2: I copy. I just have the suspect driving off any pit.

0: 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This was. C1W, C11. I'll be 1042 every night.
1: Okay, have a good night.
2: Showing an additional officer in booking.
1: 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If you want to.

0: before you were calling?
1: Yeah, it was just a caller on this. Could you attempt a 21 and send it to my personal phone to answer? Or did
0: they called non-emergency, they didn't leave their phone number?
1: I can't work.
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0: Packard, Pulaski, Northam. Adam, Victor, Zebra, 1-3-4-4. It's on a Black Tucson. Or Santa Fe, actually.
1: Nora, Edward, Ida, David, Edward, William, Ida, Nora, David, first name Katie, King, Adam, Tom, Ida, Edward, middle J, John, female white, date of birth, 1-8-81.
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4: Copy.
1: Good. I can keep the trap closed until this vehicle's out here, and I'll go up to Allen and get the information for the crash.
3: Yeah, I copy. Is fire leaving?
1: Negative right now. They're doing the oil dry stuff right now.
3: All right.
0: 5-8, dispatch.
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5: There's one on the right, one on the left right now. Next one, I can stop with one on the right, one on the left.
4: 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Thank you. 87-4 and ending miles when you're ready.
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0: You can keep me on this check, but I'll be stepping out to check on a vehicle with its dome light on in the municipal lot on the northwest corner of Oakland and Edgewood.

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1: 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This is in the parking lot. Caller said not too long ago it sounded like a bunch of car alarms were sounding. She did look out the window and saw a possible small black vehicle speed off. Now there is a car with another one parked in front of it. It's a silver SUV with a Jeep in front. The silver car has its lights on, and she believes there's no occupants in the black Jeep. I believe she saw someone run out of the Jeep and may have gotten into that silver vehicle. 240.
0: 10-4.
1: 345.
3: 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Channel 1, not a talker on. Everything goes through dispatch, please.
1: 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Brian Shepherd.
0: 10-4. 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
1: 10-4. Here, 28 and 29.
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0: Cross the freeway, we're looping around.
1: 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Sorry, I'm sorry.
5: Devil.
3: .303 to Matt, sir.
0: Go ahead.
3: Looks like an NS should be there in a minute.
0: 10-4, thanks.
6: 321, dispatch.
1: 321.
6: You can mark this as a refusal.
1: 10-4. Go ahead.
6: He's marking the notes. Another camera at 2335 South 55, and please attempt to call somebody.
7: Keeping 22.
5: 170-8.
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2: Good.
3: Made contact with 2335, South 5. She said it'll take a few minutes, but he'll step outside.
2: Thank you.
1: Our agency is going to be last known location at the Mochi Ring, 7488 West State, 7488 on State. It's the monitoring system reporting a dead body for ankle monitor for a Graham Bailey. Tommy?
0: Come on.
1: 470.
0: Better. Put me outside of Brickyard, just watching. I got a very, very large crowd here in Michigan's no bar fights.
2: 10-4.
4: How much?

0: That's in 10-8, I can start heading over there as well.
1: 10-4.
2: 3 out to Racine. It sounds like this was a group of high flyers, red Corvette and a silver sedan, 100 miles an hour going towards them. Silver sedan is the one that rear-ended this vehicle and kept going.

0: question to 85. Can you start making your way for disabled in traffic, 43 southbound at National? It's going to be a bus.
1: Squad 8, dispatch.
0: Squad 8.
1: 1042.
0: I got you. Have a good night.
2: Reese,
3: hold on
2: a second. 21. Subject consented to a blood test. They will take a second squad to meet me at the PD to go to the same place.
1: 22, this is Mitch. I'm just arriving at the PD.
3: 10-4.
1: Squad 18, sit you.
0: 28.
1: You can clear me, C-18.
0: I got me.
2: Last of pits, Paul, Tom, Tom, Sam, Christopher, Shania, Sam, Marie, Adam, Nora, Adam, Ida, John, Kim, Ellis, and Lincoln, female 128 of 2000.
3: Me 1131 with Forest Home. Got a call from Johnson Controls about a possible elevator entrapment. Fire department's already going. 11311 West Forest Home, 344.
1: 344, 10-4. Should be good now. They're all dispersed. That's what we did. No issues.
3: 10-4.
1: Yeah, I'm 23. I'm just going to roll through the parking lot quick. Block of Lake. It's going to be a black Corvette, Wisconsin, Road of America plate. 39649 R over A. 39649 Robert over Adam.
4: Denver.
5: At 308 Jeff, there's a whopping 5 customers inside the bar. I don't know how much noise they're creating.
6: 10-4. The complaint was just people leaving and being loud while walking on the street and puking on the sidewalk.
7: Troll Watch, the old neighborhood bar on Whitnall Ave. Just walking around the building.
0: 10-4.
5: Just walking out right now, but again, normal shenanigans.
6: 10-4.
1: 309, 10-8.
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0: 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Are you guys good in booking?
1: We're good. Thank you.
0: It's going to be a black Chevy Tahoe.
2: Susan Mitchell.
1: 14, copy.
2: Silver.
3: Go ahead. Building secure, I'll be tonight.

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0: Summers and Nicholson, Adam King, Adam, 7791, a.k.a. 7791.
1: 10-4.
2: Thanks, Luther.
1: 10-4.
3: 8-F. 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

0: 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You can show me 1042. 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
1: 10-4, good night.
2: You could put me at 12 or facing northbound.
0: We're good.
2: 15, 10-8.

0: 5-8 dispatch.
1: 58.
0: Is up. Wait, can you start raise for this one?
1: I copy, and TFC has footage. There is that too.
0: Copy, thanks.
2: Thank you.
0: 10-4. 3-23, have a good day.

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0: Hi, Ryan. Alejandro Garcia, so call. Can you just check for final status?

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0: I'll be at the intersection of Killdeer and Brown Deer, 28 Boy Adam Edwards, 2582, BAE, 2582.

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0: Number.
1: It's going to end 878. 8278. FI at Motel 6.
0: Sapphire, do you got a plate?
1: Yes, Boy David Charles 1105.
2: Male, 44 Sally, and 322 will be following.
1: Pick up me. Can you cut yourself off? Repeat.
3: Sorry, I got a fire officer number.
1: Go ahead.
3: Charles. Frank. Edward 524.
1: 10-4. It doesn't appear he's a fallen.
0: And 37 is dashing.
1: 37?
0: You could send a second squad to a freighter from April.
1: I copy. The diabetic complications. EMS is responding.
0: Happy from Drexel 76.
2: I'm 23.
0: No more. Three eight to dispatch.
1: 38.
0: I'll be en route to WAM, starting mileage 83.
1: I copy.

0: 418 dispatch. 418. I'll take a second. Just see if you can respond to her.
1: 422, you make your way over emergent.
2: Turn the phone, coming from the station.
1: Do you need extra?
0: Negative.

0: What's 480's location?
1: He's on Brown and Kildore. He says he doesn't need another. He's got 422 coming.
0: Alright, I'm just down the block. I'll hang in here until 22 gets there.
1: Timber.
2: Go on.
3: 739
4: 42.9.
3: 10-4. Need a stop? No, there's just like a silver or light tan Chevy van northbound on 60. It's probably doing about 50 when it's on coming to passes.
4: Tab 4. The stuck at Boyd and Burnham.

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1: Time is 2:23.
2: 36 with a 28.
1: Go ahead.
2: Boy David Sam 1381. Boy David Sam 1381 on a greenish Jeep.
3: And the tow is going to be reckless driving.
1: Copy.
4: He's got a bust out CPR roll warrant. Yeah, confirm it and have him send it over.
1: 10-4.
5: Red Galaxy CW.
1: DC at Lynch's, 2300 South 108. Lots of screaming at the bar. We're working on more.
5: Never.
1: Come on,
6: Captain. 10-4. Six, I'm 1060. I have something right now.
1: 10-4.
5: All squads will be going 23.
1: 10-4.
7: Negative, this is Illinois Smyrna, Mercedes-Benz.

0: 418 to 422. You can slow it down.
1: I copy.
2: Who?
0: It was up to eight.
3: So far.
0: And four, thank you.
1: Police stopped all of two vehicles. I believe I'm on 100. Copy 228.
2: Go ahead, first.
1: Adam North, Frank, 1932. Anna, 1932.
2: In second.
4: Right on.
2: Copy.

0: to 309. You got west, correct?
1: I did.
0: Copy. 308 to 71. You got north or south? All right, copy.

0: 13-12 senior.
1: But we should be good.
2: Okay. Okay.

0: 36 does. Bruce City has possession of the vehicle. I'm going to 19-24.
1: Denver.
2: May for destruction.
1: Anything.
2: Minimal to no damage done on the other vehicle. They're going to self-report.
1: Was this a PDO? I have it as a disabled.
2: It's not a PDO. It's just a disabled. The other vehicle is going to, they're not involved.
1: Copy.
2: You get over there? 10-3.
3: Grange, Norman.
1: 10-4.

0: 14 for 20 out of Florida. Boy Zebra 5-9, Henry King.
1: Anyway. Maybe 5 does traffic.
2: Good.
1: 600 block, East College, no plate. East.
2: So where's quarterback?
3: 178.68.
2: 10-4.
1: That just comes back to new 6th titling trust on a black BMW. Who wants?
0: 10-4.
4: The vehicle off the freeway, even though it's just one tire blowout, even though they're advised that it's not a safe spot.
1: Copy.
2: Go ahead.
1: Zebra 4662 Sam.
2: Ten four.
5: Fifteen, go ahead.
6: 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Black BMW, Adam Zebra, Henry 2140.
1: 55 National.
0: 14.
1: Good.
0: I'm going to have an 81 with this BMW. It's going the wrong way on National from Lincoln.

0: it's occupied by, like, a few.
1: Initial.
2: The service is stating that I will limp it off the freeway. 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

0: 26, I can handle that from Lynch's.
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2: I'm in route to 3885 North Humboldt to meet with RP.
3: Put me in the 3500 block of Squire. There's a school bus I meant to tag last weekend. Play it when you're ready.
4: All city has the vehicles. All lanes are open in the ramp. I'll be en route over to freighter, you know, for 37.
1: Copy.
5: Everybody, QW and CCW check. Last name, Avidia, Adam, Victor, Ida, Tom, Ida, Adam. First name, Alexander. Dimensional, Militial, J. John. Male, Hispanic, 06-22-1997.
1: Okay.
6: But just for info, that LLC that it's registered to is Porky's.
7: Yeah, 10-3. It's got a stack of parking tickets and it hasn't moved in weeks.
6: 10-4.
8: Ten four. 340, come in.
1: Somewhere.
8: And
1: in the bag, passport.
8: 26.
1: 10-4.
8: 12-1.
9: Point 9 to 14, just be advised, I'm still 7-6 National.
8: 7-4. We'll just gonna try to get this car moved down here somehow. I'm in my squad literally in the middle of the intersection.
0: Go ahead.
3: Just for info, I have the rest of the evidence in the evidence room. I'll be working with it, so you don't think it walked off.
0: Can you repeat that? You came in broken.
3: Disregard. So check the back and the toolbox in the far rear. Not in there either.
8: Whatever squad this is here, can you just block off the eastbound lane so we can reverse this car real quick?
1: Don, Ocean, Sam, Henry, Union, Adam. Middle initial, John. Date of birth, September 13th, 1990.

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0: When did you wind up?
3: Close down my vehicle, heading to 19RM, conveying the driver off to quick trip on 13th Ryan.
1: I got this.
0: Back. I'm going to have a stop 2800 East, High 100. I have the plate when you're ready.
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0: Adam Sam King 7612, ASK 7612.
2: Ten four.
4: 169, I'm 10-8 from here. 183, you can 22 if you've been here for a while. I can head there for you.
5: 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I'm 1060, though. I'll stay in your drive.
6: 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I'll be 1041, squad 12.
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0: Illegal blood draw. O2 for 2 hours. O2 for 2 hours.
1: I got me.
2: Conveying the subject over to 58.
1: 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Go ahead.
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0: 2022. Rescue all in. Done it.
1: To Geronimo, to the tower. Arrow with Alice.
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1: Affirmative.
2: 10-4, she's going to be the responsible party.
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4: 10-4.
5: September 23rd, 1990, out of Louisiana. And it shows expired.
1: Step 4.
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1: What?
0: There's a very strong language barrier. We're just going to try to escort them to a nearby hotel.
2: Want 69 to 183. You get 22. I'm going 23.
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4: 10-4.
5: 170 desk. I'm 10-8.
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1: She's negative.
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0: 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Bye.
1: Go ahead. Thank you. 7638. 11 North, Tom.
0: Elizabeth, in the meeting.
2: I'm a couple blocks away. Is it occupied?
1: Negative.
3: 320.
4: Negative.
3: 340.
4: Negative.
3: 320, you got one, and then 340, you have the other one.
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0: 330.
4: 8736, BDJ 8736, 2500 block of Mayfair.
0: Four.
2: Over. 43, that's not just being the area.
1: I'll take another.
2: Canceler?
5: She's been okay throughout her apartment tonight.
0: Never.
6: I'm sorry, tonight.
0: Never.
7: Henry X-ray 2946. AH, I'm sorry, AXH 2946.
0: Never.
1: Number.
6: Call me.
2: Stand by. 75, you're talking for the two ROs on that vehicle?
0: I have that 28. Comes back expired to a dentist in Mary Beth Serum out of Durand, Wisconsin. No vehicle associated.
7: Trying it again. Adam, X-ray Henry, 2946.
2: Go ahead, I'm come back up for the beer.
0: Chapter. Milwaukee to a 2014 Ford Focus Black. No wants.
6: You can have Francisco.
8: Well, there's some debris. 43 Westbound at Lomas that I removed. In case you got any calls.
6: David Union 9099, again, 76 at Edgerton.
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0: Comes back to a Dylan Faringo. Valeris, 1817 Norwich, probationary valid, no wants.
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6: Six O Washington Black Charger Adam Paul Nora 3893.
0: 6 O Washington.
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0: Sure. Is it rewriting copy?
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0: I'll route to this to meet with the RP. 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

0: comprised of George, Robert, Edward, Edward, Nora, George, Robert, Adam, Sam, Sam, first of Adam, Mary, Ida, Robert, Adam, middle L, Lincoln, date of birth 10/7/03, female.
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0: definitely want us, anybody on Greenfield coming up to like 84 shortly.
1: 15, I'm at 70.
0: I only got two cars. They're both flying, both leaving. I'm westbound, crossing 84 now. I'll pull when I'm behind.
1: Legal blood draw 0257.
2: Yep. Copy. Case number is 8768, 8768.
1: 4, thank you.
2: Chrysler.
1: One
2: vehicle maintenance.
1: 8185.
3: Me time, can you change the incident to Mill Park, Kimbrough?
1: When you get a chance, can you stop in the dispatch?
2: 10-4.
4: On a Cal 22, and that's all that it pretty much says.
1: Fifteen is pretty far ahead of me, but it turns south and either 8-9 or 8-8, and I cannot find it.
5: Yeah, I'm checking 19, see if it came out.

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2: Okay.

0: 15 UTL. Carlson, you get one more, are you good?
1: Thank you, I'll stop by again.
2: I'm showing no record, no one, for that serial number.
3: 10-4, thank you. You can form me 10-4.
2: 10-4.
4: Dispatch.
2: 27.
4: I'm going to say, subject was released to an RP. I have disposal. Are you ready?
2: Go ahead.
4: C1, R1, C11 times 2.
2: Copy.
4: Well, I don't know what her, what she's doing now.
0: Alright, whatever. I'm just curious. Thanks. 75 desk, both spots, 10-8.
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2: Squad 90, dispatch.
1: 90.
2: You can put me out with that disabled on the board. We're actually at Chase.
1: I got me.
2: And you have the full plate.
1: Negative.
2: Out of Wisconsin. Boy David, 8590. It's on a silver Honda Accord.
1: Copy.
0: Eight.
1: No permit.
0: 10-4. And then I'll have another plate whenever you're ready.
1: Go ahead.
0: Adam Zebra Sam 3437.
1: No permit.
0: 10-4, thanks.

0: 75, 73.
1: Respond to 4401 South 110th Street. There should be a female standing in the area wearing cheetah print leggings and a black shirt. She reports a male who lives in that area had punched her in the face and then took her car and drove it off somewhere else in the lot.
0: Everybody. Right door. It's water cell phone, I-43. Used to be a silver SUV. Was unable to get a 28.
2: So one of my River Hills squads just witnessed a high flyer that he was unable to catch. Southbound 43 from Brown Deer. Described as the silver SUV. He was unable to get a plate.
1: Okay, so copy.
2: Sorry, team.
0: Go ahead.
2: Did you try to light up the vehicle or just try to catch up to it?
0: Negative. I was just on I-43 returning to the station. She flew by me. It's probably through Good Hope approaching Capitol by now.
2: Ten more.
3: Squad 18, dispatch.
1: Go ahead.
3: That was the disabled that I checked on earlier. If they left, then I'd probably tow it. That was a while ago.
1: Hey, team. I believe this is a different...
3: All right, got me.
1: Disregard, it is the same one, I'm sorry. And attention, all squads, I have reported a reckless driver 43 southbound at Brown Deer. River Hills Police saw a high flyer, silver SUV. Couldn't catch up. No further info given, make your own case.

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0: Vehicle's going to remain parked on the streets. I'm going to give it a ride to 6 Oklahoma area in a second here.

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0: So has the vehicle, Davis 7.

0: 1636. Able to respond to 3010 Fifth Avenue Apartments. To have a dispute with a ex-boyfriend calling, saying that broke into his ex-girlfriend broke into his home, destroying his things. It's gonna be a female who ran away into her vehicle. I believe it's gonna be Naya or Nyla and Alex.
1: 36 Fifth. I'm running in talks right now. You will have to send 87, 86, I'm not sure his number.
2: 86, desk, I'll take that.
0: 10-4.
3: 37, desk, call back on
0: the 10-4, she's said to be in a red Honda SUV. She's still in the parking lot.

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0: He's been handed over to the RP. You can make me see him.
1: Hi, Gabby.

0: squad's headed to 5th Ave. Alex is going to be regular valid, no wants. 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
1: Forty-three tonight.
2: 10-4.

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3: Good.
2: 760 and 794. Possible domestic violence, 5805 North Slidell Avenue. There's going to be somewhere on the fourth floor per the caller. Here's what sounds like physical fighting between a man and a woman. Caller's going to be in 324 by the stairwell. Still getting further. 760.
3: 704.
4: 794. 760. They just state they hear physical. It's not confirmed.
2: That's affirmative. It doesn't actually see it. Looks like it's be more of a welfare check for now.
3: 4.
2: Dispatch 760 and 794. It changes to a disorderly conduct for now. He does not have visual confirmation. This is actually a domestic violence situation. Caller did state it sounds like it's coming from the apartment directly above, and they are going to be in 324.
3: 10-4.

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1: Can you head over to this DC? I gotta release this prisoner, and then I'll head over.
0: Nah, I'm calling 23 right now. Dispatch copies. Some 9-6, 10-23. 10-4.

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1: All right.
0: Last name is Ruiz. He's going to be in custody for hit and run and reckless driving. We'll be in run to the jail.
1: Copy.

0: 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Just...
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0: I can try.
1: 4-3-2-2-1-1, Edward.
0: Is that going to be on a Porsche?
1: It is.
0: 10-4, you can put it on the plate. I've got it back.

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1: So far. 75, got it. Pilot Ross. So far.
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I'll be 15 en route to Ascension Greenfield. 41 will be 59.

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0: Should I be going to Franklin or Greenfield?
1: 7.
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2: Copy.
4: Five, Union, X-ray. King Robert, Charles 5-3, Edward, 0, Henry, 27874. Action in there, if you could, you know, throw that 0. No.
3: 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On an X-5.
4: Okay, so if you could send the terminal, if you're tagging up.
3: 10-4.
1: .321 for info. The RSP will respond back. Closer, do you want to give him a 21 when they're ready for pickup?
3: 10-4.
5: 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On 2.
6: 78 to 60. We're good up here right now if you just want to hang out down there.
7: .796. You
8: want
7: to go to the
8: 27? 796. I got a last of George Lincoln. Ocean, Sam, Sam. Ocean, Nora. First of A as in Adam. Mary, Adam, Nora, Ida. Middle initial C as in Charles. Date of birth 10-09-01. Male, black.

0: 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William Tom 5, 7 King 1, 911, 056, 01. 10-4.
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1: 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I am on this felonious call.

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0: 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I have a caller on the line. She's still trying to gather and starting meds.
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1: 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I need my own 51.1.
0: 10-1.
2: And 42.
0: Can you repeat? I still have the caller in line while she's with fire.
3: Your defender's still on scene?
0: Unknown. She's hysterical. Back door's open.
4: From how long, Jackson?
2: 139-192. I can get it. All right.
4: 10-4, thanks. FOB 10-8.
0: Go ahead.
5: Good morning. I'll be on the east. I'll get you a page here in a second.
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1: 10-4, thank you, sir.
2: Noise complaint 2144 South 91. Callers at that address states that behind the Chef Paz restaurant there's some bumping noises. She's unsure what it is.
3: Caller. How about that?

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0: 6300 Brown Deer facing west, Wisconsin 28, Boy Adam Paul, 8927 BP, 8927, it's on a blue Toyota.
1: 10-4.
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3: 10-4. Are you calling?
2: Yeah, can we get a 2 or 3 kilometers south? Start setting up the perimeter.
3: 10-4.
4: We copy.
3: 10-4.
1: Twenty-six. You can pen that noise complaint and go to the West Milwaukee.
3: 10-4.
5: Do they want us emergent?
0: Let's go emergent.
1: Now, you see when FD gets here, have him come over here first.
0: Someone take the drone. Someone grab the drone.
4: I'm in the drone squad. We're good.
3: Nineteen. Can you repeat? I can't hear you over the female.
2: Tourniquet applied.
3: 10-4.
2: Female victim.
3: 10-4.
4: DNR parlor.
0: But.
4: I'm going to give you a call in a minute.
1: Somewhere.
0: Green Bay, Wisconsin, Adam Thomas, Ray 2582, on a silver Honda.
1: Tampa.
6: AU6 desk, can I have the case number, please?
3: Ends 8279.
6: I need you.
3: Heffer, fire was advised.
7: 139 death.
1: Go ahead.
7: A lot of water on the road. I'm going to try and figure out where it's coming from. It's coming from the east side of 52. I don't know if it's on a property or what's going on. Actually, disregard, it's right in the middle of the road. I might want to call something out here. It's going to end up having some road issues. There's a lot of sediment coming up.
1: Several, call the water department.
3: They were advised and confirmed that they were responding.
1: Station, we're starting compression. Station to mail.
3: Have our starting compression.
2: And row.
1: Jabber.
8: Is that going to be north or just of Oakwood on South Chicago?
7: It's about 50 feet south of the light on South Chicago.
1: Over. Dispatch 714.
2: Go ahead.
1: 714, do you still have a warrant pickup in the sheriff's office to come get?
2: Hey, 7-4.
1: 10-4.
2: Yeah, 4, they're calling now.
3: 10-4. Where do you want West Dallas to stage?
2: Give me one at 5-2 Greenfield, one at 5-2 National, please.
3: 10-4.
9: It's 9, and there's still the upstairs in the backyard. We're going to clear. Just so you know.
2: 10-4. Dispatch, send them here.
10: This is Ashton Squad. The scene's safe to respond to. 1257 South 5-2.
7: 423. Sorry. Oh, Eden. You want to just send two to the house and start setting up a front?
11: Yeah, let me look at the map. Given the time frame, we probably want somebody maybe like 4-8 National, 4-7 National, and for a southern perimeter. 1 second. Somebody probably wants to go to 5-2 Beloit, or potentially 5-3 if we think he went west. And then maybe some more squads along Greenfield, like 4-7, or by their police department. Station, you might want to give the VA a notification in case he ran north through their lot.
7: Sorry. Yeah, I'm sending up 4-7 National. If squads who go to the scene can give us a suspect description.
11: We have 3 squads on scene, so everybody else do perimeter. If you're not here already, just go on the perimeter. Everyone else that's on scene, just assist West Milwaukee inside and clearing the house.
7: All right, someone will take 4-7 Greenfield.
12: Get the scene cleared so that we can get meds in there.
3: One 70 desk, I'm 10-8.

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1: 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I'll send two more in the house. 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

0: can someone take 5-2 Beloit just for a south perimeter?
1: 21, I'll take it.
2: Greenfield.
1: Sir.
0: Sure. Basement's clear. Upstairs is not involved.
1: 10-4 basement clear. Upstairs not involved.
3: South broad, if you guys want to focus on perimeter still. Whoever's not here again, perimeter.
4: 14-12, what's your 20?
5: I just showed up at the house.
4: We're going to need a west perimeter, somewhere on National. Probably Greenfield, depending on how far east we can see.
5: Yeah, we'll move west of Greenfield then.
6: Ray, how far west can you see?
0: For me, on National, I probably got to right before 5-5.
6: Sergio, go further west on Greenfield. Put your partner on National directly north of you.

0: since he was responding, a caller went out, got out, knocked on his window, and he's comatose, barely responding at all.
1: That's Stadium One Res. So far.
2: Is there a Luis associated with this address, specifically Gabriella?
3: Luis is attached from the last CV in 2025.
4: With West Milwaukee, it sounds like they have waiting this guy. Hey, for remembering him right now.
3: Can you repeat?
2: Can you just check if Luis has any vehicles associated with him from the last call?
3: Working on it.

0: for those on perimeter, can you just call out your locations?
1: I'm at 9 Greenfield / Floyd.
2: I don't know anything for him. It looks like just Gabriella's vehicles are attached to a BMW and a 2022 Sierra.
3: DOT has no physicals, no license issued, no photo. DOT address 1514 South 9th. Luis Barahona Lopez.
2: Just checking additional things. It looks like that plate is no longer registered to a vehicle.
4: Do we know which vehicle there is?
5: It is the red, like, Honda type. It's where that shed is to the south. It's right past that shed on Drexel.
4: Yeah, boy.
6: Police, this is a pickup truck, maybe something with your parking tickets to recently.
2: I'm working on it.
6: 10-4, thank you.

0: 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We have Engine 33 is here, and Med 1.
1: Cover.
2: It sounds like this individual has a cousin that lives in a yellow house across from West Milwaukee PD.
1: And 19R exiting Avalon.
3: Copy, I'll be behind you for a second.
1: I copy. Over.
4: Did they give any kind of ETA? I've been watching this, and there's buckling happening in the roadway.
0: They did not, but I did tell them that it was significant enough to be causing pavement issues.
4: 10-4, you can clear me. I'm just going to stay here and make sure it doesn't get any worse.
5: We'll contain it as soon as you get here.
0: Got a problem just pulling up.
1: Perez and Conto.
6: How do you spell Conto?
1: Ida, George, Nora, Adam, Charles, Ida, Ocean.
7: Station have New Berlin, send 1, baby 2.
1: 10-4.
7: And advise New Berlin that our squad is coming from across the city.
3: Anti-Fort dispatch.
1: Sorry.
3: The vehicle staff, I warn Lisbon. Sorry, 5-1 right.
1: Copy.
5: Can you just check if there's any vehicles associated with that mail party?
1: Sure.
8: Zebra 2811. It's a newer GMC silver pickup. Looks like he was driving it 2 weeks ago. We gave him a ticket.
3: There's a silver, darker silver GMC in the garage here.
8: Yeah, it's silver. Newer.
2: What was that plate again?
8: Union Zebra 2811.

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1: Go ahead.
0: I'm not finding any parking tickets or any vehicles registered to Luis.
1: 10-4, thanks.
2: Over, Brandon.
3: Squad 825, same traffic.
0: Copy.
1: Three, five, three, same traffic.
0: Copy.
4: /29 to /06, are you good with sending 2 with West Milwaukee to check out that yellow house on Beloit?
5: Hey, that's kind of where we moved our perimeter around.
4: Cool. And I'm going to head with West Milwaukee over there.
5: 1406. You have the VA right where I'm at. I can possibly clear up and head there too.
2: I'll get you an address, unless you already have it. I'll head to that yellow house across the street from the PD.
0: I believe it's 4820 on Boyd.
2: Got it.
0: And Mitchell for the check welfare is one of our guys joining them.
5: Hey, from Port Glen.
0: That's all right.
2: I got a picture. I'll send it to all you guys shortly.
5: Address or just 115 Mitchell?
2: There is 123.
0: 10.
1: Yeah, for day shift, just make sure that includes our detective if he's out on vacation.
0: Hi, copy.
5: Do you have an address?
6: Negative, just a yellow house.
2: West Milwaukee to West Dallas squad, going to the address. It's going to be 4820 West Floyd. That's right here behind my squad.
5: West Milwaukee, if you want to move your squad.
7: She's going through traffic.
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2: 10-4.
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7: Copy 1-1080. This is Glendale.
0: Hi, but Captain, you outside your side, clear.
7: Copy that, we'll let him know.
2: Corner.
7: 5.
0: Call came in at 309.
2: Where are you calling?
10: 10-3, looking for U-20. I'm free from booking. 85 is still talking to the subject. Just read him his rights.
11: 10-4, I'm at 30-10-5. I think 86 is probably almost done here.
10: Copy. Do you guys need me over there for any reason?
11: I don't think so.

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1: Go ahead, we're in the rear.
0: Yeah, we're knocking. They're just watching through the ring camera. Just watch the back.
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4: Adam Zebra, Sam 3154.
0: Good.
1: Just be advised that we only have the north. We can't see the west because of a fence, and there's a lot of brush to the east.
0: I'm watching the west as well.

0: Do you need more there?
1: I got two new brethren with me. Access through the side door.
2: Please burn it! 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
3: Should be Jose Valdivia.
4: Sorry, can you repeat?
3: Victor 431-437-744907.
4: 10-4. That QW is available. He's native and revoked to an address 3177 South 22nd Street in Milwaukee.
3: Jump for.
2: Go ahead.
5: This guy's probably going to have a ton of blood on him. Is there any blood in the alleyway or anything?
1: I said, I can see.
4: Station 19.
2: Go ahead.
4: Day shift was all notified with the exception of the detective who's on vacation and the officer in training.
2: 10-4. You can call the officer in training. That'd be a good one for him.
4: 10-4.
3: 34 for info. No answer at the 4820 address.
4: 10-4.
2: 10-4, thank you.
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0: One in custody, you can show us en route to the jail.
1: Copy.
2: Residence. 34, are you at 4820 West Beloit?
3: 34, we're in the back in the alley.
2: ED.
3: 10-4. Ready.
4: Alone up there. If you are, I'll come around.
3: Hey, is West Milwaukee still back there?
4: Hey, firm.
3: Ask them if they got a 21 for this owner of the residence.
4: Yeah, that's what I have him working on right now.

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1: Go ahead.
0: Is Phoenix down right now?
1: Five, 6354933133. That's for Jody Utley.
2: 19-2, Carlos.
3: Good.
2: They said they want you in the ambulance with Gabriella. I want to say left already.
3: Yeah, I'm following right now.
2: Echo, thank you.
0: 34, I copy the number, thanks.
1: Can you start heading for the Hone for pedestrian 794 southbound at the Hone?
3: Yeah, as well, I'll call it. I'm going up freighter with the female.
4: One old female, 54, starting zeros.
1: Times 415. Copy.
0: Somewhere.
5: That should be good.
1: Station.
2: Go on. Are you able to enter a temporary felony warrant in for our Luis guy here? Jack, well, thank you. Just based on what we have, you can list him as armed and dangerous.
1: 10-4. Do we have any clothing description?
2: No, just long hair.
1: Denver.
2: The homicide.
1: Denver.
5: Anyway, I'm just seeing that since we're 22 now.
1: Okay.

0: 170 desk, I'm 10-8.
1: Tour.
0: Four 41 squads are 10-8. Denver.
2: 44 Sally. Four 70 1 custody 5.
0: Four.
2: Take 1-12.
0: Summer.
3: Can you give me a 21? Put me in a row.
0: 2-7, put me in a row. Can you guys move to channel 3?
3: We're just sitting out here.
4: He's working on figuring that out.

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0: I'll be 10-8 and 10-19.
1: Stand for.
2: Henry Ocean Paul, George Ocean Ocean David, first name Tom Adam Young, Edward Victor Ida Ocean Nora, T Tom in the middle, 7/21 of 2006,

0: McCown, are you still good there?
1: I'm fine. I'm just trying to get a story. And he's not answering questions at all.
0: 10-4.
2: Good.
3: Jody just called. She's expecting a phone call from you.
2: Sure, thanks.
3: Okay.
2: 10-4.
3: Good.
0: I will not be leaving at 4 a.m. You can keep me on, and I'll be the OIC still.
3: 10-4.
1: Yes.
4: Sounds like they've got their day shift coming in soon. They're hoping to just keep eyes on the house until they figure out what they want to do. But ultimately, we can clear if we could just keep one until a day shift can relieve them. Sounds like he's on the phone with somebody that is associated with this address. So stand by.
5: And 19 hours. I'm talking to her right now.
3: Hi, Captain 38. You can go to channel 3, please.

0: throughout the shows.
1: Jules, go ahead.
0: Just for info, this is going to be a DB. He has a laceration in his hand. I'm going to tell him to come. We're going to take him into custody, and he's going to have to go to the hospital.
1: He's getting a little amped up with your partner.
0: 10-4. I'm going to have New Berlin follow McCown to the hospital so I can finish up with the victim here.
1: I should be able to get you another stall squad here pretty quick.
0: 10-4.
2: The party that he's talking to right now, like, she's not here at the residence, but she's going to try to get in contact with somebody that is and get them to answer the door.
3: Thankful. District 43, we've had lights going on and off in the house.

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1: Actually, what were the house numbers on Stratford?
0: 4845.
1: Never.

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1: 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I have questions regarding the warrants.
0: Sure.

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0: 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When you have a second, I have 220. 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
1: I'm off.
0: Adam Zebra Frank, 9618. And Adam Zebra Sam, 3154.
1: 10-4. And just confirming you need 21s for both of those flights.
0: Affirm.
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1: Prairie Cell 911 open line. It's probably at the reserve. 6100 State. 6100 State. It looks like the 700 building, which is the one right across the from the Hawthorne Glen entrance. I got no answer on callback. Text message was sent. Sheriff said they heard a female saying something about getting off of her and a possible male in the background. 435.
0: 10-4.
2: Go ahead.
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2: Last name, Sam. Tom Oceanora, Edward Young. First name, Lincoln Ida Adam. Hi, Robert in the middle, female, 1110-05.
1: Ever.

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0: 10-8, if you could just put me back in on OWA, I'll just clear out Ant's notes.
1: And this male came here at 3:43 and was knocking on the door.
2: Because obviously there's kids that live here, but they're not here now.
3: Callie, which door?
1: It was the back door that he was at. I'll work on it in a second.
2: There is, like, kids' clothing and shoes. There's a kid's bedroom here, so I just want to make sure they weren't here during this.
3: Yeah, I copy.
1: Further description. Hair was tied up in a ponytail, white T-shirt, shorts, and flip-flops.
3: Underwear room, EDD.
2: 3:53 to dispatch.
1: Okay. They do have children in common.
2: 10-4.
1: And it looks like they have three in common.
2: 10-4, thank you.

0: 19. I'm going to call you. Yeah, 4.
1: You can probably come around back.

0: 19, looking at 14's report from earlier, I do have a phone number for Luis.
1: 10-4, thank you. Can you put it in the notes?
0: Affirmative.
2: Ten eight PD reports.
0: Yeah,

0: have another call that we need to for.
1: Let me check position.
2: Station, what's the last four of the phone number you have?
3: 2805.
2: 10-4, that matches. He just called somebody here around 3:50 a.m.
3: 10-4.

0: 6, we're going to have to break down our perimeter for manpower. Carlson, head back to the city, and I will free up somebody at those.
1: Sorry, copies.
0: Sorry. 6, you want to just advise West Milwaukee so they're aware?
1: Summer.
2: Go ahead.
3: We're going to have one more squad head, please. Might need their cones, but we're going to try and figure something out for now. And then we're going to have to stand by for a little bit until they can get some barricades out here.
2: 10-4.
1: We can head there from South Shore.
2: 10-4.
1: 4th perimeter, head back to their city for an instant.
2: 10-4, thank you. 34 for info.
1: Go ahead.
2: West Dallas is going to clear this residence.
1: 10-4.
4: /169 to direct patrol 13 to college.
2: No more.
1: What is it? 289. The 89 address, and she is receiving text messages and Snapchats of somebody lurking outside her house, possibly threatening to go inside. She thinks it's somebody who recently vandalized her residence.
5: Has she tried to contact any of the people that are at the house right now?
1: Unknown. She stated that they were all sleeping.
5: 10-4. Guess I'll start heading into that.
1: 10-4. Once again, the possible issue is happening at 909 South 89.

0: 3, 12, 1, 2.
1: Four, five.
0: Do we have a Vicente or Vinny party associated to this apartment unit?
1: We do, bye.
0: And do we have a Naomi Liddell?
1: Yeah, Ephraim, we have both of them. I will run and attach them both.
0: So far.
1: Do you want full criminals and pictures?
0: Just on the mail party.
2: Afterwards.
1: Sounds good.
3: West Bradley Road. Amber ran away from the house. She's dealing with her delusions right now. And she is currently wearing a black shirt and Spanx. Unknown direction, we're gathering further.

0: we have a call related to this prior vandalism or whatever?
1: Hey, bro.
2: It was removed. Later on, back to the station.
3: Not seeing any vandalism. The last two calls from this year were at Check Wall Friend at DC.
0: So far, I guess we'll see shortly.
4: Both parties are attached.
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2: That's your PD lobby. They're there for a Carlos Deshaun Hill.
7: 10-4-7-9-4-1, your status on that filter?
8: We're doing the intox now. Should be in about 20 minutes or so.
7: 10-4, let her know.

0: there any squads at the station who can go to the main entrance doors? There's an older gentleman trying to get in. He looks like he can't get in.
1: Just stand by with it for now. I'm just on the phone with the ME's office.
2: Done.
1: Once Stacia gets in, we probably get a team together and go over there, try to contact or at least verify the kid they're okay.
2: Don't worry.
3: Possibly a person named Jaden Robinson, but don't have anything further.
4: Got 28 for you.
3: Go ahead.
4: We had an X-ray, 5963, parked in the driveway of that house.
3: When he comes back to an Amy Laverte at that address on a Ford EcoSport gray, no lumps.
4: 10-4. Can you see if we have any phone numbers for her? Tell her, I guess, come outside. There's nobody around that I'm seeing from the front.
3: 10-4.
1: 23 the area.
2: And there was another update added when you guys do locate her, just to check to see if she has her wedding ring still. Apparently she likes to take it off and throw it.
3: Time for.

0: made it to Riley to tell him there's no sign of that individual. I'm going to be working my back for the construction zone.
1: It's over.

0: But if it helps, apparently she was last located in front of Papa John's when we dealt with her on the 15th.
1: I left a voicemail for the RO, Amy.
2: Okay. Does this caller want to come home, or what's the plan here?
1: I don't know if you would like to attempt 21. The number is in call notes.
2: Oh, I'm not in my squad. Can you just ask her? Sorry to make you do this, but can you call her? Tell her there's nobody around. I'm not seeing any problems outside. If she wants to come here, and I don't know what.
1: Don't worry.
2: Thank you.

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1: Go ahead.
0: Can you go make contact with our caller and just see what sort of statement she was making, please?
1: Definitely.
2: We're out with a mail party.
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2: The caller is 20 years old. This is at least Dad's house, and we'll be speaking to his son.
1: 10-4, I've been calling her back twice. She didn't answer. Cut off.
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2: 13.
1: Could you have our caller, if he has a vehicle, meet us at Tri-City?
2: Well, we can ask, but the last few times he refuses because they have their children.
3: What?
1: That makes sense. This.
2: That's been for.
3: Go ahead.
4: My battery's low, so you need to get a hold of me and I'll respond. You can call him personal.
3: Denver.
0: Station cover. 19, I have 37 on the phone again. Did you need additional in or will day shift be sufficient?
3: Day shift should be fine if he can just call my work cell.
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2: Copy.
3: Please around. There's no issues here. The vandalism was apparently nagging. So, I'll do an update for tonight.
2: Sorry.
4: Yeah, you can shut me off.
5: The house, he should be in the kitchen.
4: And what?
1: Thirteen.
6: Did you still have her wedding band on?
4: Yeah, I think I caught a glimpse of her. She was in the bushes, but she had her hands kind of clenched. 90% sure it's there.
1: 337, Diddler.
6: 10-4.
5: I'm 144 South 91st. Noise coming from the parking lot.
7: 10-4, I'll advise. They're up on the way back in.
5: The unit number is going to be 21.
4: We're 10-4. We're all 23.
5: Sorry, the unit number is 101.
8: 354, dispatch 1049.
5: Copy.
7: If you can, just let me know because it's your last night off.
1: 10-4.
5: Copy.
7: Go ahead.
9: Go over 50, please get a robbery out too.
7: For sure, where's yeah. After this.
9: Yeah, ma'am.
7: Anyway, yeah. Page 23.
9: Well, seal number 32 for 470's call.
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1: I'm 10-4. 99, put me on that call, Javi. I'll be up there.
2: 30. Never.

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2: Bill.
3: We had a vehicle parked on Lake Drive here just in front of the health department. I can't tell if it's occupied or not, but I make contact here. Get you 20 in a second.
2: Repeat that. Go on back.
3: Adam Young Young 2746 AYY 2746.
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4: Back in the city. 10-8, 14-35.
2: Confirming Adam Young Young 2746.
3: Correct.
2: 10-4. I more than likely won't be able to get it back. It's not, so everything's down for maintenance.
3: All right, 10-4. I'll sit on it for a second, but it's probably going to have to be towed. Do we got any in-house records of that vehicle?
2: Checking now.
0: Good. Take the 19 to the station. Somebody dropped off a dog and needs to be taken to medic.
2: Sure.
4: 14-35. Go ahead. Do you need me to check anywhere? Start heading somewhere?
5: We'll give you that in a minute. We're still working on the statement.
2: I'm running through K just now to see if I get any response.
3: No, there's no packages. 09.
2: Bring my bag.
3: No, I'm good right now. I just don't see anybody around this vehicle. I didn't see it before when I pulled in.
0: Colony. It sounds like my tow truck driver is now following two individuals, and the vehicle struck his tow truck and took off.
2: Vehicle, I'll see if we have any contacts with the RO.
0: Three, Toyota Camry, white in color, 28 Adam, X-ray Tom, 9450.
1: Come on. I got it. Supposed to be occupied by a female.
0: Okay.
3: I'm here. Do you need me to bring my evidence kit out?
1: Yeah, if you're an evidence technician, why don't you bring that out?
3: 10-4. 16 station.
0: And
3: 41 squad 5.
4: Tomorrow, I'm almost all the chicks.

0: Oh, actually, maybe not. Arnold, what's your 20?
1: Dude, suppose that 28 for the camera we were looking for.
2: Should be Adam X Ray Tom 9450.
1: 10-4, who's that contact to?
2: A Crystal Coronado.
1: I'm out with her if you can order, please.
2: 10-4.
0: 306, I'm with Jake. Copy.
3: 75 late, I'm out with two. I guess they're involved that are here with tow truck.
0: Copy.
2: 10-4.
0: You want another person by you?
3: Yeah, I'll take one for now.
0: 10-4, I'll call around.
2: 2-9.
4: 7.
2: Copy. 29.
1: Go ahead.
2: She's valid, negative.
1: 7-4.
2: Minivan.
4: 7-4. Station. MES 23.
2: 10-4.

0: Did any of those, is there damage on the tow truck?
1: You're looking at 75 late on 5 minutes, I guess.

0: Yeah.
1: All right, well, it's only been out here for about a half hour.
0: What's it across the street?
1: Oh, we got somebody coming out right here.
2: If it is that female, she's suspended no once.

0: that, Tashiana?
1: All affirmative. It's the 06. You need me anywhere out here? You following me? Or should I just stay available?
2: F4, how should we clear this?
0: No, we should be good back. And 06 to Arnold. There's some, like, scraping and stuff to, like, the push bar area, but that's what it is.
3: 10-4, the camera's got slight passenger side damage with grass up underneath the front grill. It's probably going to end up being an OWI investigation as well.
4: Flight for station.
2: Go ahead.
4: We'll be in squad 6 for now. I'm 23.
2: Cover.

0: What do you call it?
1: Yeah, I'll call you again in a second.
0: If it's about your squad, I don't know to wham right now with it.
2: Resulting in another DUI investigation as well.
3: 7-4.
2: Just based on what she's saying now, it doesn't sound like she had any interaction with the other individuals. She was just passing through for some reason. We're struggling to get any good info from her.
3: 10-4. Sounds like from the tow truck driver, he was called here to tow a vehicle that was either blocking a lane or blocking some apartment. And I guess she ends up coming out and tries to take the stuff off of the tow truck and her vehicle and then hits the tow truck. So.
2: 10-4. So he was attempting to tow the Camry?
3: Affirm.
2: Copy.
0: 75 late. Who is the vehicle coming at you?
4: A crystal.
0: 10-4, that's who I'm out with.
4: 10-4.
3: 06-29 on the tow truck driver.
4: He is valid, negative sanity.
3: 10-4.

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0: .175, you can wing your squad.
2: Give me 10 seconds and you can send it to 7638.
3: Traffic. Go ahead. Following Ross Envoy, Charles Nora, 4062, ECN 4062, following Ross.
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1: Marjona Lopez, male Hispanic, 1-4 of 2001.
3: Marjona was a B-Lake boy?
1: Affirmative. Boy, Adam Robert, Adam, Henry Ocean, Nora Adam.

0: 228 Distress Central.
1: 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I'll get you guys back on.
0: Good morning. Can you put me as a violator when we're ready?
1: Go ahead.
0: It's going to be northbound 43 at Beecher. Temporary flight out of Wisconsin, Zebra 4168 Adam on a white minivan.

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0: 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If not, I can wait.
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2: I checked the parking lot for the apartments off of Grant. There's no red Dodges and no red Rams. I'll go over to 102 and see if there's anything over there.
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1: Yeah.

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1: Go ahead.
0: Can you verify the name of the cab? Looks like both are PR-able for traffic violations out of week.
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1: Keep turning in Illinois, 10-3. Zero, 01633 Adam 28.
0: Go 19 Ram. Not.
2: 10-4. Can you run him with a photo on criminal, and then go with his apartment number?
0: Hey, from his apartment 106.
1: Right, there should be some remnants of a phone on the ground, I guess.
3: Unidentified male at this point in custody for disorderly conduct.
4: Yeah.
5: 75 late, 29.
4: Good.
5: It'll be Cruz, Lashano, Charles Robert, Union Zebra, Space Lincoln, Union Charles, Ida Adam, Nora Ocean, Krista Pavier, John Adam, Victor Ida, Edward Robert, Middle E is an Edward, male, 10-25-01.
0: Sure.
6: No, he was, he's more for the night.
0: 10-4. Torches.
1: Good.
0: Came back to the microphone.
1: 10-4. You can just disregard it. Thank you. And 42, I'll be 10-8 with plates logged.
0: Go ahead.
4: I have 18 and 11 here. Where do you need them?
1: From Thursday's was released to a responsible party.
0: 10-4.
4: Ten-four. 18, can you transport 11 to the scene, please?
0: Need room.
6: That 20th Street address, it's the door on the right. There's two doors, it's the one on the right.
0: Ten-four.
1: Wait for 20.
4: Go ahead.
1: Robert George 5456. Robert George 5456.
4: 10-4. Is that 28 available?
1: Five.
4: Six back negative and current to a Delfina Ignacio Espina 1640 South 56.
1: Going to be going to our police department. She should be up there in about

0: 29-06 on 1060. Do you want any more?
1: Yeah, if you want to walk into the back and hang up for 21.
0: Gabby, go ahead.
2: Crystal Cruz Lozano is going to be in custody for OWI. I believe it's going to be a second, and also in custody for hit and run of an unattended vehicle. Correction, an attended vehicle.
0: 10-4.
1: Subject's history with us. I believe not just the last time we had the bad incident with the ladies. I believe it happened a couple times before that also.
3: No worries, Nimba.
2: Ten four. We're just grabbing the last bit of a statement. 10-4.
4: Good.
5: Can you hang out at the station with the victim's mom, and then I'll have a smart speaker relieve you as soon as we can?
4: Do you want somewhere specific?
5: You can bring those evidence markers over if you can find them.
2: She's pretty impaired at the moment, so I'm trying to find an ID in the car to help confirm some ID.
0: 10-4, it looks like we have one in-house, just confirming about 21 years old.
2: Paper, I'm probably about 5 to 110 pounds.
0: 10-4, honor.
6: Pretty good, sir. It's going to be Crystal Cruz de Ciano,
0: 0309-2005.
3: Yes. Go ahead. Do you know where his responsible party's at?
7: Last time I saw him, they were on the south side of our city hall.
3: 10-4 in the white Honda.
7: Yeah, I believe so.
5: Okay, from 14, you copy?
4: 14 is 16. She says that Luis didn't have keys, so she believes there was some type of force entry, either the windows or the doors.
3: 10-4. 3-7 dispatch. CT.
4: 10-4.
8: Three 3-5-3 to dispatch. 10-49.
0: Copy.
4: Get up there, Lieutenant.
0: 10-4. Down probationary, negative.
2: 10-4.

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0: Adam Lincoln, X-ray, Henry, 058.
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2: 4-6-5-News. Would you be able to assist if I'm late in booking?
3: 10-4.
1: Five,
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3: 11 to 19.
4: Bye.
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1: 509.
3: 6-19.
4: Good.
3: Possibly found it, but it's missing a handle.
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1: Go ahead.
3: First one is Boy Charles Paul 5381.
1: Yeah.
3: Next one's going to be Adam Zebra Charles 6465.
1: 10-4. Both of those 28s are available.
3: Stand by. I'll have one more. It's going to be a Wisconsin truck. Union Zebra 2811.
1: 10-4. And they're all available.
3: You're just attached to the call for now, thanks.
1: 10-4.
4: 34 to 16.
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4: 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If you can let them, you know.
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0: 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Where do you want them?
1: Just set them inside the tape. I'll come get them in a few minutes.
0: Grand Forks will be on the front step.
2: 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Copy, thank you.

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0: 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Okay.

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2: Yeah,

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0: an area check of the Oak Leaf Trail and Fremming Park.

0: found evidence on the back door. 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
0: The initial tow truck has the vehicle. They were kind enough to put a 12-hour OWI hold on it. I'll be 1088 with evidence.
1: 10-4.

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0: 6560 North Milwaukee River Parkway, the Clutch Park. Caller stated it was a 911 error. He was just walking through the park. It wouldn't give his name or specific location, then hung up on the call taker. Phase 2 is the location.
1: Jump forward, you can put me 10-8.
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321, 10.

0: 16. 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I'll be en route with some evidence left for you. Tenner? I'll be en route. I have some evidence left for you.
1: 10-4.
2: Seven fourteen. Can you put 7-8-10-42 and move 760 into B2?
3: 10-4.

0: 75. If you can start responding to 5105 South 27, unit number 26, caller reports that her boyfriend had beat her up and is attempting to leave now. Work on getting her second.
1: 75,
2: don't worry. 5 days, we'll start heading it as well.
0: 10-4.

0: 543.
1: We responded to 2812 East Boulevard Avenue in the Boulevard East Department. Caller Brian reports while he's driving past on his way to work that the front door was wide open and he finds that suspicious. 2812 East Boulevard Avenue.
2: 10-4. I know one of the residents props the door open because of the marijuana smell. In row.
1: 10-4.
3: Yeah, I got a call on it yesterday. She just puts blocks in front of the door if you just want to drive past.
2: Yeah, 10-3.
1: Go ahead.
2: I'll be 10-12, 10-98, followed by 2.
1: 10-4.
2: Finish my plate, sorry.
1: 10-4.

0: 26-12.
1: But
0: does this gentleman have any property I need to be aware of or anything?
1: Negative.
2: -75. I'm always welcome.
3: Yeah.
0: Forty-three, 10-60.
3: 10-40.

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0: Boy, Anna Mary, 7320.
1: Come.
2: Gabby, good morning.

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1: Privately.
0: It's expired negative 2006 Mazda 3 black and colored to a Kyle Lean out of Milwaukee.
1: 10-4, I'm out with Cal.
2: There was a person standing by the door and didn't flag me down. I'll be tonight.

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2: I'll be in 599. Good morning.
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1: Yeah, she's just freaking out in the squad still.
0: Hold on.

0: to dispatch. He was medically cleared and shipped by the jail staff. You can make a C-1W.
1: Time for it.

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3: 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They're just getting their cones set up, and they said once that's done, we can take off.

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0: 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She's got pain in her arm and face.
1: Yeah.

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0: Employee 7363, squad P300, rifle 3.
1: Over.

0: 16 is flawed. You deadbolt the back door.
1: 19 to 16, I think I might have at one point.
0: 10-4.
1: 19 to 16.
0: Go ahead.
1: Did the enemy bag the victim's hands?
0: Affirm.
1: Copy, thank you.

0: 75. Wait, dispatch, do you have Mariah's information?
1: I'm just confirming the date of birth of 513 of 05.
0: Affirmative.
1: She's not on file, negative.

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0: Take door 2, and I'll be at the station on those for a second.
1: 10-4.
0: 26-08. He's in Philly.
2: No more, thank you.
3: And I located some evidence here. You want me to collect it here, or should I have 16 come over?
4: Photograph it there first, and then on the way over.
3: Tower. 18 and 19.
0: Go for
3: him. Just be advised, WISN is 2-3.
0: Got it.

0: codes for a possible OWI complaint. Cell phone 94 passing Drexel. A silver Ford sedan with an unknown plate. Swerving and prayer caller hit the median and continued southbound.
1: Maybe just close off 5-2 from Nashville to Greenfield.
2: Is that working? Is that working on that?

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1: Go ahead.
0: Can you go to the residence and interview the upstairs neighbors who are Spanish-speaking, just see what they heard?
1: Affirm.

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0: 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Stand by.
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0: Jose is the victim, correct?
1: That's A-firm.
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0: If you're available for calls, I have a possible water main break on 14th and Marshall.
2: 36 will take that.
0: 10-4.

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0: Better yours back, Jenny.
1: Negative.
0: I'm sorry, I've been here for about 25 minutes.
1: 10-4.
2: More like 26.

0: 24, can you just confirm the address? Turn off.
1: Currently, we're in front of 4738, but we found evidence at 4820. Bullet.
0: Yeah.

0: Dispatch in custody. RWI. Kyle. Yes, sir.
1: Denver.

0: 36 deaths. That is an affirmative. We have a water main break at 1332 Marshall Ave.
1: I'll call the water department.
2: And I'll scratch for another reckless driving complaint. 894 southbound, last seen passing Greenfield. Vehicle is a Burgundy F-150 with a plate of Victor Edward 1002. Nearly struck our caller, and per our caller, the passenger is laying in the driver's lap. Approaching Oklahoma.
1: Go
2: ahead.
1: Farewell for truck 690 North. 690 North. For now, Lily Mail sitting in a vehicle. He's been there for a little while. We're getting further. 129.

0: 36 copies. I do not believe the fire hydrant in the area is leaking. Looks like it's coming from the sidewalk.
1: 10-4, she was made aware of that. She just stated that there is another issue with the fire hydrant that was leaking, not pertaining to that.
0: I'll be 10-8.
1: 10-4.
2: For the other callers request welfare check because this male party was struggling to drive. He is only going 1 mile per hour.

0: or something like that, if that makes sense.
1: 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He's gone through the hail.
2: Copy. I'll see if I can catch up.

0: 75 late, all that. 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
1: 10-4.
2: I'm dispatched to 5-8 for info. We lost our follower, or they lost eyes on it, I should say. Eastbound 76th Street is the last location.

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1: 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P&B has him at 5 foot.
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1: 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Specifically what the screensaver is?
2: On her phone, it's flowers.
1: On the other victim's phone.

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1: 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Welfare check, Lake and Quarles, Lake and Quarles. Caller states there's a car left on the side of the road with a woman in the vehicle, not fully clothed and asleep. Vehicle's partially blocking traffic on the south side of the street.
2: Definitely.

0: 75 when he did that. I'll be in route with the mail back to PD. 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Dispatch.
1: Go ahead.
2: Reading the California 28. 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
3: 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I believe I saw one there.
4: 10-4.
5: Annabelle Young, 6847. Annabelle Young, 6847. South on Loomis from Horizon.
4: 10-4.
1: Fired in June.
4: 10-4, got it. Thanks.
1: You coming?
4: Ten-4.
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0: mind-blowing at this pitch.
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0: It's going to be a black Volkswagen with a temporary plate. Young, 7'7", 6'6", boy.
1: That comes back on a silver 2017 Volkswagen Passat belonging to an Erica Jimenez Gallegos. She's Class D revoked due to OWI. She's had 5 in the past.
0: I copy. She's sitting in the back seat.
1: 10-4. Hey, my apologies. She's had 4 OWIs in the past and 5 revocation convictions for OWI. Denver, thank you.
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1: That works.

0: 321, is there?
1: Gotcha.
0: 328, and there's some real debris nearby on the roadway. We'll just be removing it.
2: Squad 731, dispatch.
1: 731.
2: Setting on Cadet David John Robert. David Robert.
1: Kathy, good morning.
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3: I'll be 856. Same vehicle, please.
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1: Go ahead.
2: 10-8, it was a life jacket. I will be en route to the PD to place it in the PD for safekeeping. I'll be 10-8.
1: Over.
3: Where was calling 19, go ahead.
4: It's 34. That phone number we talked about matches.
3: Copy, thank you. Can you return the PD?
4: Do you want me to leave the phone here, or should we bring it back?
3: Bring it up, Gaze. If anything, we'll turn it over to the victim.
4: Sure.
0: I'm 42 every night.
4: Yeah, for every day.

0: dispatched a 960 for a motor vehicle theft.
1: Go ahead.
0: 960, there's a motor, this is a not in progress motor vehicle theft at 1700 East River Park Court. Individual advisor visual, her vehicle was stolen from the location. It was last seen last night around 7 p.m. It's a Honda Electra White. The 28 is in the notes.
1: 10-4.

0: 75 Lake. 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
1: 10-4.
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Five two. 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Good morning. Copy, good morning.

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1: 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Good morning.
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0: Abandoned 911 cell. It's spotted at the water tower, 11125 on Burleigh. You want to try and call back? 145.
1: Yeah.
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0: 36. 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Is the vehicle start from the parking lot?
1: Looking at cameras further, there's construction workers inside.

0: 16. Are you coming to Freighter at some point or no?
1: I'm on evidence and I'm going to be speaking with witness over here.
0: They are. I don't know if 19 said that someone's going to come and take her DNA for her hands, but if anybody comes, can they bring another radio battery?
1: 7-4.
2: And 5-7 Greenfield, getting numerous calls. The male white wearing a blue shirt, black pants, lighting garbage on fire again near his wheelchair, refusing to get out of the road.
3: Negative. There's no update. Did not keep the call on the line.
4: SWAT 2, 146, rifle 14.
0: Sorry.
3: 19-16.
1: Good.
3: You're good to secure the scene. Thank you.
1: 24 was going to head to Burke.
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0: 857 dish, that's what it's on.
1: Right, Dennis?
0: Robert Sam, Robert, X-ray Sam, vehicle 528.
1: Kathy, good morning. Good morning.
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0: Last name Gonzalez, George Ocean Nora, Zebra Adam, Lincoln Edward, Zebra. First name Stephanie, Sam, Tom, Edward, Frank, Adam, Nora, Young. 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
2: First name is going to be Sam Tom Edward Frank Adam Nora Young, correct?

0: Alex, it's a rental on a Hertz vehicles. It's a 26 Kia. No further information on it.
1: That works. What's the last four of them? I should say that.

0: 7602.
1: But
0: I'm not getting anything from the surrounding states.
1: 74.
2: Thirty-three.

0: Hey, it's your ceiling vent, so I'm dripping. Could be the rain, could be the upstairs bathroom. Yikes. You could hire the guy your neighbor recommended, but I'm pretty sure that's just his cousin. Do we know if he's licensed, or does he just own a ladder?
1: Listen to your home. Go with Thumbtack. Upload a photo or voice note, and we'll diagnose your project and match you with the right pro for the job. Thumbtack. We know homes. Hire the right pro today.
2: Looking for a video. Hey, it's Ryan. She said that nothing was recorded.

0: 131 to 141. Go for him. Have you snapped in before you head out?
1: 10-4.
2: Drew, I'm just calling your personal.

什么。

0: he's run to the call, and his group home address is in the notes. He's wanted to send.
1: Hello.
0: 27. Good.
2: So, Buzzy, now I got a pending call at McDonald's for a DC, a third party monitoring company called, said there's a black female heavier set yelling and accusing the lead.
0: Gen 4, I'll knock that out real quick before I leave for my other assignment. Myself and 16, I'll handle.
2: Gen 4.
3: Nine, six, meet me in the squad bay.
4: Ready for 27. I'm right here too. You want me to swing over?
0: Yeah, be there.
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0: I'm a 6-0. I have another name for you when you're ready.
1: Sounds sexy, go ahead.
0: The last name's going to be Rhodes, Robert, Henry, Oceans, David, Edward, Sam, first name Tiffany, Tom, Ida, Frank, Adam, Nora, Young. Date of birth is going to be 2/11/84.
1: Semi. 760, no name's gonna come back. Class D valid. Valley Street, no wants.
0: Yeah. Some 760, can I get a case number?
1: 76, so that's going to be 8773-8773.
0: It's going to be 600-600. 10-4. 794 dispatch, what's
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1: Go ahead.
0: We have debris in lane 4, southbound 894 at Oklahoma. So maybe a bag of wood.

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3: Northbound 94 at College, we have a barrel in lane 1.
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0: 11. Do you want me to put it up?
1: Seven
2: 94. We lost eyes on them. We're just going to be searching area.
1: 10-4.
2: 7-6-0. I got them over here by Chipotle.
1: It was 1300 Black Columbia Avenue. It was a 911 caller reporting it. Small black puppy with white on its face.
0: Go to the eastbound one
2: then. Those apartments look like you may try to turn around.
3: Edward, looks like 3202 on showing that plate. Union Edward 3, possible 2. That is a 2.
2: Seven 6-0, he's disregarding. We're going to U.S. Bank here. He's accelerating the speed.
4: There you go. It's right in front of the City of Greenfield sign. If you can just put out the highway log.
0: 10-4 will do.
3: Do I get them list to Louise or...

0: negative. There's an Angel Barahona Lopez, a Rosalino Lopez Sanchez, and a Jose Loretto Cara Jr.
1: Copy. Just a touch.
0: Never.
2: 34.
0: Good.
2: I'm tuning from this. You just give me an update, and I'll be headed back for the other call.
0: Definitely.
3: Good.
0: I'm
3: heading over with 11. We're just going to drive by the house quick, make sure it matches, and then we'll meet you. We can kind of plan out a staging area.
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1: 来玩。
0: I'm gonna be on the floor for reports.
2: Sound for
3: him. I'm on clear.
2: 10-4.
1: Dead. You still need to meet?
0: No, but thanks.
1: Sound like 4, go ahead.
3: It's going to be on a Yasma Young Ocean Zebra Marriott Atom electric bicycle. As follows, Lincoln, William, Charles, King, Adam, King, Young, Mary, 625-008372.
0: Can you check on this disabled west of the north in the Mitchell and see if it's still there?
3: You're out.

0: 169.
1: 193. Head to the quick trip on 27th Street for an employee reporting that there is a male panhandling and he believes that he has already been trespassed. Quick trip on 27th Street.
0: 169 from 30. 193, Tower Ride.

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1: Bye-bye.
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2: Yes, sir.

0: Yes, sir.
1: Gotcha.
0: Brad.
1: The last thing works.
0: White tank top sandals.
1: Copy.
0: There's a guy in a wheelchair with one leg coming out of the house right now.
2: Gosh.
3: You want me there or stay here?
0: No, thank you.
3: 10-4.
4: Station 19, you have the staging location around 2-0.
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0: Go ahead.
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0: 5-2 dispatch.
1: Thank you.
0: Okay.
1: 300-174. Southbound from the Ryan Road on ramp to county line. We have an operator who reported she got on the freeway, made it up to roughly the county line, and ended up with an immediate flat. She's past our county line by now, but if you could just clear the area.
0: Copy.
2: Go ahead.
3: Have the copies. 10-4, thank you.
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5: 16-11, good.
4: I'll take that dog complaint. I'll be in squad 8.
5: 10-4, what area are you going to be?
4: I believe center.
5: 10-4.

0: 1611. Just for info, the caller's going to be in a Dodge Durango flashers on. And also for further info, if that dog does belong to Aaron Kaplerchuk at 1309 Columbia Avenue, he does have an officer safety flag. I put it all in the notes on the call.
1: Copy.
2: This is 9402.
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2: I'm not getting anything back for that second man either.
3: 10-4. Man, 794 dispatch.
2: Go ahead.
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4: 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Just use the intersection of Lydell and Montclair for Glendale's thing. I'll be telling you.
5: Jennifer?

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1: Fine.
0: So far, no garages. Looks like a parking flat with three vehicles. The one for 27 ran to the call.
2: 10-4 and confirming none of those came back to defender.
0: Station, can you just check those last 328s, make sure none came back to the offender, and then see if any came back to the address?

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1: Chancellor. Chancellor. If you made contact with caller, Fareed, he's valid, no one. Copy.

0: Gemini 4, aren't you? Comes back, no record for an article.
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1: Time to land this retail theft.
2: We're still online. It's going to be at CVS. 2 minute delay. Two subjects took items without paying. Gray Chevy 4-door mismatched hood. Boy Adam Mary, 3156 BAM, 3156. Last in, direction unknown. Last seen at Hampton, Santa Monica. 192.
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2: Say that they believe the vehicle went northbound on Santa Monica from the store lot. 10-4. I'll be checking the area.

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1: Go ahead.
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1: Central.
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3: Westbound Capitol underneath overpass.

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2: This is 375 West River Woods, Columbia, St. Mary's River Woods. 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
1: Copy. Had to quick trip on 13th Street for reports of a male slumped over the wheel of a vehicle parked near the front of the store. You'll be looking for a gray color sedan parked to the right of the front door. Quick trip on 13th Street.
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2: Code 3.
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1: Super.
2: I'm 23.
3: Super.
4: Go up to dispatch.
1: Go ahead.
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1: So far. Just breathing.
3: Super. I'll be going 23 here.
1: Super.
5: 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Can you give me a call at 5324?
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2: Negative. 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
3: 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Go ahead and send them for an evaluation. 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
0: Listening back to a 2013 Chevy Sonic gray in color owned by a Keon Sims or a LaHaya DeLau out of Milwaukee. No wants.
1: What's the male's description?
0: His first name is actually going to be Isaiah Keon Sims. He's male, black, 6'1", 140, born in 97, regular suspended, no wants.
1: Therefore, that's probably going to be him. He's running. He confirmed his name is Isaiah. Get running, please.
0: I just did. He's suspended no once.
1: Therefore.
2: Decision.
1: Go ahead.
2: 10-8.

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1: 145.
0: 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I'll be hanging out, conducting traffic control until I get here.
1: That's right.

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2: Dispatch.
1: 402.
2: Kodak. And we're at 1822 at Ramsey. He's in custody now.
1: 402, I copy Kodak.
2: 402, you can slow anyone else down. And can you also start fire over here?
1: Ten four. We'll get MFD over there. And anybody else responding can slow it down.
2: 402 is 30-year-old male, black, conscious breathing.
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1: Okay, 4.

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0: 94 northbound at Oakwood, Illinois, George Charles, 93500, Black Honda Civic.

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0: 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They referenced that at the top of the sign, a Silver Fork Fusion.

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0: Station to 16. But I've got two pending calls. One is a reckless driver speeding north on Miller Parkway, passing Noodles, light-colored pickup truck, just speeding. And then the other one's a 911 hang-up from a 911-only phone, county advised, plotted to 4219 National.

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2: Okay.
4: 1540 South 59, 1540 South 59, for Black Chrysler 328 of Boulevard Frank 4683. DVS 4683 parked in front of the fire hydrant.
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0: 10-4.
3: Yeah.
4: I just added a plate for my hit-and-run vehicle. It's in Germantown. 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
0: 10-4, we'll send them a cell type.

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0: Robert, Ida, Charles, Henry, Tom, Edward, Robert. First name Virginia, Common, L. Lincoln Militia. Female unknown, 62452.
2: Four. 169 is Director of Patrol Lake Commander.
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0: success. Do you log me in as mod 5?
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0: I'm also heading to South Town.
1: 10-4.
2: Squad, be advised, I got a few in front porch. We're going to make an approach.
0: All right.
3: Valid, I need ID.
0: 10-4.

0: It's disablement, it's also in traffic. We need a tow rolling. I have the plate bridge. If you let 24 hour know that they can get me from Titonia.
1: Okay, 23. 10-4, 17-98.
2: 16-11, that's all squads are 23.
1: 10-4.

0: 1611 desk. 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
1: 39 to 86. 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Like a silver gray older Camry.
2: 10-3. Do we have a description of this guy?
3: Younger black male.
2: Copy.
4: There is a booking photo of him. He's born in 2000, 5'11", 240, brown and black.

0: you won this match. 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I'm just going to go give a squatter some a break for a second.
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1: Affirmative, we would have one.
0: River Hills.
2: We would have one.
0: And Basement.
3: 201 affirmative.
0: Denver, thank you. It's coming out now.

0: 1786.
1: Got it.
0: What else needs to be checked?
1: I checked all the A, B, all the way through to you guys. I don't see anything matching that description of the car.
0: Copy that. 1611, that's all the tenant.
2: 10-4, who's going to be a primary on this call?
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0: Kilometers, what was that subject's name?
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0: 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It looks unoccupied. Telltown Drive, like 400 block.
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0: 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They sent you his booking photo.
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1: Go ahead with your 28.
0: Adam William David 1894. AWD 1894. You can just add that.
1: 10-4. No vehicle associated. Just confirming it's a Toyota Camry.
0: Yeah, 10-3. I can give you the 31 if need be.
1: Go ahead with that 31.
0: 4, Tom, 1, Boy, Edward, 46, King, 9, 7, Union, 7, 0, 4, 0, 9, 2.
2: Can you just confirm if the driver was added and showing suspended? Yes and yes.
3: I believe on the west, so what do you have?
1: Criminal damage on the east side.
3: Go with it.
1: Debbie advised that at 4080 South Lake Drive, her vehicle that was parked in the parking lot appears to have been keyed or scratched last night.
3: 10-4, I'll head over there shortly.
1: Are you staying in squad 1?
3: You bet, John.
1: Jumper, thank you.
4: Adam 0, Lincoln 4207, ADL 4207. 113 in range.

0: 145.
1: 145.
0: Turn in Bandit 911 cell, plotted to Whitman, 1100 on center, no end, phone call back, 145.
1: 10-4.

0: and so far basement, first floor clear, attempting contact to empty upper.
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0: Negative. '86 to '98, just be aware that there is a lady and a child walking up the path now towards you guys.
1: 10-4, we're all the way to the end on 15. Did not see him.
2: Careful.
3: Dispatch 2.
1: Go away, Jeff.
4: It's getting referred on Tuesday, so we're just going to add it to that.
0: Who's happy?
2: Yes, I'll take a hook for one.
5: 10-4.
0: Go ahead.
5: Just for info, the owner of the dog is going to have someone head to the PD shortly to pick it up.
3: Allie, is there any way for you to send his booking photo to my personal?
2: 10-3. Stand by.
5: Thank you.
0: Good.
5: I was just waiting around here for 27. You can just start heading back to PD.
0: You just hang out there with them.
5: 10-4. Bruce City is on their way.
2: 10-4. Twelve, go ahead.
6: 12-43 at Brown, Wisconsin. Henry 0, Nora David 3, Zebra Young on a blue Honda Civic.
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1: Violator.
7: Violator. 94 southbound at Elm, out of Wisconsin. 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
1: 408.
0: I have 1 in custody, names in the CAD. It'll be for lewd and lascivious public intox. Resisting, obstructing, and bail jumping.
2: 10-4.
3: Our caller, A21, she resides in Racine. She's looking for some information about getting her disabled vehicle towed from her ex-boyfriend's apartment.
2: 10-4.
4: Station.
2: What?
4: 23.
2: Yeah.

0: Nadie te escucha.
1: Thank you.
0: I put a comment in there for Jeremy had a very good contact. And can you check if TMC has video of this crash, possible reckless driving around maybe 68th Street?
2: One 45, 10-8.

0: One, Francis.
1: One. I'm familiar with James, so I call him the board. I'll take care of it.
0: Okay.

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0: She's here, but she obviously doesn't want to open the door for me. I don't hear any problems coming from inside her garage. She'll be 10-8.
2: The 32.
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1: 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Just call attention and see if they have someone on scene and see if they'll do a blood draw.
0: 10-4.

0: Accordion. 148. 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I'll be time.
1: Jeffer.
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1: Over.
3: Harbor Freight or area. A passerby said that as he was walking, so she said something about how her leg hurts. She didn't request medical, but he doesn't know what else to do for her.
2: 30 is shortly when I get off the phone with DOT, I don't have any criminal damage.
1: Okay.
4: Yeah, I don't know if anybody else is too far.
5: Stories. I heard from someone that mom's about to be discharged. Is that accurate? Yeah. We've had all her kids. Ask her where she wants them.
2: Whatever, send it.

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1: CAZ.
0: Copy. Go ahead.
1: Can you 44 the main? I'm going to be en route to that address on 51st Street of the Smiths. Do you also have 21 car meeting over there?
0: 10-4-126, copy.
1: Affirmative.
0: Four 42, can you 21 dispatch?
1: Hey,
2: good. Should I have dad or mom pick them up? So are they going to be over there? Are they going to go back to the police car?
3: We can drop her off, drop them off wherever she wants.
2: So I'll get you an address here in a second.
3: I have an address for Mama 56. Just ask her if that's where she'd like them.

0: yeah, it's fine. Let me just see if Mom made it home. I know she was, like, technically squirming. I don't know if she went anywhere else.
1: I can call her. I was in contact with her earlier.
0: Okay, yeah, she's cool with that.
2: On 93, that's traffic.
3: Go ahead.
2: Red Roof parking lot with Boy David John 9459. BDJ 9459, Red Roof parking lot.
3: Pepper.
0: D5 desk.
4: Good.
0: We have the owner of the dogs, 29 from earlier's call.
4: That's affirmative. It's take to the call.
0: 4. She now has the puppy.
4: 10-4.
2: AD-141 from 6 in college.
3: Pepper.
2: One sixty-nine, that sounds so close, I can hit there for 141. Stay in your 81. 169 copies.
3: Best copies.
2: 135, that's 23.
3: Never.

0: just circumstances. Probably like a welfare check because they extend the stay. 111-21 on North. 111-21 on North. You can read your notes.
1: Does that work?
0: 145.

0: 27 or 19. I'm going to head out. Do you guys need anything else from here? Stand by.
1: Never.
0: Cut. You still need 14?
2: No, I don't need him. If it's his incident, he can start typing on it. Just get all the main stuff done that needs to get done. I'm not sure what that call.
0: Yeah, 4. 14, just make sure someone has a CR215 and ADR ready. Okay.
3: One 34 to 141.
4: You gain 22.
3: 8141,
1: send it. That's copy.

0: is off.
1: Fritz, I'll call it. I think it's 6760 National. On National side of the bus stop, there's a physical fight between a male and female. Any further?
2: You can put me at the CJS. Any mileage is 602.
1: Denver.
3: Denver.
2: Go ahead.
4: Myself and 26 are both 23.
3: Denver.

0: That's going to be female white brown hair, white t-shirt, white pants, and a male white green baseball cap, khakis, white t-shirt. Female's running towards the advanced auto.
1: I'm 1060 Harbor Freight.
2: Counselor.
3: Somebody wants to say, 10 cents a bird.

0: people at the bus stop said that they're at 70th Street already, at least the other party.
1: Would you be able to head to 550 South Town Drive? The fire department is requesting an officer. There was an accident that involved an ambulance there. 550 South Town Drive, no injuries.
2: 10-4.
3: Eleven, do you want us to take that, or we're just gonna? Otherwise, we're gonna keep checking the area.
2: Yeah, if you're over there.
1: $17.98.
3: Go ahead.
1: Are you going to be primary on the knocking on the door South Town call?
3: 10-3.
1: 10-4.

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1: 71.
0: Take a traffic complaint at the Ravinia Apartments, 4285 South Ravinia Drive. A white Audi SUV was driving recklessly, is now parked.
2: First name Janelle, J-A-N-E-L-L-E, P. George Middle, white female, 12-6 of 79.
1: Go ahead. Two of those have been handed over to Grandma.
3: Go ahead.
4: When you have a moment, if you could, 21 dispatch.
3: Right. 10-4. Yeah, it's going to be just a bit.
4: No worries.
1: I didn't mean to threw his hand in the street. Nothing physical.
2: Yeah, that's what I have in my hand. She just wants to go to the methadone clinic.
1: Yeah.
5: Janelle is suspended probationary. No one's.

0: 40. Illinois, David Zebra, 33419. DZ 33419. Left of the leg will be 2600 block of tracks, over the white Escalade. Favorite.
1: Five ten eight, I think.

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0: 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Alarm company reporting. 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
2: Number 911, hang up, no answer or voicemail on callback, plotting to 6319 Van Norman.
0: Four. 6 and 4.
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1: Check it out.
4: 10-4 to just check the area. The fire department checked the residence and didn't locate him inside.
0: 17 on East Coast.
4: Squad calling, go ahead.
0: I have a 20 for the southbound call when you're ready.
4: Go ahead.
0: His name, Frank Robert Edward Young Adam. First name, Tom Adam Nora George Edward Nora. Date of birth, 7/21/2008, and a female white.
4: 10-4, is there a middle initial?
0: A is an Adam.
4: 10-4.
0: I can give you her DL when you're ready.
4: Go ahead with the DL.
0: He is in Tom, 525-0060-8761-09.

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0: First name of Annalise, middle name Freya, last name Tangan, showing the address at 550 South Pound Drive. She's probationary valid, no wants.
1: Ten four, if you can add her to the call, please.
0: 10 4.

0: 1498. What's the case number for this?
1: It's going to end in 8284.
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0: I believe my partner's getting a call back from the security company. That subject is actually in the hospital at this time. No need for us to respond there.
1: My copy, I'll be done it.
0: 10-4.

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0: We have an FI on 15th and Drexel. 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
1: Chancellor. 1611, South Chicago and Drexel. 10-4.

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0: 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Lieutenant, charge will.
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3: Hey, success. I'll be 10-8. No report.
1: 10-4.
2: 417 dispatch tonight.
1: 10-4.
4: Yeah, PDO 1557 South 72. 1557 South 72 to Gray Buick and a white Dodge Journey out of traffic.
2: Yeah.

0: authority, Perkins Glenn. Go ahead. 3 respond to Statesman Way, 2950 West Statesman. President Lee reports there's a white sedan with foreign American plates parked in front of a hydrant.
1: Not find any footage of that.
2: I copy. I appreciate them checking.
1: It's 51.
0: It's 51.
1: 10-42.
0: 10-4. 70 dispatch.
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1: Can you check the 5400 block of Packard? I have a caller reporting there's a dark-colored Chevy Equinox parked in the no parking zone in front of the bus stop.
0: Emma.
2: And another 28. Give it over, Sam. 76191, gave it over, Sam.

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0: 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I'm leading him back to the front of the building.

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1: Five,
0: 43 northbound at Rosedale on the median out of Wisconsin. Adam Union Victor 8119, white Cadillac sedan.
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0: Okay.
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0: Denver.

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0: 200 West Drexel, Adam Mary 5108. Adam Mary 5108, 200 West Drexel.
1: Okay.
2: 169, that's all we have with them.
1: Denver.
0: Four 6.3, ending 403 northbound.
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0: We're going to be westbound on Good Hope Road and River Road, out of Wisconsin, 757 Zebra George Robert on a white Volkswagen.
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0: 1500 block of Capitol. So Wisconsin plate, boy, Edward, boy, 7875. The red Cadillac, looks like one occupant.
1: 10-4. Can you 10-9 the plate?
0: Boy, Edward, boy, 7875.
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0: 145.
1: Not far, go ahead.
0: 7434, squad P304, rifle 2.
1: Not far.
0: Go ahead.
2: Did you take squad 304?
0: Affirmative.
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1: Head to Denny's 9650 South 20th Street for reports of a female slumped over the wheel of her car. Windows are open, however, it looks as if she may be living out of the vehicle. Denny's on 20th.
0: Passing up on Alex.
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Chipmunk Country Lanes 11231 West Forest Home Avenue. With the fire department, apparently a male fell off a bar stool. He's currently having a seizure.

recording. Driver at a 10 updated. Our, it'll be a citation for speed. 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I'll head to the rescue.

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4: That plate didn't come back for me. 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
5: The 315 on Vienna, caller has a senior elderly neighbor for a couple of days. Lives alone, does not have a car. She also says he doesn't have an air conditioner and usually has his door open. She did try knocking. There was no answer. 145.
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1: Go ahead.
0: A driving complaint on West Greentree Road in Northport, Washington. They're heading northbound in a white Chevy with no plates. Last seen on... They're going the wrong way on Greentree. Last seen westbound on Good Hope.
1: Thank you. Careful.

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1: This is Milwaukee County, go ahead.
0: Milwaukee calling on behalf of Glendale. We had a reckless driver that could have been an OWI, last seen westbound on Good Hope, possibly entering the southbound 43 ramp for the freeway. Described as a white Chevy car with no plates.
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0: 10-4, thank you. Just be advised, vehicle is dropping on the wrong side of the road. Glendale.
2: This is Velasco, David Adam Lincoln, Adam Sam King Ocean, first of James, E. Edward, the middle male wife, 62982.
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3: We have a disabled vehicle with an occupant walking southbound with a gas can. They're going to be 43 southbound at Wells on the traffic to the right.
1: 10-4.

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0: I got minor PDO on the lot at New Agent Supermarket, 10704 West Oklahoma. 10704 Oklahoma, it's a white Chevy Traverse and a black Highlander.
1: Doing for
2: 34, I can take that.
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3: I'm entering freeway southbound from Good Hope Road.
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0: Sergeant, area of reckless driver, 6-7 in Lincoln. It's a green van, boy Adam King, 1510, passing vehicles on the right and speeding, left and headed eastbound. List to 8719 West Lampum on a blue town and country.
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2: Hello, 70, you put me on it. 6-8 feature.
3: If possible, can you make your way to the debris in traffic? It's going to be northbound at the Capitol Drive off ramp. It's a fire pit dome in the middle of the ramp.
2: Copy. I'm blocked of 6-7, is a rather large tree branch in the middle of the road.
4: Sir.
2: 121.
4: 121. So we got a request for assistance, 2233 South 69. 2233 South 69. Speak with David regarding the neighbor going onto their property to take their fence down without permission. I did receive a call from the other half of this earlier where the survey says the fence is on her property and she notified them that she was going to be taking it down.
2: 10-4.
4: The caller on this call admits that the fence may be on their property, but they don't consent to it being taken down.

107 for a 28. But Lincoln Paul 4619.

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1: You said 2218?
0: Abrams.
2: One twenty-one.
3: This was called in by Robin, who's the mother of David. David is home, but unsure if he'll know anything about this.
2: Ten-4.
4: Hey, if you're on, you can, I'll go to David's house and you can go to the other one.
0: Go. 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
1: Okay.
0: Pulse 23.
1: Pepper.
2: You're chilling, Ed. Put me out with 47.
0: I'm it. Boy Charles Paul, 9192. I'm Black Chrysler, Town and Country.
1: Copy.
0: You can put me 10-8 for my special assignment, and you have a request for police.
1: 10-4, there's a request for police in at the front door. Residents wants to speak with someone regarding his offender status. Neighbors are complaining and the landlord is complaining, and he wants to speak to an officer regarding the complaint.
0: Ten four, you can point 23.
1: 10-4.
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0: And on 7 station. Just let DPW know, we moved out to the curb line. They're definitely going to need to come up and chop this thing up a little bit, though. Hang it out.
1: Thanks. It's in front of 20th and
0: 18th. We moved it just south. It's in front of 22, 22, and 22, 24.

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1: 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UTL, I'll be 10-8.
2: 10-4.

This driver, 45 southbound from 124th, maybe a Hyundai SUV, plates of Adam Young, 2774. Cutting the vehicle off, obscene hand gestures, driving erratically. No further notes follow. Last seen southbound from

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0: Can you have squad 11
2: check the area of 6 and Wells?
0: I have a citizen in the lobby saying that her child's phone was stolen yesterday from Red Arrow Park and she's tracking the location. I have a description when you're ready.
1: Go ahead.
0: It's going to be a male, black, bald with glasses. I'll keep you updated on a location as it moves.
1: Copy. Dispatch 311.
2: Can you clear the area of 6th and Wells? 98 is on the phone with a mom reporting her son's phone was stolen and it is pinging in that area. The subject that we're looking for is male, black, bald with glasses, and they'll update us as needed.
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0: Or. Red Arrow Park yesterday.
3: No more. 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

0: N98 was more. It's going to be an iPhone with a green case on it. It looks like maybe like an OtterBox type thing.
1: Copy.
2: Photos traffic. Nicholson and East 100 out of Illinois. Edward Queen 25449. Edward Queen 25449. Nicholson and 100.
1: So far.
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1: So far.
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1: So far.

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1: Hey, Abram, did you make contact with the owner of the vehicle?
0: I'm sorry, can you repeat that? Make contact with who?
1: The owner of the F-150.

0: go ahead. 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
3: 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I made contact with the caregiver. Stated Gary's out of town.
4: 10-4, yeah, that's what the neighbor's saying right now.
0: Which the 32-year ladder is actually going to be between lanes 2 and 3 there.
4: Copy.
1: Dispatch the 22.
6: Go ahead. Can you go on a welfare check for a no-show correction officer?
1: Nine sixty
4: is a confirmed PMB.
1: 10-4.
7: If you could 10-19 in the lobby and speak with Jose, he is requesting to speak with an officer in regard to a friend that will not leave the residence. He resides at 1728 Minnesota. He's at the PD. He's valid. No one.
1: Copy.
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2: One, 9, 10, 8.
1: You have her.

0: 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Any updates?
1: I'm talking to 81 on the phone right now. Phone still looks like it's on 6 and Wells on the northeast corner.

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1: We'll be 10-8. It is a 7. I'm sure they both understand that. It's an update.
0: 10-4.
1: 21.
2: 33 dead.
1: 10-4 now.
3: Happy.
1: And, 81, I'll be with in a second.
3: Pat me. Hey, 90, you have a phone number for that phone. I can have mom call it as well if you guys need a, I guess, confirm.
1: We'll let you know if you want to do that.

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1: 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Copy.
2: Have a 28 when you're ready.
1: Go ahead.
2: White truck plate out of Wisconsin, Victor King, 4092, VK, 4092. Think he's picking it up.
1: Copy.
3: Go ahead.
1: 42. Down 3.
3: 1042. I'm good.
1: How far are you as well?
3: 135 best. 10-8.
1: How far?
4: Affirm, it's a baby blue outer box base, a black iPhone.
1: That is the one, thank you.
4: No problem. But.
1: That's why I'm requesting your return for verification of the patient.
4: No work.
5: John Tom, John Boy Tom, Boy Mary, Mary Boy John, 150580.
4: And for one.
1: And 90-81, did he match that description given?
0: We're working on that right now, stand by.
1: Copy. Again, should have been a male black, bald with glasses, and maybe a tan jacket.
0: Oh, yes, affirmative. That's what we got.
1: Copy, yep.
0: Call you in a bit to work through this.
2: Dispatch. Owner has his ladder. David 7.
1: Copy.
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2: Three, five, two, 1049.
3: 354,
2: same traffic.
3: Copy. Yeah. 355, same traffic. 355, copy that.

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1: Over.
2: Type 2. 7843 northbound on a high rise, partially in traffic on the right. I'm going to flip around for it.
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0: Can I respond to Parkview 5555 Nicholson? I had a caller reporting there is a truck parked in the back of the building and a male is walking around and appears to be looking into the building.
1: 10-4.
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2: 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She wants to talk to the officer in charge.
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2: Go ahead. I'm going to head over to that residence. You can put 1798 on this as well.
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0: Boy, David Robert, 1701, BDR, 1701, proponent 2, on 13th Orion.
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1: 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This is actually going to be from an incident yesterday at the Mitchell Park Zones. I have a CAD number for you when you're ready.
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1: Temper.
2: Wellport 6, you can close the Sally. I'm giving a 59 over Amazon for a responsible party signature starting 403.
1: For your time is 11:11. He's valid, no one, I've ever seen.
0: That's awful.

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1: Go ahead.
0: In the parking lot, town center.
1: Yeah. 262-770-8811.
2: Four.
1: End at this, but when you're
2: ready. Go ahead.
1: Kenneth is a contractor. He was hired by the new owner. They're putting up fencing around the entry point to try to secure the building better. We'll be 10-8.
2: That works.

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That's where you have a camera.

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0: Can you check the area southbound 43 in the Plainfield curve? MPD received a 911 hang-up call there. Was stationary. If you could just check the area, see if anybody's pulled over.
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0: Rollover, 94 in Greenfield, getting numerous calls. We have a Malibu and a small SUV, one's on its side.
1: 7-4.
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2: Would you be able to head over to a parking complaint, 726 Marquette Avenue? Complainant is in apartment number 2. She's a black Suburban is put in a handicapped spot in the street with no placard.
0: Be pulling out of the lot, the Rose Cove Lexus SUV with tent. Unknown plate. I didn't stop off to the lot. 145.
3: 10-4, I'm in the area. Can I get the description of the vehicle once more?
0: Apartment is a rose gold Lexus SUV with tint. Should be driven by a female black. 109.
3: 10-4. /145/28. Boy, boy, Henry, 9528, going 81 with it. Oh, it's going to be the 1300 block, Burleigh.
0: 10-4.
4: 27, we'll be in squad 12. Follow up for the earlier case. We'll be headed to 3838 South 14th.
3: 10-4, 3838 South 14.
5: Westbound, please.
3: And eastbound.
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0: Slippers.
5: Responsive. We have 2 patients in the second vehicle, both of which are up, and they're talking as well.

0: 146 to 131. Do you have the card on you?
1: Not responding to us at all.
0: Dispatch, copy. If I just get that at some point, just a mail blood kit. 146, that's going to be 19 follow-up.
2: Over.

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0: tone for.
1: Please, is that correct, or do you need one?

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1: Sorry. 4273, the Chevy SUV.
2: So far. Evan, address out of Milwaukee.
3: 10-4, what's the date of birth?
2: 10-4, fine, a negative, she's valid numbers.
3: What's your date of birth?
2: 8-2 of 06.
3: 10-4, can you run an attached picture of the RO, please?
2: That's the test.
4: Said Adam Mary Sam 4170s.
5: 10-3, are you able to see if you have any in-house for the RO?
4: Oak Creek had a contact form. 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

0: Squad 3 is back in service. 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

0: Fox 2 dispatch. 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There was a white truck pulled over, but he left by the time I turned around, so C-15.
1: All right, copy that. Close, have it. Who's the RO of that Chevy SUV?
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Sam Ocean Lincoln Ida Sam hyphen boy Robert Ocean David Zebra Ida King. 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
2: 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Last name Schneider, Sam Charles, Henry, Nora, Edward, Ida, David, Edward, Robert, first name John, J O H N, J John, the middle, male, white, 113-99.
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1: 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Dispatch 221, can you start making your way for a PDO? It's going to be 94 eastbound, the Milwaukee area over there. At least 6 to 7 vehicles involved.
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0: 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I'll be in the 4300 block of 43rd Street.
1: Okay.
2: Seven, six, zero. Go ahead.
3: Port at Glendale, just off of Glendale. Facing southbound, Boyd Charlestown, 8203. Boyd Charlestown, 8203. It's going to be on a Mercedes E430. 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

0: 10602. 10602, I've been comes back to a plate of Adam Sam. 5281, expired 3/25 on a silver Mercedes Benz. He has an average. Christopher Daniel Bootner out of 48th Street, West Milwaukee, you know what?
1: 10-4, thank you.
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0: A next squad bus come further east to start taking statements past the crash scene.
1: Thanks, Martin. I had DOC requesting assistance in attempting to take Darian Lavely into custody on his PNP warrant.
2: Excellent.

0: 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Need some oil dry from responding squads.
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2: Portman 46, I don't property. This is just going to follow up, please.
0: Okay.

0: Step 4, I'm just going to clear up the 9-2 call, which I'm sure is just related to this accident.
1: Point 21. 21. Yeah. Suspicious. 7812 Lloyd, 7012 West Beloit. City of Linda. Visor. House was egged in the last 10 minutes. The granddaughter believes someone they know may have done it, but unknown for sure.
2: Go ahead.
0: 3177 South Choo Choo.
2: 10-4, 3177 South Choo Choo. I'll go to the one further east.

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1: Copy. Just to confirm, that was 950 Union Robert King.
0: Affirmative.
1: Okay.
2: Go ahead.
1: 119, suspicious circumstances, F. Baskin Robbins, 1417 Mount Costa Avenue. Car seat, the doors are open. The business didn't open at 11. There's no employees on scene. 129.
2: Hey, boy.
1: 119.
2: Hey, boy.
1: 116. 116. I'm headed 25 with 1, 109 following. Pepper.
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3: 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Sounds for it. 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
1: Copy. I got to the call, B-10-8. 10-4. 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
0: I believe you got a black Acadia or Traverse in a ton of country. Do you have the silver Hyundai that needs a tow as well?
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0: fine.
1: Go ahead with that,
0: please. Hyundai is Adam John Lincoln 4385 heavy front end, an airbag deployment.
1: Copy.

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1: 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Boy Charles Young, 6984.
0: Coming out the back, Sarge.
2: Hello. I'm going to get a hold of the owner. Citation was written. I'll be 10-8, no report.
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2: I believe two Jews bring the oil dry. 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
1: 22.
0: Seven shooter 33. I'm heading Grange, so I'll be there in a minute.
1: 10-4.
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107. I don't know if it was done yet. Can you just make a note for DPW? Devin Street Sweeper come by at some point, 9400 Black and Greenfield, north curb line. Does not need immediate attention, though. This week's done on Monday.

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1: 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Thanks, sir.
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1: Go ahead. That call for Mr. Muckahern, he's already reported all of this already to a second shift, but I'll give him a call. Thank you.

0: issues as such. Well, we got the stolen car here, one custody. Can you start confirming the steal?
1: Okay.
0: Go ahead. Can you confirm on the vehicle 574, getting a valid vehicle number?
1: Squad 176.
0: 971,
2: it should work now. Thank you. 42 dispatch with an OK. 42. 26-131239.
0: 10-4.
3: Five two. Northbound at Maple. The hatch is up, came to the plate, but it's gonna be a white Subaru Outback.
0: 10-4. Three five five dispatch, permission to call.
1: 5065.
0: 962 dispatch.
3: 962.
0: You can go and start a tow for this car.
3: Ten four.

0: one's off.
1: 12.
0: Yeah, 22 loud for now.
1: Central.
0: One 23 as well.
2: You can show me in route to sub with evidence.
0: Jeffer.
3: Good. We'll be out at 1514 South 9th Street.
4: For 1514 9th.

0: 6 especially. So. Can't tell what state this is out of, but the plate's Boy Union 47666. We are on the frontage road for Forest Home in the 8000 block.
1: That's where that was 666 for the plate.
0: Four, seven, six, six, six.
1: Okay.
2: Be in the alley by the garage. 376, 328.
3: Trust.
2: Boy, boy, Frank, 5686.
0: Your second.
2: 74. 74. Yeah, 6.0. A front plate on a red Chevy coil.
0: Thirty-seven. You want some additional down there?
2: No, that's just nice.
3: 37, just confirming the plate. Boy, boy, Frank, 5686.
2: That's permanent.
3: Okay, negative. That's going to be a different vehicle. It's close match, but no one's expired on a red Camry, 1560 9th Street.
2: Tampa.
4: Adam Sam Henry 2536 ASH 2536 110 in range.
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0: What's going on? It's BBR 4904. Boy Boy Robert 4904. It's going to be on the Silver Pontiac Grand Prix.
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2: 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Go for him.
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1: 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Dispatch to 326 for a 911 abandoned.
2: Good.
1: 326, this is per Ozaukee County. Going to be at 4122 West Hawthorne Trace Road, 4122 West Hawthorne Trace. Abandoned call, no answer on callback, ping to this location.
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3: 129 119. For, we're going to respond to Cousins of 6810 West State, 6810 West State. Caller, a DoorDash driver and his vehicle was just stolen, possibly by a panhandler that was in the area. 129.
2: 10-4.
3: 119.
2: 10-4.
3: And the squad is turning to the caller Cousins.
4: What kind of car is it?
3: Stand by. We're trying to get further. Caller is Spanish speaking, so we're going to have to get a translator on the line.
1: Copy. Copy. And dispatcher 42.
5: 42.
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0: 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Do you want to hang up for now?
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4: Can I call you real quick?
3: Are there any recent blockages for that car?
1: Jennifer.
3: Yeah, he's coming out. That's in the block.
1: Jennifer.
0: Hill 37, I'm on the phone with me right now. She just called and said something about him coming out.
5: These are all the same things that Mr. Muckahern reported to Officer Ewer and Officer O'Leeden. I'm going to go 10-8, and I'll be heading with 22 to Frigger.
2: Good. I'm here late as well. I can head with her.
5: I'll give you a call quick.

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2: It just did.
3: 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I'm going to start heading over that way.
2: If you can add me to it, I'll head up with them.
4: Just press 5-2.
3: 5-2, I copy. I'll be in route.
4: Copy. 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
2: Over. Dispatch to 82.
0: In dispatch.
2: 413.
5: I don't know if it's on the board or not, but just at Mitchell Street, northbound on 94. Out of traffic to the right is a vehicle. Looks like they lost a tire. White four-door. Couldn't get a make for you.

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2: I'm assuming that disabled you just put on the board. Is that one I just, David 6?
1: I'm by L, clear.
3: Follow. No, we don't know where it is yet.
2: Never. This will be an update. I'll be 10-8.
4: 37, I covered over you, I'm glad.
3: I was just seeing that the car is on 10th and Arthur. I was wondering if anybody was available to go over there so we can get back to the PD.
4: 10-4. Same route.
3: 10-4.
1: The same.
2: And copy, you got self-service. You can just mark it David 6.
1: Copy.
2: You ready, sweatshirts? Refusing to leave, inviting staff to go outside and fight them. Sorry. What's going on?
5: Small crackers.
2: Sorry.
1: /23.
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0: 7. 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
1: Yeah,

0: 7.
1: Go ahead.
0: He's probably on the south greenfield, right at about 6-9 or so. Just east of the Pan Asia. I'm just going to loop around and verify, but he's just standing there.

0: direction of 32.
1: Go ahead.
0: I've got a Jose from 1954 South 23 on the phone.
1: 10-4, I'll be right in.
2: And he's still waiting for a response. We are not responding at this time. Is that correct?
3: Yeah, he didn't answer, but this is all the same stuff that he reported to me 2 days ago and reported to Officer Leighton and Officer Ewers.
2: So I'll advise him to follow up with him later.

0: 11-07.
1: Yeah, I think he got handled to the north side of the road.
0: I just got a statement from Tackle Johns. They just wanted him to leave. There was nothing physical.
1: There. Do we even need to attempt contact, or because he left, are we good to go?
0: Yeah, good to go.
1: Got it?
2: Penny.
3: You can clear me with the same dispatch for this call, and then put me on the special

0: 11 dismiss.
1: 11.
0: You can clear me, CRQ. C18.
1: Copy.
2: Full the dispatch.
1: Full.
2: I'm 0.3 at the stop with evidence.
1: Copy.
3: Should have at least 3/4 of a tank. It's got cold plates, and it was left running. The suspect description is a male, black, with a black hoodie, around 16 to 18 years old.
1: Ten four.
2: Any chance there's anything in there we can track?
4: I can write up the consensus search on the car, but we're good.
5: Yeah, we might hold off. I might just get some paper for it.
3: Wife is en route to Cousins, but she doesn't speak that much English as well.
6: Come on, here, sir.
2: Go ahead.
6: Sorry, to confirm, you were able to make contact with him earlier?
2: I was not. He did not answer his phone when I called him. If he has any other questions, just put them in through into Officer O'Leeden's voicemail.
6: Sorry. Go for it, Sales.
1: Do you have a friendly translator on duty?

0: I'm about 2 blocks behind it. I'm serious.
1: It's west on Atkinson.
0: Affirmative.
1: From 3-2 and Hampton, it pretty much runs into each other.
0: 10-4, it's a northbound on whatever Atkinson ends at. It looks like it's going to go stop at the light. I'm going to slow it off.
1: 5, I got it.
2: Quite responding to that dog bite. The dog in question is going to be secured by the owner. There is everybody's separated at this point.
1: Denver.
3: And Hampton, the stolen vehicle is a silver Toyota Corolla, stolen out of our city.
1: 4 is home.
2: 10-4.
1: Well, I got to terminate. He's wrong lane at 80 miles an hour.
2: 10-4 terminating.
1: I advise Glendale. He's found in the westbound lanes from about 18th. Light skin, black male.

0: I believe you continue east from Green Bay.
1: Glendale, it's also, what's the description?
0: Silver Toyota Corolla, no plates.
1: Copy that, will be near
0: it. It's also got black rims.
2: Can you take a 21 from a business?
1: Almost.
0: Although my bet is that he went north on Green Bay.
3: Which is why they called 911 and the dog tried to bite a second employee without any success.
0: 10-4, are they inside?
1: Affirmative.
0: 10-4. He's denying medical attention. Someone check clock again. Check out the plates on that now.
4: Maybe 141, that's, I guess, the dog owner is walked away from Bel Air, so we're going to try and find her.
0: 10-4. 134-1060. Do we have a description of this owner?
2: That was not provided to the call taker.
5: One 135, if you can put me on that call, I'll head there and look for them.
0: Go off our way. Just put a note in there. He might have been at the gas station on Atkinson and 27th. It's on the northwest corner.
5: I thought I heard him say that a witness saw it go north on Green Bay.

0: cupcakes.
1: Over.
0: 134 copies, I am in route.
1: Over.

0: 8141 does. There's a the person that was bit is still at Bel Air. If you could just advise fire of that, and then 134, if you could head over there, we shouldn't need anybody else.
1: Copies.
2: 135 copies on today.
1: 10-4.
0: So I'm just letting you be advised, it's not the vehicle. 10-4.
1: We're making my way over to Bungalow as well. They can be kind of a handful.
3: Go, please, on F2.
2: Go for Glendale on F2.
3: Glendale, did you spot that stolen vehicle that we were looking for?
2: Yeah, we've got it in the Lincoln Park Golf Course right now. Our officers are out with it.
3: I copy, thank you.
2: Okay. Clear right off of Hampton.

0: You're not out with the vehicle?
1: That's affirmative.
0: Did you see it in that area? Actually, no, you can still make your way there. There is a second. It's not going to be their vehicle, though. We just got an update on that.
1: Did it crash in the park?
0: We have a report that there is a vehicle stuck in the woods near the 3rd and 4th. Hope it's not going to be their vehicle they were looking for.

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1: Go ahead.
2: 27 McCafferty, Mary, Charles, Charles, Adam, Frank, Frank, Edward, Robert, Tom, Young, Joseph, Evelyn, Edward, Victor, Edward, Lincoln, Young, Nora, Middle, and Mary. Female, date of birth, 10-1-50, 10-1-50.
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1: 10-4.

0: 36. 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He should be outside in the driveway.
1: His house or Candace's?
0: At Candace's.

0: 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Zimmer.
1: /176, there's a disabled vehicle at 131 West Lancaster Avenue. Construction truck has been parked outside of the caller's house for about a week, and it hasn't moved. It's leaking a lot of oil.
2: 10-4.

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1: K-11?
0: We know that this group met Tulsa Pursuit.

0: Fred told her that was going to be a silver Toyota Corolla.
1: Got it. That's going to be the one that's stuck in the golf course.
0: Copy.
1: And if you can have them start heading that way, I'll meet them there.
0: Copy. Caller was supposed to come into the station about 30 minutes ago. Hasn't yet. If you could go check out this address. 154.
1: 674.
2: That vehicle is at the golf course. 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
1: Okay.
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1: Negative, our deputy is not on scene there yet.
2: I copy.
4: Garcia, George, Adam, Robert, Charles, Ida, Adam, first name of Tanya, Tom, Adam, Nora, Young, Adam, female, date of birth
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1: Go ahead, Sheriff.
0: I don't know if it's related or not, but we're responding for a pedestrian on the freeway. You guys don't have a description of any of your subjects involved in that incident, do you?
1: I do. It's going to be a male, black, light skinned, and he did have a black face mask on at the time. And I believe a black hoodie.
2: Three thirteen.
3: Are you available for a 21 from a highly emotional caller that wants to see about getting her car not towed due to a ticket?
2: 2913.
1: 10 more. I know if it's related.
0: 10-4, we're about.
1: That was wearing a black face mask and a black hoodie.
0: 10-4.
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0: Troublewood subject at Oak Crest Villa, 8765 West Forest, home avenue number 29, elderly female, called 911 stating another resident threatened to hit her.
1: 74, 74.
2: 73, 74.
3: 7, 6, and 1, you guys can both 24. Six and four. Six dispatch, I can go to Oak Crest for 3.
0: 10-4, 3, use the trigger.
2: 10-4.
3: 77 dispatch.
0: Go ahead.
3: Need a 3-stack call for now. He held up at work. He's on his way to the station. Retain.
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1: They're checking. They haven't been able to find any people or cars, though. No pedestrian.
0: Squad 408.
2: 408.
0: He plates off the vehicle when he pulls into the gas station and he never gets out. There's no video of him.
2: Pepper.
0: 194 is back, 20 for Austin.
2: Pepper.
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2: Pepper.
3: Go ahead.
1: 32, can you head over to St. Luke's? 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

0: 30, still not pulling over. And pursuit speeds are 45. We are eastbound towards General Mitchell. Traffic's light, roads are dry. Speed to 55, still not pulling over. The original reason for stop was... response.
1: Message received, eastbound towards General Mitchell.
2: 194,
1: Pelletary. 10-4.
0: We're continuing eastbound, still towards Howell. Speeds are 65, still not stopping. Roads are dry, traffic's light. Original reason for stop, no vehicle associated on the plate.
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3: Six.
4: You can put me 10-8. 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
1: 10-4.
0: Are you on Bungalow? 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
0: 10-4. 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
2: For our info, she may be inside, please, and she was talking about getting her room. So someone in the background while I was on the phone.
1: Message received, passing Grange.
4: /131 to /193, terminate.
0: 10-4, terminate pursuit. Vehicle last seen with the red light at Edgerton and Howell.
1: Last seen blowing a red light at Edgerton and Howell.
0: Continued northbound, going to be a purple GMC Envoy. Looks like he's still cutting through traffic up there.
1: That's copies.
6: Box, so it sounded like they would possibly come out today.
2: Yeah, for that's fine too.
7: One of the firemen is going over there now. That's, I guess, working the community event. So I can get you more information when they come back.
0: The Amico ducked out, and then when I let him up when he came out, he took off.

0: 105.
1: Got some golfers off of Hampton here who saw the driver flee to the north, possibly northeast, into the wooded area. Yeah, that would make sense with the little path that I see here.
2: I mean, it's been a long time since he abandoned that car, but Glendale does have a dog on that they could potentially try to track with.
3: Gables turned over to the ERO. You can clear us to C18.
2: Time for.
4: Is that? We're like directly in the middle of the farmer's market. It's just east of the amphitheater. So if they park in the northern lot, back over, they'll see us.
0: How far?
3: Be near the freeway entrance, southbound 43 from Hampton. Does she have?
5: She normally has that little Toyota Corolla. I believe it's her Camry, something like that.
3: Copy that, that's right. Your secondary questions.
0: That copies.
4: Hey, firm.
3: I'll stay on Hampton, but I can get another spot here just to pop out.
2: 712 is coming to you.
3: Well, pretty positive there was only one person there.
4: Affirmative. Male, black sweatshirt, not face mask. My guy was accepted by jail staff, C1, C12, and I'll be back en route to the airport.
3: 10-4. Self-reporting.
2: 10-4.
4: Negative. I'll take one of the toll scraps with me.
3: 10-4.
5: Master's here. It's not hers, and they said that nobody's trying to check in here matching her description.
3: Okay. 787-20. I'm going to be out here with you.
1: Glendale's got a canine up here. They're willing to do a track from the car. We're already working with Glendale here.
2: 129-5.
1: Go ahead.
2: He's saying that there should be a black crew neck sweatshirt in the passenger seat. That's his.
1: 10-4.
0: Copy. It's French 18.
3: 10-4. I had 3. It might have been a female. I didn't get a good look, but the plate comes back to a female. Copy.

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1: Go on.
0: Checked all the way up to Layton on Howell. No crashes. Didn't see the vehicle anywhere else. I'll be returning to the city.
1: Over.
0: 194, same message.
1: Over.
0: Seven, we still have two left in the city. Correct.
1: Affirmative.
0: Say that again. Just making sure we got some of our squad still left in the city. I'll have to look.
2: Five.
0: The 137 is, you can put me back on that special assignment.
1: Over.
2: PDO and a subject sleeping.
3: So if we can send one to check on the PDO, reportable or not, the other one can wait.
2: I copy. 160. For the PDO, I'm in front of Glamour Nails, 841 on Mayfair. 160.
0: Sure. 29-5. Moving east towards the freeway.
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0: Repeat.
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0: 129-105, are you 105, are you on the track?
3: Yes.
0: Disregard then, is there anybody at the vehicle?
3: No.
5: Landing 4-South at the spur in the median, hatches up, can't see the plates, looks like a blue Honda Civic.
0: 10-4.
5: Go ahead.
0: 220 right now.
5: I'm at Port and Silver, heading that way right now.
0: If you want to just hang around on Port Road, in case he gets rousted up and tries to cross the freeway.
5: 10-4.

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5: 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We are not finding Candace over here. We'll be tight.

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1: 34.
0: Take a traffic assignment 94 and Greenfield. 894 Greenfield. It'll be the northbound off ramp. ETA is about 9 minutes. It's going to go west, or sorry, east on Greenfield to 70 and north on 70 to the complex there.
1: Staffer.
0: 35, either.
2: Yeah.
3: Advice given on a civil matter. Thanks.
0: Never.
4: Cut. Hey, when you get back in the city, when you get the Legion, I've got some info for you. Sorry, the National Guard.
2: Summer. You gotta make them drive way over there.
4: Yep, because I'm still digging.

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1: You can mark that we located keys to the vehicle as well. Flight path is going to be now northeast towards the Oakleaf Trail. We get squads that direction.
0: 10-4.
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0: Beer Lady's going to be on the phone as well. 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
1: TDF vehicle complaints, 2064 South 69, 2064 South 69. It's a black SUV parked in the alley on the caller's property.
0: Confirm.
1: Panhandler returned again every day for about the last week. We keep telling him to leave and he's coming back, but they don't know his name.
0: 10-4-23.
1: 11, can you hear that? Yeah, black male wearing all black clothing, about 6 feet tall. Speak with James.
2: Willis Avenue, 11, I'm 76 National, I got it, you can see it. 10-4, thanks.
3: The track ended here on the bike path. Do you want to check every data just to see if he went northbound to there on the P20 eastbound?
2: 10-4, I was going there right now.
4: 72, I'm checking any data right now.
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7: Can we have mess response for a mid-60 female, conscious breathing, complaining of whiplash?
8: On the black Harley. It was at Fond du Lac in Hampton Avenue. Starts to cop going to I-45. Black male was driving a being a black Harley going at least 100 miles per hour. Squad, Milwaukee County.
9: How did this thing led to the... Just head back.
5: I got you.
7: One oh seven.
9: You can DFR that call.
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2: Eastbound and the state at the back.
7: 10-4, I'll just be a second.
2: And all squads, just for information, last seen northbound on 145 from Hampton, a black Harley Davidson, unknown plate. MPD had attempted to stop, and vehicle took off at a high rate of speed. No follower.
10: He's not at the store. I'll take a look around. Black male, black top, black bottom.
0: Sorry. Over the 28.
1: Go ahead.
0: And I'm John Henry, 5842.
9: Some directions to the Lincoln Park Golf Course so they can get their car from the parking lot when we're done.
2: Lincoln Park Golf Course, 10-4.
9: I can't hear you.
11: 10-4 on the Link Park Golf Course.
1: It's 43 northbound. Get off on Hampton and take left. It's right there.
11: Denver.
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12: 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Try it. Edward 0, Tom.
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0: 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And then that's just 2-3.
1: 10-4. Can you also advise of the year Indiana requires it?

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1: Go ahead.
0: Give me the 1400 block of Drexel, White Dodge Durango, Adam, David, George, 8710, 1400 block of Drexel.
1: Go ahead.
2: We have a PDO 43 northbound at Bayshore Mall, and a B out of traffic to the right, a white Jeep versus a black Mercedes. Begin heading towards 9300 block of South Orchard Park Circle for an abandoned 911 call coming from a dead cell phone. 9300 block of South Orchard Park Circle.
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0: 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UTL. I can do an update.

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1: Good.
0: Sorry, I'm having some radio issues. Did you get that 28A?
2: Okay.
1: Negative. I'm going to head back unless you need me for something else.
2: Nope, everybody can head back.

0: var.
1: Tabii.
0: Vehicle is released, I'll be staging.
1: Jennifer. Delta 143.
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0: Can you show myself in 134 and route 27637 South Clemens?
1: Ever.
2: Call dispatch on 23.
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0: coming you through, though.
1: Go ahead.
0: You can claim her from the call. I'll be 10-19 to follow up on this.
2: If you could head over to 1210 Marshall Avenue, caller Logan, born in 2010, reports receiving threatening phone calls from known subjects saying that they're going to come and shoot up the house. 1210 Marshall Avenue.
3: For a sex offense at Rogers 11101 West Lincoln, two juveniles involved, and a parent is on scene.
1: Ever.
3: Squad back.
0: 35 cameras.
3: Okay.
2: Williams Avenue, we got a call from a security company saying a panic alarm activation on a phone belongs to Krista. Been going on for the last 7 minutes. 1227 Williams Ave.
1: Go with it.
0: 1788 the desk, LP 108. I can back at the 1227 Williams call.
2: 10-4.
4: Welfare check at 6091 North Green Bay Avenue, Unit 201. Caller says that her daughter is going through a mental health crisis after being released from a mental health facility. Stated she wants to return back to the facility. She's making harming statements, but won't say exactly what statements they are.
0: 10-4, show me a row.
4: 10-4.
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2: Hey, 720 dispatch, if you have me on this driving complaint, you can show me 10-8.
0: 10-4.
3: Greenfield. Employee stated a black male walked into business and was being disrespectful and then walked out with an orange Nerf gun and was pretending to shoot at the building with the orange Nerf gun. Now he's in the middle of the street on 41st.
4: They said our victim had a crew neck sweatshirt in the front seat. There's a zip-up Calvin Klein jacket that belonged to our victim.
5: He said that there was a black crew neck in the front and a black jacket in the back. He didn't give me a name brand.
2: One 41, neighbor trouble.
6: 41.
2: They respond to 7218 South 51st Street. Make contact with a Mark Webster. He reports that his neighbor to the south mowed into his yard 15 to 20 feet, and he did not want any confrontation, so he did not make contact with him.
6: 41, copy.
7: Northbound at Ryan in the median, Iowa, Wisconsin, Boyd David Lincoln, 7012, black Honda Civic.
3: She's leaving in her gray camera. Did you need her?
4: Negative. Don't need to talk to her at all.
0: Chancellor. 97, I think I know who that is. I think he lives on Manitoba, 1327, maybe.
6: 10-4.
0: 1403, Manitoba.
6: I will be en route there. Just to clarify, they were going to shoot the house with an Orbeez gun, not actual firearm.
0: 10-4.
5: I need the desk. I'm 23.
0: 10-4.
4: Up and left. Get updated today.
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2: 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BDH, 4815.
1: Hansler. 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
1: 10-4.
4: 1611 ask.
5: Go ahead.
4: Made contact with Krista. She is fine. It was accidental. 10-8. All squad.
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1: Head along with the fire department to Motel 6, 1201 West College Avenue for a 911 caller reporting a male on the property is missing part of his finger. Fire is also en route. We are getting further. Motel 6.
0: 135, tracks on 27th Street. 194, 28th Street.
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4: Robert Edward Zebra. First name Ignacio, Ida George, Nora, Adam, Charles, Ida Ocean, no middle. Unknown male, they're worth
1: 11/9/1989.
4: 10-4. Sure. Yes. 10-4, could you add him in here, please?
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5: Motorbike / e-bike southbound on the Oakleaf Trail from the Drexel Tread. No further description. Anonymous caller. You just check the area.
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0: I've made some phone calls. West Milwaukee police are going to come down and talk to these subjects. I'll be just standing by at the sub.
1: Cover.

0: the Toyota Camry, license plate Crank Young 71382, Illinois license plate.
1: 20. They were attempting key holders.
2: 10-4, thank you.
3: Seven, five, it's five.
4: I'm dispatched to 5-2.
3: Go ahead.
4: We have a complaint at Pulaski Park for an individual drinking alcohol near the pool area. We lost our caller, though, no description of said individual.
3: Copy.
1: Cover.
3: Copy.
1: He's
3: north. Copy at 28.
0: Good. Adam Mary Paul, 8552 AMP, 8552.
4: Denver.
1: Pepper. Pepper.
0: That ain't no word.
1: Fourth.
4: 3-6 Andrews.
5: Answers.
2: S-Ben-23-ISD. I believe I had contact with Hector yesterday.
1: Pepper.
0: Pepper. 21. Just left
1: at
0: 21. C-19. Copy, and you're 7? My apologies. My summary is up there. Because it's out. C-18, Robert 3.
1: Copy.
6: Ian, Charles, King, Edward, Tom, Tom, versus David, David, Adam, Victor, Ida, Sam, Peter Jr., male black, 12-25-90, 12-25-90.
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0: 134 to 139. His vehicle's in the garage. I can hear somebody. It sounds like they're doing dishes inside. I haven't been able to see anybody yet, though.
1: Jennifer, I'll keep trying to call. I'm just coming up to Alan Rawson now.
0: 10-4 for info. He is hard of hearing, so he might not hear the phone.

0: Proof of one is West 1049.
1: Copy.
2: I'll be remaining at the golf course until the owner gets here.
1: Yeah. I'm 2-3. Looks like Sam might be outside at the substation. I'm 27. I found the copies of that paperwork.
2: Go ahead. 22, looks like they're just pulled up.
3: Sam Union, 4619, ASU 4619, 108 Chainsaw.
1: Denver.

0: 24 is out with 37.
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0: Appears to be cycling. I sat here for a couple cycles. 10-8.
1: Yeah. Well, for front desk type 21 for the west.
0: I can. I'm almost back to the main. If you could just hold on a little bit.
1: Thanks.

0: Number check. Hey, CD. 67-67 West Greenfield. From a male laying in the ground in the parking lot.
1: I think I have two pending calls, one of Oakland Lane and the 1800 block of East Pete's Road for two motorcycles driving recklessly, secondary for a 911 hang-up plotting to 8800 block of South Chicago.
2: Therefore, hey, good plan. Maybe you just want to let South Milwaukee know they're heading their way.
1: They're heading westbound.
2: Disregard that then.
1: Denver.
3: So, Sam, Nora, Young David, Edward, Robert, Crystal, Matthew, Common. Mail A for Aaron, Mail White, 67 of 85, 6785. You can attach.
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0: 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Female, elderly female, just passed out. She's awake and breathing, but she is passed out.
1: Notification was made.

0: 32, can you have that West Dallas officer look back up?
1: Yeah, the female just passed out, so we're dealing with that.
2: Okay. We're 23, any mileage, 5.3, 2.4.
1: Copy.

0: 160, 1080. 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
0: Stand by.
3: One 19 Monroe, back to city. And 119, the vehicle has been turned over to the owner.
0: 105 for that number.
2: Thank you. One 35, code 3.
0: 10-4.
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0: 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It is just in the water. You'll be looking for a Tesla.
1: 134 Lance Ground, code 3 as well.
0: 10-4.
2: 2-10-8.
0: 10-4. He's stating that he cannot get out of the vehicle.
2: Pulling 39, cap. 8141, 10-6.

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0: 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On the bridge. We're definitely going to need a ladder.
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0: 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Both are moving and relatively fine.
1: Denver,

0: Park, if you want to check the area of 1800 block of East Putes Road for reports of two red motorcycles driving westbound on Putes, driving recklessly.
1: Sure.
2: Gonna get a medical for a 60-year-old male party, awake and breathing. Been out here for a while. A little lethargic.
1: Sure.

0: 139 desk.
1: Go ahead.
0: We're going to need a tow for this, but I don't know that this is something that B&P should be able to get to. They're going to have to use the dirt area in order to pull it out of this water. They can't get it from the roadway. There's rebar and other things sticking out of the ground that'll block it.
1: Staff copies. We will let DMV know that info.
0: 10-4, probably 18 inches of water.
1: Staff copies, 18 inches of water.
2: Call 46, that's I'm available if I need it anywhere.
1: We did have a 911 abandoned call in the 8800 block of South Chicago Road approximately 12 minutes ago. Just a child and an adult heard in the background.
0: 131 to 194.
2: Are you going to be needed there?
0: No, I can clear now and head to this.
2: Negative, we're going to have you do a Chapter 51 pickup. Desk, I can't read your handwriting. What hospital?
1: Last call, Baker.
3: There he is.
1: Go ahead.
3: And you're out for South Shore.
1: 10-4, room number 2. I will get further on whether that's me or DTS.
0: Go ahead. Check the ETL, GOA, you can switch me over then. I don't want to hang up.
1: 10-4. Also responding if you just want to back.
0: 10-4.
2: Send me transport 23 for 960.
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4: Mary Ocean Laura David, mail known 6187, 6187.
1: 10-4, go ahead your second.
4: Daughter of Florida. First, last name, Sam Tom Ocean, John Adam Nora, Ocean Victor Ida, Charles Henry. First, Sam, Ida, Nora, Ida, Sam, Adam, no middle. Mail known 3698.
1: Okay. 8194 is going to be confirmed, freighter man.
4: 10-4.
0: Oh, 93 is 23, I see.
1: Ever. Was Raymond out of Wisconsin? I was unable to get his information back. However, your other 29 you called out is no one.

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0: Westbound on Rosin from Ballpark. Gray van swerving. Adam Zero Young, 8713. Comes back to a subject out of Oak Creek on a Toyota Sienna van, gray in color.
1: Copy. From 68 Loomis, if anybody's on the list.
2: Lover's Lane, Drexel. I can head that way.
0: Jennifer.
3: I did not hear the phone call that was made, but I believe that it was advised that it was a Tesla.
2: Station 16.
1: Go ahead.
2: You can cancel. They said they're handling it internally.
4: Down 4. I'll still be in the spot 3.
2: Down 4.
5: Regard. Dispatch, you can disregard. TMC just cleared that the pedestrian is no longer on there.
2: I copy.

tattoo this bitch. Summer's up to C10 R3.

0: 146 Ed. You're moving around to the post office.
1: Pepper.
0: I took Austin from Forest Home to here. Negative.
2: Subject's being transported to Wham. I'll be following. Go to Squad Lieutenant.
3: Sir.
2: Right.
3: Zephyr.
0: Roger, 5-7.
3: Sir, 1570, so 5-7. If you want to buy, as I said, I'll dial and hung up when I asked for the address. May I was here in the background, there's a previous assault on the 6 that was closed with an update.
1: Now I'll get to another squad for a chapter event at the ED, 8810 William Coffee, 8810 William Coffee, bed 23. 220. Somewhere. Message received.
3: Great, Trevor. 143.
0: No plates on a BMW. Command run in Riverwood.
3: Jeffer.
0: Riverview, my apologies.
3: No problem.

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1: Go on.
0: And were you guys wanting to make contact with this corner house on 53 National here, the brick one?
2: Abram, we tried, no answer.
0: Try again, someone's outside gardening.
2: Wait, the white house right there, near across from?
0: Negative, on the west side.
2: 10-4, we have not made contact there, we'll do that now.
0: 10-4. Go ahead.
1: Did you say there's another call on, Jewel?
3: I'm trying to get further. I think the neighbor is concerned.
1: If it's for 340 again, I ran on 29 of Moira yesterday from that AFP call. She brought his vehicle back home and left. He is still in the hospital, so there should be no concern for him. She's coming back to reset the alarm shortly.
3: 10-4, a neighbor just called saying that she couldn't get a hold of the neighbor, and she was concerned for his welfare. We will call her back and tell her that there's no need to respond to Jewel then.
1: Appreciate it, Des. Thank you.
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2: Falls to Milwaukee County.
3: This is Milwaukee County, go ahead.
2: Are you calling for the falls?
3: We were not.
4: There he does.
2: Go on.
4: St. Luke's North Shore here in Grande has nobody identified. The name of Pamela here for a release. Can you just confirm where they are?
1: Both phone calls we received, they said St. Luke's South Shore, ICU 1.
4: I will go back then.
1: I'm sorry, ICU bed 2.

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1: 2-4.
0: Dave Sam, that vehicle 550. Good afternoon.
1: Copy, good afternoon. Now, 4230, back up 220 for the chapter eval. 230.
2: Hi, copy.
1: All lieutenants.
2: 10-4.
3: On checkpoint.
4: I get back and it's a new car.
3: Go ahead.
1: Keith, head over to 1401 Nicholson Avenue. We had a 911 hang up. Busy signal call back.

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1: 10-4.

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1: Denver.
2: West Hawthorne Trace Road. Individual texted the caller saying that she understands why people commit suicide and takes kids with them. Attempts to get in touch with her are not successful. 320.
3: 328, copy.
2: 10-4.

0: 23, I can't get it back, Wisconsin or Mexico.
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0: 332 dispatch, you can attach to that welfare check.
1: Denmark.
2: I would say need ND to 23.
3: 10-4.
2: Bernie, how far are you? K-4 National. Dispatch. 7-10-8, back in the city with a report.
1: 10-4. Dispatch of ground gear squads, it's going to be unit number 203.
2: Two thirty. You can make me prime.
4: What is the case number?
3: 29555.
4: Sapper, thank you.
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1: 7316, PMP 299, rifle 14, Orange Gun 3.
2: Possibly 6121 Burnham, behind that building is a white SUV parked with a tailgate open, a white semi truck with the door open. And it sounds like someone's cutting something concerned as a catalytic converter. What's my one?
3: Edward.

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1: 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The caller is requesting meds come take her to the hospital. If you could roll fire to our location.
0: And what would the chief complaint be?

0: 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What time did I call the notification, Mitch? Go ahead.
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0: There's going to be a Honda Vic hatchback, and they're in a really bad spot. And dispatch to 11. Did you want me to switch over to 15 right away?
1: Okay, from.
0: Happy.

0: did you say something about a semi truck?
1: Hey, there should be a white semi with a door open. I don't know if it's involved.
2: Happy.
3: I have a 29 when you're ready.
2: Go ahead with your 29.
3: This is for the caller. Last name, Booster, King, Union, Edward, Sam, Tom, Edward, Robert. First name, Crystal, Charles, Robert, Young, Sam, Tom, Adam, Lincoln. Middle name, Renee. Date of birth is 9/10/73, and a female.
2: Tesla.
1: Tesla.
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1: I believe so. I only reviewed footage up until about 4 a.m.
3: Denver.
2: Upon bringing that name up in RMS, she does have a flag for dementia and schizophrenia.
5: And Christopher Andrews, he's banned from McDonald's for the manager. I'll do an update. 4:28.

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0: 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I have been. I think I'm closer.
1: Copy. 11.
2: All right. Thank you.

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1: Go ahead.
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0: 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Take a 911 misdial at 10605 West Pine Ridge Road. We were able to make contact with the owner. Said it was a misdial.
1: 10-4.
2: And dispatched anybody at the sub that can talk to a gentleman in the lobby dropping off property.

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2: Do you have a number?
1: Stand by, I'll pull it up.
2: That's all right, I can do it.
1: I think it's 19861 or 19862.
3: On a black Mercedes.
1: Yes, 260, it's 19861.
2: Copper, thank you.

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1: Pepper.
2: One, 12. Subject clear, it's been 15:45. I'll take an update, 10-8.
1: Go with it.
3: 12-23-46, 1-2-2-3-4-6, Daniel Braun, noting his neighbors are messing with him and filming him while he's watering his grass. He's upset. He states he's going to call the crisis line momentarily, and he also wants to speak to an officer.
1: Pepper.

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0: Oh.
1: It's going to be a flat left rear wheel, and we're going to roll off the freeway, off the ramp.
0: Copy.
2: Loitering, there's two kids selling candy. 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
3: At four, who's available right now?
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3: Yeah, you can send them.
2: 18, you got them.
1: Hey, for
4: lanes of 794 over the Hone. There's a disabled vehicle in the middle lane.
1: Pull me back on 6512. Near the area 6 and Arthur.
2: Done for.
5: 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Good afternoon.
0: Copy, good afternoon.

215. If you could head for a disabled vehicle, it's southbound 794, right at the arches. TMC's got it on camera. Looks like it's in the median or maybe just into lane one there.

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1: Ten four. I'll try giving him a call.

Southwest for a reckless driver. 43 westbound from Loomis Road. A great car over the road struck a barrel in and out of traffic. Using the distress lane over the no follower.

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1: 10-4, trying to call him. 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
0: Yeah, it looks like he's possibly on the phone with the crisis line.
1: 10-4, you said he'd be calling him.

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1: Pepper.
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0: Vehicle is relocated to the address in the CAD. You can close me out, David 7.

0: to squat 210.
1: Got it.
0: We have a PDO in traffic, 894 northbound at Greenfield, in lane one.
1: Howdy.
2: 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They stated that they recently purchased it, potentially out of Illinois.
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0: 141, you're 31. It is decoding back to a 2026 Tesla Model Y. However, it is not coming back as registered out of any of the 50 states.
1: Perfect. Can you send that to my MDT, please?

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134, that's kind of a temporary 28 for you. I believe it's out of Illinois. 016501 A Adam 96.

0: 134, that's saying it's an invalid plate.
1: And four. Let me see if I can take a look from the vehicle.
0: Pepper.
2: You can dispatch. 210. POC, check the area. We went up to southbound to Howard and still haven't found anything on the northbound side.
1: It's a Illinois driveway permit, but that those numbers and letters I called out to you are correct. What's displayed?
0: For 8141 did give me a 31. However, that's only out of all 50. So if that temporary is for the Tesla, it's not going to show us registered.
1: 10-4, I just wanted to double check. Sounds like they just purchased it.
0: Pepper.
2: All right, cover that.

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1: Go ahead.
0: We did just get that as a delayed response back. It is going to be valid no once out of Illinois.
1: If you could send that to the legendary 141, that would be great.
0: How far?
2: Squad 353, dispatch available for a call.
0: 5065.
3: Mulan 4631.
0: How far?
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2: 315 on this crash, and I'll go take care of all the debris down in my zone.
1: Copy. We're thinking it's one in the same south to the north through the Mitchell right before Hope Avenue. Over there, for sure, a launcher and a pole.
2: Copy. I'm coming from Blue Mountain.
1: Copy.
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2: Right. If you get a TOC, just scan it. If I can grab it from Holt and make the Mitchell, or I gotta go back to college.
4: Copy. They're looking now. We'll let you know. Hey, 831, go ahead.
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0: 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Alley squad 192 and 2 sign-ons. David William, Lincoln David William. Adam Robert, Boy Boy Adam, and 587.
1: Go ahead.
0: I'll be out doing a park and walk at Marin's.
1: Transfer.
2: Oh, I see it. I'll catch up to it. Right behind you. Eastbound Greenfield.
1: Copy, eastbound Greenfield.
2: Trying to catch up. Looks like southbound 41.
1: Copy, southbound 41.
2: All right, eastbound Orchard. All right. It's a gold Chevy Traverse. I'll be terminating this advice, District 2.
1: Did you see if it had plates on us?
3: 18 station, they just blew through the intersection at Greenfield around 40, northbound 40.
2: Northbound 40.
1: I copy, northbound 40. Did anybody see if it had a 28?
2: It did not have a 28 on it.
1: Sound for it.
3: Paging fish. I have like a white dealer piece of paper. I couldn't see what dealership it was.
1: Copy in the window or where a plate should be?
3: Nothing in the front.
1: Cover.
2: It looked like mostly just like a blank piece of paper. And they went eastbound Scott. I'm just going to check for crashes.
1: Cover. Go ahead.
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3: 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After I'm done checking for crashes, I'll just take this entire report because I got to do a pursuit report anyway.
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7: Then 43 to me, I'll be 42.

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0: 27, go with that again.
1: 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If so, can you start ringing it?
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2: Third investigation.
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0: 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Good afternoon.
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2: Zebra, George, zebra, squad 528. 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

Charles King Edward Lincoln. 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Charles Henry Adam Sam Edward. Middle initial, D. David. Male, white. Date of birth, 06-28-2012. And I've got an address if you need it. 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
3: It sounded like he was between Pick and Feed and either Advanced Auto over in that area.
1: 10-4. I'll sit in the line here, but right now I'm not seeing anything or hearing anything.

0: So I located where I believe he is playing, but there's no music going on currently. It just he has stuff kind of set up in that area. I'll just monitor for now. I don't see anybody buy his stuff. 10-4.
1: Looks like he's soliciting for money, and he's not really the one playing the violin. So people are saying that he's scamming them.

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0: Hit me out of Texas, X-ray Henry Paul 7654. X-ray Henry Paul 7654 in a Kia Sedona minivan. Not sure if that's his vehicle, but that's the vehicle closest to where his stuff is. I'm just going to hang out in the area and see if he comes back out and playing, starts playing again.
1: 10-4.
2: Six dispatch, command.
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1: Go ahead.
2: Do you want me to take that for you?
1: That's okay. I'm here. Tell me that anyway.

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1: Good.
4: I've had previous contact with him in Oak Creek. We believe that car will be his car.
0: 10-4. Yeah, it's unoccupied right now. I'm in the back of Pick and Save, just waiting. See if he comes back out, starts playing again.
4: 10-4.

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2: Two four additional. If you just want to get them reporting instructions into the sub, or just have them stand by. Sorry, 84 needs my partner.

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1: 10-4.
2: Well, I told the dispatch.
1: Tom.
2: How far do you? Have a good day.
3: Happy, have a good evening.
4: Panel is turned over. I'm returning.
2: 10-4.
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2: 10-4.
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2: 504, you're available for 21 from subject crossing the park at Beach Drive.
1: You can send it to squad room.
2: Sure.
3: Case 3107, I'll be at Target. And can I get the initial date of this report, please?
4: I was on a Chick-fil-A call where we had to look at access again because the alarm was going off. We cleared the building. Nobody's in here. There's just an alarm's going off, so Jesus would probably take a false alarm with it.
2: This occurred at Quick Check 8305 South 27th Street. However, our caller is at 800 South 27th Street, number 9. If you can go there, speak with Daniel. Your birthday was assaulted outside of Quick Check by a male subject named Rock, who stays at number 20th Embassy.
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6: Suspect is going to be Kurt Dower, David Adam Union Edward Robert. 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
0: Current to negative 2, Amy out of Greenfield, 2022 Nissan Sentra, gray in color.
1: How are you?

0: 42 and 41 for further. We have that suspect in-house flagged as being very anti-law enforcement.
1: Stop him.
2: Good. Can you call 809?
1: Hey. This is 429, G294. 10-4.
3: Guys, I'm up having PC. Just let us know how many more you want.
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0: I'll be clear. 34 is going to be staying on scene, waiting for key holders to respond.
1: 10-4, I'm in contact with the key holders provided. He is unable to respond. 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
0: Two-timer.
2: Can you put me on the wall with some Milwaukee PPM?

0: 24 to ask.
1: 24, go ahead.
0: You know, with that subject, he's not playing any music. Looks like he's taking a break here. I'm just going to advise him with a complaint and send him on his way.
1: 10-4.
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0: 2564, that caller, the address he thinks is coming from.
1: That's where the caller is. He said he's heard it for the last 45 minutes to an hour.
2: One message.
0: Cherokee.
3: Yeah, the black one, right?
0: Affirmative. 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

0: 24 that 28 is coming back to Jose Garza Gutierrez.
1: Good.
2: Key holder's actually sending a different employee by the name of Ariel. Her ETA is roughly 5 minutes.
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0: 86 and 87, we did locate a potential name of Ricky Williams associated with that phone number in house, or not in house, in cages.
1: 12 copy.
2: Happy.
3: Good. I'm 23 the embassy. His vehicle is here.
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4: He's listening to a out of Washington. He has CDL valid and it wants.
5: 10-4. Can you see in house if we have any, or can you just see if there's a different address in Texas for him?
4: 10-4, I'll check.
2: Was that 1 hour for 50?
1: Yeah, for
2: copy.
4: Go ahead.
2: I still have the wrap in my car from this morning. Do you want me to have your way?
3: Not at this time.
2: Copy.
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1: Go ahead.
0: Address will be 11466, and then I'll spell the road. It's A as in Adam, U as in Union, D as in David, ELEA Road in Dallas, Texas, 75231. I have a 21 for you.
1: Go ahead with the 21.
0: 469-841-6972.
1: 10-4. 10-4.

0: point for us. You can add him to the call. He has warrant of eyes on scat or panhandling for money. He's cleaning up his stuff. He's out of eyes. He came back. Citation will be issued.
1: 10-4. With her dog damaging property, she's at the PD.
2: 10-4.

0: everyone.
1: Go ahead.
0: Detail on the issues.
1: Okay. 10-4.

0: 77 dispatch, pick up the call number on the air, please.
1: 15027.
2: 34 is wanting to call COWI drugs. 10-4, OWI drugs in custody. It looks like it might be a force. Copy that. Any need all city for the car? Yeah, firm. We have two children in a car, but sounds like another parent, responsible parents in route. I copy that.
3: Go ahead. 3 South 46th Street. Daniel is back on the line with the vehicle.

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1: Go ahead.
0: I'll work on a back bee service by name to 2615 West Sycamore for a 911 caller stating that her mother is trying to leave and being combative. Mother does have dementia. We can hear her yelling in the background. 2615 West Sycamore.
1: Cleveland 301. 137 desk, you can run me through this and I have to Sycamore as well.
0: Copy. Sounds like he is threatening to use the tools he's got. Also requesting to go to Rogers.
1: So forth.
2: 32's en route.
0: Over.
1: 32, if you need to finish up that stuff over there, I'm out with the other squad.
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1: Bill for 1-6.
0: The advisor's got a 911 from a subject over at Cloudy. There's no emergency.
1: 10-4, 146 is here. You could assign that to me and then close it out.
0: That works.
2: Seeing the 3010 Fifth Avenue, I have Dale on the line who's being aggressive with Mario, saying once officers come, they kick him out of the yard. It sounds like Dale might be intoxicated, calling Mario derogatory names.
3: They're probably both intoxicated.
2: Very well, maybe.

0: dispatch to 320. Desk just called us back. It was per the desk, room 335. Desk is not aware of any emergencies.
1: All right, Charlie.
2: Go ahead. I'll be staying a little bit to help out with this call.
3: What for?
4: I convinced Dale to go back to his apartment. However, they were still yelling at each other when

0: disconnect this call.
1: Network. Hello. I'm not seeing anything either.
2: Just west of I-94.
1: Copy. Dispatch.
3: Go ahead.
1: You said myself and 71 en route to 8663 South Glen Forest Court, Oak Creek.
4: Network.
3: Can you 10-9 the street one more time?
1: 8663 South Glen Forest Court.
3: Don't worry.

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1: 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He's not here anymore.
0: 10-4, we have a commercial 1090, 100 Marshall Avenue.
1: Dunbar. We'll head over there when we get a chance.
2: Foot. 7186, if you're not seeing anything here back, you can 22. I'm just going to go inside and check, make sure everything's okay.
3: Tower, China 171, do you guys need another up there?
4: No, we're good right now.

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0: Hey, Tega, DC / request for assistance at WAM. ED room 4, it's going to be a Leslie Randall. Caller states she was on scene yesterday. It took four officers to remove her. She was a patient today, has been discharged. She's refusing to leave.
1: Okay.
2: 36, copy.
3: 15, copy.
1: 31031, also.
0: 10-4.
4: 8186.
2: Good.
4: I will work on it back for you, but can you start responding to 8770 South Howell at the Chicken Safe? All reporting a person was being harassed by a young male in the store. She will be waiting in her car, which is going to be a navy blue Toyota Corolla. Caller's name is Carmen. The male is no longer on scene. 8770 South Howell.
2: Caller from DTS.
4: Copy. Corruption. Apparently the caller stated she did not see him exit the store, but he is no longer by her.
2: Sour.
4: Sour. 8182, can you break to assist 86?

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2: Copy.
1: 1611 does. I'm going 23. I do see a city vehicle in there.
3: 10-4.
2: P291 in an orange.
3: 10-4.
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0: 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Go ahead. Teddy, there's a new guy that doesn't know the code. All good here.
1: 10-4.
2: Do you have parts available?
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0: 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They're still dancing.
1: Copy.
2: There you go.
1: Go ahead.
2: Where are they? She's outside of the entrance.
1: Ten four.
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0: 31. Suspect. Met 1142 are on Ross Embassy. Copy.
1: Tonight with the Parkinson.
2: Over.
1: Or
2: 1060.
0: 10-4.
2: Hey,
0: go ahead.
2: We should be good.
0: 10-4.
1: 25 copies. I'll be 10-8, thanks.
0: 10-4.
2: 21 copies, we'll be today.
0: 10-4.
2: Go ahead.
0: We would like to clear up a vehicle complaint, 76 Greenfield, north of the intersection. Caller says a burgundy Honda, black SUV, blocking a fire hydrant, possibly in a 1-hour parking zone.
2: 10-4.
0: 10-4,
1: then.
0: Copy.
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3: 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Action taken. 10-8.
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0: 10-4.
1: Later. Be 90 southbound, just north of College, Slade out of Wisconsin, Adam Young Lincoln, 7319. 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
0: Copy.
3: 2-5 dispatch. I updated some notes. You can call it all the same as well.
0: Okay.
1: Four and five. See you, Jimmy.

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1: Fred.
0: I work on a back for you. Can you start responding to 7971 South 6th Street, Unit 428 for a welfare check? Caller is requesting a welfare check on Clayton Masters, who she has not been able to get a hold of. Apparently, he came to her residence at 2 a.m. She's been trying to get a hold of him and cannot reach him. He does have in-house 51 flags. 7971 South 6th Street, Unit 428.
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2: And dispatch.
0: 10.
2: All city is the vehicle. I'll be following 84 to land.
0: Copy.

0: 15. Maybe they clear the 911 open line, 5511 West Wars. Call back, Shaquille, confirm no issues. Her son's phone is open. You go again.
1: 62,
0: please
1: report.
0: Copy.
1: Corner.
2: No.

0: She's happy we're texting.
1: 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What room are you in, 20?
0: 90.
1: Happy.
0: Forty-six is on scene. We're 10-4 right now.
1: Copy. Go ahead.
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1: Hi.
0: Squad 320, Robert Victor. Good afternoon.
1: Good day. Go ahead.
2: 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AT tonight.
1: 10-4.
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1: Go ahead.
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0: 235 and also 230 for disorderly conduct at five guys at the mall, 2500 North Mayfair Road. Five male black juveniles are being disorderly, unknown exactly what they are doing. 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
0: 41 Squad 1, Taser 6 Edward.
1: That's fine. You take a 911 open line, plots to 1352 South 89th Street, 1352 South 89. You hear Mail's voice in the background.
2: 10-4, it goes.
1: 10-4, it kind of sounds like there may be a pool in the backyard. They're talking about a pool.

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1: Can you show me 10-8? I was able to get in contact with Mr. Williams. Staff, they want him trespassed. He was advised.
0: Copy. Can you head to 7971 South 62 back 41?
1: 10-4.
0: Go ahead.
1: 1300 block of A4, Boy Charles Paul, 5958. It's going to be a blue Hyundai Tucson.
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1: Good.
0: Respond to that 911, 2620 West Lakewood, the open line from a dead cell. I have a child laying on the phone, not the in-house, the number. 2620 West Lakewood.
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0: 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It's been a gold van parked at the pumps for over 4 hours. They just need it ticketed.
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0: Criminal security subjects that are off property. Can this
1: 10-4.
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0: 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Place your needs one.
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0: 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Would you like it arranged?

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1: S10. 10-4. Sending you to another 911 hangout to 6462 South 27th Street at the Pick and Save. Does listen out to a Dane who lives by the Hy-Vee trailers. He does have 3 hangouts in this year alone. No answer on callback. 6462 South 27th.
0: Now we're in row.
2: City 187,
1: this will be
2: in the apartment.
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1: I'm just going to go to his address. It's 2520 West Carroll. It's a trailer park just north of Penny Safe.
2: 10-4, do you want me to head there or just check Penny Safe?
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3: 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Can you switch me to squad 172?
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1: Copy. And attention all calls for a reckless driver, 43 southbound from the county line. It's a Blackport Expedition with a plate of Bowie Charles Spring, 5897. Last seen approaching Brown Deer Road. Vehicle was not maintaining its lane and driving in two lanes. No further, no follower.

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0: 700 West Lexington over at Bavarian, and it's going to be for a subject that's loitering. The employees would like him to leave. He's out in the front, possibly intoxicated, Asian male, bright blue vest.
2: 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Caller was mom, see if she can't get a hold of her son. 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
0: 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Sounds like my partner tried calling the numbers that are in the premise for a general manager and they couldn't get through.
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1: 45.
0: Are you still at the PD?
1: Yeah.
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1: Southbound Mayfair, 3300 block, not white Jeep.
2: Boy Charles, 9124 BCC, 9124, 55 northeastbound, on a gold Chevy and no vehicle associated.
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0: /225 to Blake, are you good?

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Adam Charles Robert, 4084 ACR, 84084. I'm at 116 and JPO. Confirm.

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1: Go ahead.
0: 220 and also 210, respond to 725 Geraldine Drive. 772 Geraldine Drive. Caller advised his 79-year-old wife has dementia and other medical conditions and is wanting to leave the house with the dogs. She's not well enough to drive on her own. The husband does not want to restrain her and would like some assistance. 220?
1: Over.
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0: Can you put me 1081-301, please?
3: So far.

2381. 2381. Go ahead. Wisconsin Auto, boy gave the X-ray 1924, repeating BDX 1924. Moving the Mayfair Mall parking lot from Potbellies to Black Malibu. Seven 16, Jenny. Over.

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0: See an abandoned vehicle, 3571 South 43.
1: 74.
2: Six zero zero West North. Caller stated the. The male was apparently in the bathroom doing cocaine. They're sitting in the vehicle about to pull away. The license Adam Tom 3539. Adam Tom Henry 3539. They're facing west on north, haven't left yet. 219.
3: Tower.
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4: For license plate WK5009, our caller Daniel reported this in. He's going to be in the parking lot of Whitnall Avenue, pick and save on Whitnall.
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2: And 219 running that plate. Adam Tom Henry 3539 comes back. 2021 Jeep Renegade white and colored, the subject out of Hartford. Expires in 26. The illicit owner is expired on a Class D.
3: Over.
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0: 210 Violator. Southbound 94 at Ralston on the right, played out of Wisconsin, Adam X. Adam X ray Robert 458-500, red intensity.
1: 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Juice.

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2: Camp. The male got out of the vehicle, went back into the bar, and now he just got into a minivan. Staff is outside trying to stop them from driving away. The vehicle is a 2011 Honda Odyssey gray in color. Listening to a subject out of Hartford.
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2: Three, five, four, 10:49.
1: Never.
0: Anyone dispatch traffic?
1: 4-3-1.
0: Boy, Charles Edward, 3819, DC 3819. I'll be forced on Lilac.
1: 10-4. Call. She's currently at the 7-Eleven in a black Nissan Sentra, going eastbound in a black Taurus, working out further, 1250 West Crossing.
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0: 171 test. 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
1: man? 10-3, I'll get another one. Go to the other one.
0: 194, can I have that other one?
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2: Last name, I'm Henry Edward Ida Mary. First name, Janet John Adam Nora Edward Tom T. Charles Middle. Female, 715-43,
0: 715-43. 332 dispatch. We'll be able to subjects at 51st and Wayner.
3: 10-4. Montana, Milwaukee, on Dakota.
2: That's the patient.
3: Chapman.
1: Tuning King for your subject.
4: Go on. What was it?
1: Your male subject comes back, no wants, numbers assigned on paper, caution for resisting obstructing, has an address, 49 Cleveland Avenue in Hartford, and he spelled expiring in 2030, right for the second.
2: Go ahead.
1: Your female comes back with no Illinois license issued. I have a double response for DL number. The one is expired. The second one comes back, no license issued. And she has numbers assigned as well.
5: 10-4. Female I'm with, the last four of the Illinois deal number is 0775. I can read off the whole thing if you need it.
6: Carl Levin, Taser, A. Adam, X-ray.
3: 10-4.
5: R. Roberts, 242-400-90775.
1: 10-4, and that was the Illinois one, correct?
5: Affirmative.
1: 10-4.

0: 71 dispatch.
1: But.
0: The vehicle in front of 3551 South 4th Street. Is that guy here?
1: It is.
0: One on National.
1: 10-4, it's Hope Brewing, 6751 National, 791, nothing heard.
0: 10-4, 1060.
1: 10-4.
2: Bert Cowell, apparently this is a physical fight.
1: Are you able to head east for that?
3: Yeah.
1: 10-4.
0: 236, copy.
1: 10-4, 236.
4: 34, I copy.
1: 10-4.
2: Cole was involved in an OWI, so it's been there since the 7th of this month.
0: Ten four. We'll take one from NNS for them.
2: Ten.
5: What is it? Sorry,
1: NNS on the
5: way. Ten four. Plate Adam Robert 4347. Female deliver. 146.
1: 148.
5: 10-4. Caller, the vehicle's no longer in the area.
2: A18 for alarm.
6: Go ahead.
2: 18 South 55th Street. Going to be a silent burglary alarm from the back door and a second duress alarm from the panel.
6: 10-4.
0: 27, copy.
7: 19. 19. What is Han Odyssey coming back to again?
6: We headed to Sinai for clearance.
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0: Owner, it sounds like, of that abandoned vehicle was at 3543 South 43rd Street, Riella.
2: Seven 706. Lost my number, lie at 115 on a silver Ford Pink Fusion.
0: I'll be out with
1: 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Vehicle at Fort Hampton, about 10 minutes ago, northbound. Go ahead.
2: That was, I don't know if you copy, it was for fleeing a little.
1: 10-4.
4: Go ahead.
1: Last of Daly, David, Adam, Ida, Lincoln, Young, first of Kelly, King, Edward, Lincoln, Lincoln, Young, J, John, middle initial, female unknown, date of birth, 07-29-1978.
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4: If you could head up to Walmart and just do a directed patrol. I had an employee on the line saying maybe there was a retail theft and he put the phone down and never came back to it. If you could just run through there and see if everything's okay.
1: Turn for.
0: Turn for. 210,
2: responded. 219's location outside Camp Bar, 240, you can disregard.
0: 40, 10-4.
1: Go over 230.
2: 230 for a possible disorderly conduct at the mall. A red van was parked in the fire lane when the subject was asked to move the driver, threatened security. Unsure what was said or anything further. Vehicle was then driving around after that. Security put us on hold, and we haven't gotten a response yet. 230.
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2: Hi, copy. 23. 10-4.
7: This gentleman lives on Monkwitz. 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
1: Negative, we'll get him in the hospital.
0: Southern traffic south. 463 John David, 4500 block 84th.
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0: 230. I'm behind the vehicle. 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Boy Charles X-ray 6988. Between BCX 6988. My red Subaru.
1: Inform, where are you on the left?
0: We'll be exiting the lot going south on Mayfair. 2400 bucks. Temper. 230. 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
1: Temper.
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3: Temper. Seven.
1: Two twenty for retail theft that just occurred at By Right, 6002 West North, 6002 West North. The caller was able to get the items back. Subject fled east on North Avenue. He has a ripped jacket. 220.

43-23, ending 2268.

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0: Log 1-85.
1: No worries.
2: North.
1: Yeah. Four. She's still in the black hoodie, black pants.
0: She's at register six apparently.
1: And four, I see her. She has her hood up.
0: Yeah, probably.
1: Looks like she's paying for stuff. Did she try concealing items before? Do we even know for 15?
0: A sweatshirt.
3: Okay.
4: Boy David Charles, 2930, BDC 2930. Then can you tell me who the RO is?
3: Mutez.
4: You can add him as a offender. This is going to be a DB.

0: myself, 42, and 41 are attending from the battery call. 42 will be primary.
1: Tensor, we're still trying to see if there is actually any retail theft that occurred.
2: Copy.
3: Go ahead.
1: Can you just put me 10-6 car wash?
0: 10-4.
4: Affirm. Do you have an extension? I have Adam on the line regarding his daughter, Vanessa.
5: 817.
4: 10-4, standby.
3: .249 for serial number on off 32.
6: .43, were you calling me?
1: Oh, for a minute, I was just gonna ask if I could get a car.
6: That's fine.
0: .249, no record.
1: Okay.
2: Go ahead.
1: Transporting a pole now, 1080 copy, 758 selling.
2: It's over.
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3: Southbound 3500 Block Oakland, Wisconsin, Adam Paul Nora 4457, APN 4457. It's a white Honda, I think HRV. Looks like just one accident.
2: We'll be turning eastbound onto, or westbound onto Edgewood.

0: 2788 West Greenfield. Happened a few minutes ago. They got most of the items back. They realized that she still had items concealed in her backpack. She has left eastbound Greenfield on a bike, female white, blue pants, and a blue and white shirt.
1: How for?
2: Prison government.
0: Sorry.
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0: Bye, Kevin.
4: I'm gonna add to that description at Family Dollar. 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
0: 10-4, I'm working on that right now.

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0: 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I'm sending a photo in the chat.
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1: Over.
0: Sweatshirt, doesn't look like he's wearing a shirt underneath it, and black sweatpants.
1: Temper. Go ahead. 23 in the jail if you can create a case.

0: have somebody on the phone at 1233 South 48, Deanna Estes. I got a card in her door. Did you want that sent to voicemail?
1: Yes, please.
0: Send for.
2: 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I'll take a second. 8187, 10 back, 186.
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0: Can you have for disabled in traffic, 94 eastbound at Mitchell and Lane 3?
1: Over.
2: Good. I'm UTL on this party. I checked up to 57 in Greenfield.
0: Sir. Good.
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0: Going to be target 1501 Miller Parkway for two females, one black, one white. The white female has a blue shirt and black sweatpants, 25-ish. Second is the black female with a larger frame, purple bonnet, concealing clothing, and formula. They did come in a vehicle, and I saw them on the phone.
1: 10-4.
0: Sir,
1: you two copy. 10-4. 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Are they still in the store?
0: They're still in the store.
1: 10-4. Do they both conceal?
0: I just disconnected you. Javon said he'd meet you up front.

0: Virginia for disabled 94 westbound at Highway 100. It's a black Dodge Ram out of traffic on the right.
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0: Stand by one moment.
2: Lot 29, mobile home estate. I recall Karen reporting that her neighbor, Ron Johnson, has been throwing things at her trailer, always mad. Now he wants her to come over to the trailer. She is scared with the issues. Nothing has happened today, but she says he won't let him sleep, won't let her sleep. There's a whole laundry list of issues. 5926 South Packard, Unit 29.
3: 10-4, complete. Sweet, yeah, cool.

0: 10 as you come back.
1: 10-4. 15 in the AP office.
0: 10-4.
1: 10-4. Very loud, but not aggressive.
2: 10-4.
3: Can you also make a notification to DPW for debris cleanup on the left side of the road?

0: 3, I'm pushing her off to 175.
1: Yeah, copy. Go ahead.
2: Transporting one adult female to Hall Lane, Lost Star 0.
1: Where are you transporting her to?
2: She's requesting a bus stop over by Hall Lane.
1: Fence, line 1744.
3: Over.
4: 10-4, she's valid, no wants, address in number 29.
5: 235, that family daughter, the bicycle is related, he's getting on her right now.
1: I copy. Good.
6: I'll be standing by here. Vehicles in the right-hand turn lane to 76th Street. You ran out of fuel. They're going to be driving fuel and coming back.
5: He's riding the bike northbound on 5-4 from north.
1: Copy. I am with him. 10-4.
7: Running northeast behind 2332 north 5-4.
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7: Being at squads to the 2500 block of 5-2.
1: 2-3.
8: He jumped his bike 2332 on 5-4, last seen running eastbound. We're going to need a perimeter to the east. We have everything on 54th.

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2: Twenty-three.
0: Okay, I'm at 5-2 Meineke.

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1: Think you would have made it north of Meineke?
2: Green Hyundai car.
3: Squad's on 54th Street to break away and go to 53rd Street. Watch that.
2: I'm on it.
3: So Detroit View.
0: Go ahead.
3: What was taken and do they want prosecution?
0: They recovered the merchandise, they want prosecution. He's had several other retail thefts that he wasn't arrested for in the past.
3: What's the estimated value on this?
0: I'm not sure for the previous ones. The one today was $25.
3: The 35 neighbors on 53rd are saying he ran east.
0: Denver.
4: And show 7.
3: Go ahead.
4: We have a stacked in progress retail theft in Meyer.
3: Get stacked, please.
4: Can you repeat?
3: Just keep it stacked for now, please.
4: Sure.
1: Did those neighbors verbally tell you, or they just pointed east, mid-block, 2300?
5: Yes, they were telling
1: me. There's a male black, no t-shirt, black sweatpants, that just had like a random plastic box item that he went out to 53rd right now, mid-block, and then saw me and dip back west. I'm going to try and find him again.
6: Spaces. They came out of that vehicle, but they're saying they didn't possibly occupy 10's one.
0: Copy. Dead black, Infinity.
6: Hey, from Mr. Black Infinity.
0: Copy, thanks.
6: Be good, they're compliant. I don't know.
5: Copy that.
0: Is it the handicapped stalls that are further north or further south?
6: It's north of the handicapped spaces. Correction, east, probably about 3 cars east of the northern handicap space. Closest to Cermak, right next to a bright yellow pickup truck. It's going to be a black Infiniti SUV.
0: Temper, I got it. Position for a 28.
6: Copy.
0: Temper. And station is unoccupied. Bedford?
5: 230. Where do you want me?
7: North Avenue, between 53 and 54.
1: Yeah, I'm going to stand correct, you guys. I'm sorry. He's, I believe, between 52 and 53, but I have the Eastern covered. He's lasting 2349 behind 5. I'm sorry, on 52.
5: Oh, wait, I'll hit north on 52.
4: Tower.
1: Do we have someone on Meineke still?
8: 35 on that 53 in Meineke.
6: They're claiming the driver might be in Cermak.
9: 10-4, who's the driver to them?
6: A family friend named Dominique. Are you in your car?
4: Negative.
6: 210, are you in your car?
4: Negative.
6: 10-4. Everyone, just hold what you got. 7 to 60. But here, why don't you stop at 5-4 North, I'll meet you over there, and we'll talk. But looking at the map, it looks like 5-2 to 5-3 between North and Meineke is pretty locked down. So everyone, just keep your eyes open for now.
3: I'll likely start over by where I was last saw.
6: 5-4.
3: I'm 50 seconds straight in.
6: 10-4. Command to 63, move from 5 to in Lisbon to mid block on 5-2 between North and Meineke, please.
1: Okay.
10: Yes. 61.
11: Put me at North.
10: 10-4.
1: Here. No shirt, black sweatpants, unknown shoes. The neighbor who owns the fish tank here said that he might actually reside at 2367 52 or one of these apartments, but he didn't see him to confirm that.
11: Someone.
1: Never.
6: Eight, 23, dispatch.
10: Dispatch.
6: 8-23. I'm signing up for tonight. Good night.
10: 3, copy. Have a good day.
5: Driver.
1: Thanks, Warren. I'll take a look quick.
5: I'm John, Sam, vehicle 589.
11: And then can you put me on a special? Just use the haunted location.
0: Wow.
10: Go ahead.
7: I'll update him tonight.
10: 10-4.
7: One 37.31.
4: 10-4.
12: Want me to dispatch Trouble on foot in the mall?
4: Copy.
10: Get on the van.
7: Is it the one that's standing by the camper truck on the traffic to the right?
12: The two spikes. First one is 205 X-ray Victor, 205 X-ray. Second one is 432 Victor, 432 AV. And the 205 is this on a blue sport bike. Not sure what it make.
4: Summer, can you send me a new location?
12: 76 in ballpark.
4: Copy.
10: Somewhere.
7: Commander, whoever saw the bike last, where is it?
0: 2332
7: 5-4. 10-4. I read hold what you got. Drone's going to be going up here shortly.
12: Two five, I'm with it. I'll give you a plate here in a second.
10: 20-5-10-4.

0: 1832.
1: Yeah.
0: She's claiming it's 3906, but that she is 16. From what was also unlawful.
1: Call from Milwaukee.
0: Reference our search in the area of 5-2 Nikki. We will be sending out our canine on a track shortly.
1: 10-4, did you need MPD?
0: Not at this time.
2: 5-8-0-8-8-5-180 West College.
1: Copy.
0: Go back.
1: 10-4.
0: I come back.
1: Negative.
0: Ever.
3: Squad 8 dispatch.
4: Squad 8.
3: You can put me on duty. 02 Charles John Boy, Charles Boy.
4: I copy.
0: Two-5 dispatch.
4: 25.
0: Do you have any more calls on this pedestrian?
4: That's negative. Also, TMC did not see any pedestrians, and State Patrol did stop with that vehicle that you're with as well.
0: All right, copy. You can make that pedestrian a C-16, and this vehicle is leaking a lot of gas. Maybe we can get the fire out here, or possible hazmat.
4: I copy.
5: One.
6: 8th, I'm heading to 8th Ave in Madison. My partner's taking a 911 call, motorcycle versus car. That sounds like the motorcyclist is not injured. My partner's getting more. 8th in Madison.
0: Never.
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4: Come on, go ahead.
0: Out of Illinois, 1-2-2-4-1-5-8 on a black Dodge Ram.
4: Copy.
2: Ten-four.
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1: Sapphire.
0: Well, there's a lot of 228s when you're ready. Still the motorcycle, 314 Victor Adam, 314 VA.
2: Go ahead with your second.
0: You say you go with the second.
2: 10-3.
0: Adam Zero Nora 7749. Second ambo, someone just passed out apparently.
2: 10-4, we're sending him already.
0: Temperature 230.
3: Birds up.

0: You're 28.
1: Oh,
0: go ahead, 12.
1: Let me get a hook for both the motorcycle and the vehicle.
0: 10-4, 28.
1: Go ahead.
0: 314 Victor Adam is listening to a Noah Hassis or Ann Garkey showing an address out of Jackson, Wisconsin, a 2014 Harley Davidson. It's valid. No one's. If you are out with Noah, he is regular, valid. No one's also has a motorcycle endorsement. Second 28 of Adam Zebra Nora 7749 is listing to a Juanita Figueroa showing an address on Pearl Street, Milwaukee, 2024 Ford Bronco showing it's valid, no wants.
1: Lieutenant 4.
0: Is Juanita going to be your driver?
1: Center. I copy. Why did you ask him to?
0: Tomorrow.

0: 1012 info for Juanita.
1: Right.
0: She is ID card only, no license issued, no wants.
1: Two 16 to 219, where exactly did you see him last?
2: There's two green dumpsters on the north side of this church on 5-2. There's like some kids' play equipment behind it. That's where he dumped a fish tank and went west somewhere.
1: Come on.
3: Five two zero zero four.
0: 10-4.
1: Seventy-seven.
0: Say, Chuck Wolf, you're in the area of 108 and Beloit. We about in front of Grandpa Frank's. There's a male that was on a motorized scooter that's now on the ground.
3: Two-ten.
4: Can you pull me at 968? We'll call Alpha Tour to Chinelli.
3: 10-4.
5: 171, 10-8.
0: 10-4.
3: Driver will have it picked up.
0: 10-4.
4: 5, dispatching 23.
0: 3-5. Can you back up 972 at Greenfield Park for an active argument between a park worker and a male Hispanic wearing a white shirt, black shoes on the west side of the lagoon?

0: 1502-28. Adam, Zebra Paul, 5119, price for the second. X-ray, Edward.
1: 10-4.
2: Two zero nine zero one seven nine one zero five.
1: Copy.
2: 491 ready.
3: Go ahead with your 29.
2: Henry 220-6330-306204.
3: And I was typing it in the 29 screen, not the DL screen.
2: Henry 220-6330-306204.
3: 10-4.
4: It's in Milwaukee.
0: Kirk.
4: 10-4.
1: I'm ready for it.
0: 2 Adam 8 Henry Robert 5 4 Paul 5 8 Robert 7 0 1 7 5 4.
1: 10-4,

0: 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CRC, mileage is 40926.
1: Where did you copy?
2: Ottawa Salas, 1951 South 57th Street, and an 08 Chrysler Town and Country Blue.
1: Tommy.
3: Hello, do something.
4: Actually, you can disregard it. 32, you can disregard it. It's not in progress.
1: Time for.
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5: Good. 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
6: Road on the westbound lanes, power line looks like it's been pretty good.
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7: Six nine, I'll be out with Jada Siemens as well.
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1: So,

0: 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Should I just put 441 out with you?
1: I still need a second.
0: Come on. Nelson Drive.
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3: If you can run over to the Dollar Tree, 4421 West Greenfield. 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
3: At Lux in the back parking lot where the trailhead starts, callers are pointing at the same two juveniles on motorbikes are trying to use the trails, and those type of devices are not allowed.
1: That works.

0: 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She's on her way down.
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2: 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It's unreal temp tag on a silver BMW X3.
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2: 575 Glen Bay is over at the Blue Garage. It's called in by Bayshore. They're not sure when it occurred, possibly recently on the second floor. Northeast end. This could be for a Honda Odyssey. There is items all over the car, but no sight of any individuals. The plane is going to be Boy David Paul 8172.
4: Stand for 23.
5: Here 253 North. I'll use you on the ground. And then Jorgensen and Larson, if you can come here as well, please, 5-3 North.

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0: John.
2: Can you pull up for reckless driver, Henry 43 northbound at center, just before the center off ramp, and have a plate when ready?
0: Run.
2: Alabama plate, Mary Sam, Frank, Ida, Robert, Edwards, 3 on the black BMW, and you can start us off for reckless driving. And 15, just be advised, there's about like 5 of them cutting up in traffic.
0: You can take a loitering complaint, 11408 Lincoln, 11408 West Lincoln, and McRae's mail service. So a shirtless male that came into the business and isn't leaving. He had requested an ambulance, so there's one on the way, but the caller would like him off of the property.
3: Seven.
0: 34.
3: 34, copy.

0: black Nissan, no plates, just went eastbound on Minor Keats and Circle and Bar. I think it's the second time I saw it. I'm southbound 5-1.
1: We had additional issues and are towing the vehicle, Lieutenant.
2: Are you off the boat, Jesus?
3: Sir?
4: Ma'am, I should be fine.
2: Okay.
3: Is this regarding the same call or a separate one?
4: Separate, an older gentleman.
3: 10-4.
0: 225.
3: Go ahead.
0: 18, 10-8, and then 25 to 21.
4: Go ahead.
0: 25 to 21. You can 22. I'm right by that loitering complaint. I'll take it.
4: 10-4, thank you.
1: Six traffic.
0: Go ahead.
1: In the 5100 block of Santa Monica, Road America 28, Edward X-ray, Boy Robert David Young, EXBRDY on a blue BMW.

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0: Can you respond to 5527 North Beth Mauer? Try to make contact with the owner, please. They're not answering the phone.
1: Yes, Lord.
2: Roger, off quick.

0: 25. People met at that Walgreens Lord and complain I'm killed. I'm 23, and then I told 21 they could 22. So you could take them off of it.
1: I'm 13, just fine.
0: Yeah.
1: You can show me responding with 780.

0: go ahead.
1: Send me 100 South Howell. Boy Charles Charles 1052. Boy Charles Charles 1052. 7100 South Howell.
2: 194 at the back. MATC.
0: Never. Do you have a DL number for Eric?
2: Negative. Eric did not have one.
0: 10-4. I did try running him numerous ways and did not get him back on file.
2: Copy. I appreciate that.

0: work around on the north side of the church.
1: Go ahead. Are you good? Yeah, I'll be fine here.
0: Trying to put this thing out with 34.
2: 10-4.

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1: Got it.
2: He pulled into 104 East Rosson.
1: Thing about where he might have gone.
0: Looks like he was transported on a 5145 hold at WAM.
1: Several.
3: Shelby 10-8 verbal.

0: 8 South 84th Street. Caller states there's an intoxicated male at this address that is in his backyard wearing only a t-shirt. Can't get his dog to come inside and is concerned for both of them.
1: 10-4.
2: I can go for you. 187, if you can leave me on this truck stop, I can go for him.
0: Copy.
2: 186, copy, thanks.
0: They fire as well. According to the call, the FEMA party is walking away.
2: A187, are there injuries?
3: Go
0: ahead.
3: That male party is GOA. I'll be signing.
0: 10-4.
2: Adam King, Robert, 9369, PKR, 9369. I'll be 108 in Layton.

0: 19 at Lozano.
1: What?
0: Sounds like after he ditched the tank, he went west on the north side of this wood fence here, to the rear of this apartment.
1: We're coming back around.
2: Done for.
3: Go ahead.
1: Seventy-three.
2: Suspicious circumstance, 6811 West Allerton Ave. More info on the notes.
3: 10-4.
0: Eighty-one, 8-7-1-41. You can 22.
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0: Almost.
1: So we're going, continuing north.
2: The male is still trying to get his dog inside the yard. He is now laying flat on his back, and he cannot get up. The dog is still not in the house.
3: Go ahead.
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4: Just watching the kids play in the playground there, and they're in the driveway area, not on the sidewalk itself.
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4: 10-4. Can they move it to the street and they're just parking the driveway fence area watching kids play?

0: 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If you can put me on that, 194, let us know if you notice to step it up when you get there.
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0: Timber.
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4: Okay, I'm gonna go find the other party.
2: Command, did you copy?
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5: 10-4. We can break it down. Command will be terminating.
4: Dispatch, copy.
7: 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She's not moving. We're blocking traffic.

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1: Under 2. Denver. Before you shoot at traffic. One, two, two. Young X-ray Union, Y22YXU, we're at the George Webb's parking lot. Copy. So far.
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3: /194 is saying no, we don't need fire.
1: Go ahead.
5: I'm going to take over traffic control, and 1612 is going to head to that 911.
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0: Arrived at destination back at the CRC. Miles is at 40942.
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3: Good. I'm clear. Headed to the station to pick up the other squad.

0: you respond to 5527 West National Avenue, apartment 332. We're going to call it a service call for now. 911 caller, Genity Shevelev. Very heavy accent. Will not answer questions.
1: Ten more.
0: And he's disconnected.
1: What? 240 for the suspicious subject at the Mayfair Collection, 1500 on Burleigh. 1500 on Burleigh. Caller advised there was a male black, white t-shirt, 5'5 to 6 foot, skinny build, holding a handheld vacuum. He was walking in between vehicles and looking into them. Subject was last seen in the lot portion closer to the freeway. 240.

0: Do you have an approximate age?
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0: No, plus.
2: 21.
0: Go ahead.
2: We should have that male and locals at this house. If you could just dispatch him and run him, please.
0: 10-4.
3: All guys for now.
0: I can head there. 15-22. 35, just one more update. It looks like we have him in house at 5511 West National, apartment 322.
3: Yeah.
0: Are you available to take

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4: Go.
3: Last, Gerdine, George, Edward, Robert, David, Edward, Edward, Nora, first name, Anna Mae, Adam, Nora, Nora, Adam, Mary, Adam, Edward, M, Mary, middle, female, 8/29/97, 8/29/1997.

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0: 177-23.
1: Centaur.
2: The individual dropped off at 29th in Oklahoma for his request. Please send 19 to the city.
1: Sir.
3: Station.
1: Oh, go ahead.
3: Did this caller say he was at the 5527 address?
1: Confirm, it came in at 5527, and then the number he gave me was 332. He's just different address than the apartment in house. 2413 East Farmington for car versus tree until your relief gets in.
3: 10-4. Any known injuries?
1: No injuries. Sounds like everyone's out of the vehicle.
3: 10-4, how long, please?
4: 22s are out.
1: Copy.
2: Pulled into the apartments on Milwaukee side in the 6000 block of 27.
1: 10-4.
2: On 10-41, I'll be in spot 42, portable 132, my rifle will be covering east until 11.
1: 10-4, good morning.

0: on the line. Are you available?
1: No.
0: Step four.
2: Never.
3: Go ahead.
4: Do you want a case created for this?
3: Yes, please.
0: Step four.
5: Four traffic. Adam Zebra Henry, 2140. 47 Howard. And if I can get that back.
3: On 45 at Capitol, no place on a red Dodge Journey. Heavy.
5: Traffic stop.
3: Go ahead with your traffic.
5: 3744-61 Gold Springs.
0: I'll be coming in last, really. Hey. Okay.
3: Circumstance 4433 Delta 85.
5: Ten four.
3: 1076. Could you back, please? 10-4.

0: your investigation. Can we just call the caller back and have him in the hallway, or just confirm which building he's actually in?
1: I'll give him a call.
0: Wisconsin Auto, Adam Young, Union 2544. We'll be outside of Wendy's. Adam Young, Union 2544.

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1: 看。
0: Action trading, action trading,
1: Tempest.

0: anyone does.
1: Yeah.
0: Let me admit that, did you get Anna Mae back?
1: Affirmative, she said once. I had her to the call.
0: Cool.
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3: Come on.
4: Dropped off. 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
2: Hurry.
1: One 34
2: 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Go ahead.
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0: Respond center for DC, 1965 South 90, 1965 South 90th Street. Apparently a Richie party in the backyard. Doesn't want him to return.
1: 10-4.
0: 10-4. And 231, there's a hazard flag for at least 3 officers. Go ahead.
2: Adam Robert Tom 2667. Adam Robert Tom 2667.
0: Copy the complaint.
2: Good, Donna. Can you run her check for prior 5-5?
0: Copy.
2: Ten four.
0: Copy.
1: Close, day one.

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1: Dispatch with a CCW license number.
0: Go ahead.
1: 584-394.
0: Go ahead.
1: Looks like she'll have one from 2017.
0: Yeah, poor thing.
1: Ten four.
2: 72-704.
1: Thank you.
0: 704.
2: Taken as this other 4071 South 65 Street, apartment 6, teletype in the notes.
1: Shoot, 10-4.
0: 704, 10-4.
2: I'm sorry. Caller saying his first name is Jack Laura.
1: It's Dracula. She's the older female that lives there.
2: And or it sounds about right.
1: DOT address, just so you know.
3: Go ahead.
1: I relieve the chair, Commissioner 42.
2: Chicago.
4: 141, are you needed there? Otherwise, we can get somebody to replace you.
1: Sure.
2: 177-23.
1: Copy. 8176-8192.
2: 172.
1: 192. Have you guys had to that 911 open line at 7307 South Quincy. Automate line requesting police assistance. We were there three times earlier today. On day shift with two previous contacts made with a Timothy, who does have in-house flags for being not cooperative with police. He's going to be revoked, no wants. 7307 South Quincy.
0: Open room.
5: Just follow Tulsa, go ahead.
6: Regarding a survey that you guys asked before, 2349 North Fox 2, were you still in the area?
5: It's Mayor.
6: Milwaukee, copy.

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